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A very good morning to you out there. This is 32FM 94.9. It's time for the papers review on a Saturday, the 29th of August 2026. Apologies for beginning the program behind schedule this morning. My name is Kenny Durotilu. We'll start off with the front page of the Daily Trust this morning. The headlines here: fake agencies, Tinubu orders forensic audit of MDAs. Family kicks as DSS rearrests Mietiala leader after release from EFCC. MPC chairman Aminu Yusuf dies after

but outbreak not over, NCDC. Atiku vows to end insecurity in 1 year if elected. Subsidy or no subsidy, Tinubu promises cheaper transport from October. Taking stories from the Daily Post, MPC chair Wushishi dies 8 months after assuming office. Cholera outbreak not over despite decline in cases, NDC warns. I have evidence Tinubu is 90 years old. I can prove it in court, Atiku. Erdogan likens crisis in Palestine, Lebanon to Hitler, Pol Pot eras. This one here says, NDC condemns City Boys movement's extravagant lifestyle. 2027, Tinubu not average politician to tackle. Donald Duke wants opposition. Do I look 80? Atiku asks Nigerians, tackles age concerns. I'm not sure INEC will do what's right, Atiku. Oyo 2027, Adilabu ends governorship ambition, seeks reconciliation.

Taking a look at the Punch newspaper, inside story, why ICPC labeled SGF project office fake. Kinlalu killings, 10 months of anguish as families search for missing bodies. Love for sale, Okonkwo's 700,000 naira matchmaking platform faces fire. Sexual assault, celebrities on alert as UK remands Poco Lee. That's entertainment. US secures majority control of Venezuelan oil reserves. Trump.

up. Police arrest suspected armed robber. Those from the Metro Plus pages of The Punch. NCC pushes local tech investment to cut imports. Education Minister commends REA over renewable assets. Business related. This one's politics. 2027 will be Kwakwanso supporters reject merger. 2027, ADC does not need coalition to defeat Tinubu, says spokesperson.

Adamawa ADC crisis. Governorship candidate tells Atiku to stop interfering. Prosecute Fadaunsi over remarks. Adeleke campaign spokesperson urges police. From the Premium Times newspaper, fake agency scandal, Tinubu orders forensic audit of IP's MDAs. Tudai as refuse dump collapses on building in Cross River. Analysis why experts want Nigeria to fortify seasoning cubes. 15 NYC members reportedly abducted in Kogi while returning from camp. Opposition asks Tinubu to deploy overwhelming force against terrorists, release El-Rufai.

Sustainable orders 500 more CNG stations, targets lower transport fares nationwide. Fake agency scandal, ICPC recommends disciplinary action against 13 officials. And you find the full names in that report out of the Premium Times. NDC, or NCDC rather, warns Nigerians as cholera cases surpass 65,000 in 2026. Fake agency scandal, Tinubu orders forensic audit of IPs. MDAs are reopen all borders, develop southern ports if elected. Atiku, OT takes responsibility, apologizes for ASUU strike at Abia University. Uganda declares Ebola outbreak over after 42 days without a new case. German authorities monitor airport's malaria outbreak after two deaths. 11 NYC members rescued after Kogi abduction.

All right, headlines from the Vanguard newspaper. Broken systems, how graft sabotages Nigeria's growth governance. 2027 campaign, what we want to hear from candidates, stakeholders. Who feel travelers on Bini Asaba Road? There's a piece there out of the Vanguard newspaper. Bolt driver stabbed to death in Calabar. Atiku's desperation and Tinubu's panic by Emmanuel Azike. Another editorial piece there. Akara Kulikuli and TikTok Warriors by Muiwa Adetiba. Over 1,500 persons still missing in Yobe.

All right, so in politics, out of the Vanguard, ADC doesn't need coalition to win 2027 election. Bolaji Abdullahi, Tinubu not an average politician. Duke rallies opposition for unity. Tinubu, Atiku, will be others. Big promises, bigger questions ahead of 2027.

2027 peace accord, nod to Uhuru for credible electoral process. CSOs, lawyers, North not against president. Governor Sani predicts 80% of Kaduna votes for Tinubu.

Well, I'll take stories out of the Guardian newspaper. Jiang Kwakwansu bicker over Plateau NDC Guba ticket. Why doing nothing is productive. It's from the Guardian Life page in the Guardian newspaper this morning. Inside Susan Wenger's sacred home in Oshobo, also another piece there. Out of the Guardian, Jiang Kwakwansu disagree over Plateau State NDC Guba ticket. Why Nigeria should sustain current surge in oil production. Other stories here, Sokoto governor's wife commiserate with banditry victims' families. Nigerian scientist leads AI research team on safer breast cancer treatment. First Bank, MREIF, open affordable home loan scheme to Nigerians. Yaga Africa to deploy 3,000 observers to monitor campaigns. Ogoni Dialogue Group denies accusing NSA of improper action, insists on transparency. Rewa condemns action of 13 NYC members, demands immediate rescue.

0: and analysis. Good morning, doctors. Great to have you join us. Hello, doctor. Are you there?
1: Good morning.
0: Good morning, sir. All right. I don't know if it's from your end, but we're struggling to hear you. Can you try and speak up a bit?
1: Okay.
0: Okay. All right. We'll start off with this one. Fake agencies, Tinubu orders forensic audit of MDAs. It's coming to many of the papers this morning. President Bola Ahmed Tinubu has directed the Minister of Finance and Coordinating Minister of Economy, Mr. Taiwo Oyedele, to oversee and coordinate a comprehensive forensic audit of federal government systems. In a statement yesterday, Onanuga said the audit will include a review of the Integrated Personnel Payroll Information System, IPIS, federal government agencies and their administration and internal controls. Doctor, let's have your thoughts on this recent development. Are you also satisfied with the scope of the audit, if you've taken a look at that?
1: The audit actually is long overdue, particularly against the backdrop of the disclosure concerning the presidential foreign intervention, whatever. And the report that came after that, probably there are some other agencies. And if you recall, we said at that time that even a month given to ICPC wasn't enough. And we've seen what happened thereafter with the discovery of another, you know, fake agency within the Office of the Secretary of Government of the Federation. So, essentially, there is a need for us, I think I mentioned that previously, there's a need for us to do a complete overhaul, not only of agencies, even ministries. You know, we know that we will be able to confirm that even certain departments are actually existing officially. So there has been a lot of rot within our system, and this is what this is bringing to the fore. I did say again that that original report, we've not actually, you know, dealt with that report. And I think if we do justice to that report, it's going to help us in overhauling and even reducing the size of the federal agency that we are running. So it's important what the president has said, and I hope that those who have been given that assignment will do a nationalistic job that will give us a transparent approach, and then at the end of the day, we're able to establish and, you know, shift the weight from the chair.
0: All right, I'll just list some of the things that will be audited in this one, to give you an idea of the scope of the audit. Forensic audit of IPs, payroll, personnel, pension, financial management platforms. There's going to be reconciliation of ICPC ghost workers figures. They're going to be tracing enrollment of fictitious persons, review of biometrics. There's also the check that's going to be done about the interfaces between IPPIS, Remita, TSA, and all of that. Is that a broad scope enough for you for a start in this particular situation?
1: For a start, it's good. And even when this independent payment system was being canvassed, that is part of what this system is supposed to help us to establish the real, you know, staff from fake ones, from even ghost workers. But I don't know whether that system, someone somewhere has been tinkering with it, or is not working the way it's expected to work. Even before the disclosure about the presidential whatever, that payment system ought to have detected that. But, you know, in everything that is that has to do with human beings, there's always a way, someone somewhere who is willing and ready to circumvent the system and then compromise. And that, I think that's what we have seen. So if they do a thorough forensic audit, we are likely to see more than what we have seen currently.
0: This headline here says, family kicks as DSS rearrests Mietiala leader after release from EFCC. Excuse me. Bello Bodijo, National president of Mutiala was rearrested by DSS operatives on Friday after the AFCC released him at the at its Abuja headquarters. Bodijo was granted 2 billion naira bail on July 20th by Federal High Court over alleged $2.63 million money laundering. He was first arraigned on July the 9th and pleaded not guilty. His lawyers perfected his bail conditions on Wednesday. Now the family says the DSS operatives waited hours at the EFCC gate, then whisked him away in three vans as they were leaving. They're also saying that this violates rule of law. DSS hasn't given any public reason here. Doctor, let's have you speak on this rearrest. Without fresh charges, the DSS has been silent. The family is saying this is lawlessness. What's your take on this matter?
1: If DSS has any reason to rearrest him, even if they're not telling anyone, the man deserves the right to know why he's been rearrested. So, and by extension, when he's told, obviously, is the counsel will know, and by extension, the family will get to know. So you can't just be picking up people under the guise of, you know, you have reason to pick without actually disclosing why that person is arrested. It's not even rearrested, even arrested in the first instance. You have to be told why you are being arrested. If you are invited, there will be a reason that will be stated. For, okay, this is an invitation. So it's important that DSS should make a disclosure as to what the man has done. If perhaps the first arrest they made didn't cover any other discovery they made thereafter, they should disclose. It's not, if anybody is a suspect, they can't be a judge in their own case. So if he has been suspected of anything, you should be informed. I mean, it's a right under the law that I must know why you are arresting me. So I think in this instance, whoever that is involved must be informed why he's been arrested. So you can't stop the agency from carrying out investigation if he has credible reason to do that. But the bottom line is there must be openness in doing that.
0: But has this become the norm, Doctor? Or is it slowly becoming the norm? This is not the first time that something like this has happened. Is it becoming business as usual when things like this happen?
1: There's always been people who have been arrested before now, and no one is told why they have been arrested. The agency will know. But it's like you are doing a kind of Gestapo approach. You know, picking up people without disclosing why you are doing that. Agencies of government are not, you know, shielded from the responsibility of disclosure. So even if it's been happening before, it doesn't mean I should continue. We must follow the standard protocol, you know, that is acceptable worldwide. And Nigeria cannot be an exception in this instance.
0: How is it that they're able to get away with things like this? What does the law say about this in this regard?
1: They've been getting away because not many of us, you know, has always been willing to press for the enforcement of our rights. Probably we think that the time it takes, the cost of litigation, what have you. But that does not mean that if at the end of the day, I feel that my right has been infringed upon, that should not seek redress. The law does not put any security gains above the law. You are a subject of the law because the law created you, and it cannot give you that wide power that will make you to be an exception when it comes to observance of rule of law.
0: This headline here says bandits sack 100 southern Kaduna communities, force others into negotiations. I believe it's out of the punch. No fewer than 100 communities in Kaduna State have been displaced following incessant attacks by bandits. Saturday Punch has learned the number of affected communities is said to be 245, a total of 35,402 residents had been displaced across the state. Southern Kaduna People's Union says land grabbing and resource control is responsible or for the terror act. Doctor, such alarming numbers. Are you shocked by that? And of course, talk to us about what they've said is responsible for this land grabbing and resource control.
1: obviously, there's no one will not be shocked, because we don't expect that non-state actors should become so brazen to the extent that not even one, not even two. That number is very, very alarming and is worrisome. And that what that point is pointing to is that government is not living up to its expectation. Government is failing. The more these people get, the more confident they become. And now you are talking about resource control, you are talking about land grabbing. So if people, non-state actors, are laying claims to what does not belong to them, and no one is doing anything to stop them, obviously they begin to extend. You recall before now how many local governments that Boko Haram, you know, took control of before it took us so long before we can, you know, push them back. But thereafter, it has given, you know, back to splinter groups. And that's what we are seeing today. So there's a need for us to be decisive. And, you know, in tackling insecurity in the country, the longer it takes us, the more, you know, expansive these groups will become.
0: Doctor, do you think there's a need for a change of strategy when you consider that resources is said to be at the center of many of these attacks, you know, in southern Kaduna? A change of tactics or strategy from the military sort of to zoning on some of these abundant areas within the country, resource-abundant areas within the country. Do you think that's something that could help?
1: You know, we have a lot of ungoverned spaces, and I think this is what is encouraging criminality. So until, yeah, what you said is right. Change of, you have to, rejig and then, review our approach. In this instance, there's a need for us to strengthen, you know, security at the local level. We need to empower people. And that's why when people are talking about state policing, not only state policing, community policing, we have to strengthen our security at the base. If we don't do that, if we are still approaching from the top, at every call, it has to be the federal police. At every call, now even the army that is supposed to be responsible for protection of our, you know, territorial integrity has been so involved in internal crisis measures that if tomorrow we have, God forbid, even someone making incursion to the country from the outside, it might take us a while before we're able to respond, because our military is already scattered within the country and is so engaged. This is supposed to be a matter of police issue, but because of the magnitude of what we have, so there's a need for us to change our strategy and strengthen security at the local level. This is by involving local communities. So I don't know. The president just put up a committee to do come up with an approach. I hope they will factor this into their assignment.
0: All right, this headline here, 2027 will be Kwa Kwan So supporters reject merger. The UK movement has basically ruled out any merger with any external political organization. That's talking about the NDC. They rule out any merger of the NDC with any external political organization ahead of the 2027 elections. Doctor, what do you make of that?
1: You know, I mentioned it earlier, that if these people could not, get themselves together before now, before each of them, became, establish their presence on the ballot, it's going to be pretty difficult for them to say they want to come together now, and we are seeing that. So if they are saying they are not interested in merger, what it means that the proposal being made is dead on arrival. And in a way, that may, give more advantage to the incumbent. So we need a synergized approach, not all this, pocket of presence that we have within our political space now. But if each person is going to approach the election individually, good for everybody. You must have confidence in yourself that what you have, your pedigree and what have you,
0: right,
1: is not for you to win the election. So probably this is what the supporters will be, probably this they are thinking.
0: Does this also indicate confidence, you know, from the NDC saying that, yes, we can do this by ourselves?
1: Yeah, of course. That's why I said that if you believe that what you have enough is enough for you, it may make you have a good standing with the electorate. Oh, good. So at the end of the day, so you can lay claim to your victory that you didn't get assistance from anyone. So let's see how far that takes them.
0: All right, so we'll take a pause for some commercials. When we come back, we'll be opening the phone lines. 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

0: Welcome back. The Papers Review 32 from 94.9. It's time to open the phone lines. We're taking your reactions to the headlines this morning. The numbers are 0705-5000-949, 0809-7000-949, and 0906-2000-949. Again, 0705-5000-949, 0906-2000-949, and 0809-7000-949. Hello, good morning.
1: Good morning, Tony. This is Bumia. This is Tony from Apartheid Bridge, the brilliant analyst.
0: Good morning, sir.
1: You see, in this country of today, we have a lot of agencies that that governments don't, government claim don't have knowledge of. And to me, which is a lie. Can I have the space in your radio station and be saying that I belong to the 32 FM family, a staff member of 32 FM? The answer is no. The answer is no. So government should stop telling lies that keep agency. Agency that they know about, but secret finally comes out. That's my submission of business.
0: All right, thank you very much for your time, sir. 0705-5000-949, 0906-2000-949, and 0809-7000-949. Hello, good morning.
2: Hello, good morning.
3: Hello, good morning.
0: Good morning. Yeah, please switch off your radio, please, first of all.
3: Yes, absolutely.
0: Okay.
3: Good morning.
0: Good morning.
3: So, thank you very much. I'm so much concerned about what is happening in South Africa, you know. It appears this idea is not serious about insecurity that is pervading the land of Nigeria. Fortunately for me, at one time or the other, when I was in the Federal Civil Service, I worked in Kaduna, and I know the terrain of that is very well. I cannot imagine the American soldiers are now in Nigeria. Why can't they deploy them to that Kaduna? It's very unfortunate now. It's very bad. 35,000 displaced in their homes. You don't see it. It's even unfair. I think President Tinubu should do something so that the Trump will not deal with us. Good morning.
0: All right. Thank you very much for your time. Okay. 0705-5000-949, 0906-2000-949. On Facebook, it's 32FM949. Ibadan. On Facebook, do the scroll. Hello, good morning.
4: Kenny.
0: Good morning.
4: That is okay. On the Southern Kaduna issue, I think that's actually the thing we really need to look at. Somebody just said something very, very salient there. How come nobody is actually doing anything? As far as I'm concerned, they are not. Can't we deploy soldiers there? Southern Kaduna land grabbing issue is real. It's as if they want to actually wipe out those people. And on the TFI, whatever the ministry, we know what is actually happening. When they tell us it is phantom, like somebody rightly gave an example. I am not a staff of that special station. Can I just come in there and tell you I have an office there? Should we change what they say? Good morning. It's okay.
0: Thank you very much for your time. Okay. 0705-5000-949, 0906-2000-949. Once again, on Facebook, 32FM949 Ibadan and 32FM949 Fenya. We'll take some reactions off of Facebook. Buluatife Ademi Jumon says, despite the billions spent on security, insecurity continues to ravage our communities daily. This is a clear failure of leadership. Our leaders must do more than make promises. They need to adopt smarter strategies and secure every part of Nigeria. Nigerians deserve to live without fear. Adesuyi Samuel says, good morning. The president promised to fight corruption, yet scandals still happen in agencies under his watch too often. These promises exist only on newspaper pages and speeches. If Nigeria is to move forward, our leaders must show real action, curb corruption, and prosecute anyone found guilty, no matter how highly placed. Thank you very much. 0705-5000-949-0906-2000-949 and 0809-7000-949.

0: take this one. Hello, good morning.
1: Hello, good morning, my brother.
0: Good morning, welcome.
1: This is John online watching, calling from my group.
0: All right, go ahead.
1: As Mr. President ordered the forensic audit of the agencies and the ministries, well, it's a good one, and some of the duty of Mr. President to do that. As this has been common now to the federal government agencies. But to me, I don't think that anything tangible is going to come out of it. The reason is very simple. We have two prominent people that are working with Mr. President presently. The first one is Jajabi Amina, and the second one is the former governor of Benue State, Akume, Judge Akume. Both of them have alleged about doing no one or two things about this fake agencies we are talking about. Though the ICPC has called the Jajabi Amina, not only in those summons, they have even played. But it's very unfortunate to me that he saw the things happen and the allegation made. What I'm expecting is Mr. President to do is to force us to remove these people from their service. Because I don't believe what the ICPC come out and even the answer where he says it. The way that the action to me is like ICPC is something that fishing. Yeah. So to me, it's truly that Mr. President wanted for anything. He should have started from his own side.
0: All right, thank you very
1: when
0: much.
1: These people
0: thank you very much.
1: They need to tell them to leave that place.
0: All right, thank you. Appreciate it. We have to wrap up now. I'll take a couple of messages on Facebook before we go. Start with this one. Samson Ademuagun says, federal government led by APC lacks capacity of administration, and I believe no one can have fake offices in government domain without the help of those that are in government. Amal Lebara says, is this the Nigeria of our dreams, or is this something else promised us? How did we get here, and who led us here? Our founding fathers must be shedding tears in their graves after fading Nigeria. We are hailing it. I weep for Nigerians. I weep for Nigeria as Nigerians are perpetually groaning, embarrassingly tracked, wandering and gallivanting aimlessly without proper nurturing and guidance. It's a pretty lengthy message. I'll be able to read everything. We have to go now. Thank you so much for joining us on the Papers Review this morning. It returns on Monday. My name is Kenny Durotilu. Good morning.

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2: A new season is here A season of grace, breakthroughs, and divine encounters. Oluwa Olorun Aperire presents the 2026 Aperire Prayer Congress with the powerful theme, Grace for a New Beginning. From Sunday, August 30th to Sunday, September 6, 2026, experience life-transforming ministrations with Reverend Godwin Idogo, Reverend Abiodun Obey, PhD, Bishop Samuel Alawode, Reverend Joseph Otegbade, Minister Eitayo Ojo, and your host, Reverend Samson and Reverend Mrs. Juliana Akinride, join us every day from 7 to 9 a.m. and 4:30 p.m. with a special marathon prayer and praise on Friday, September 4th from 6 a.m. to 7 p.m. Don't miss the Grand Grace celebration on Sunday, September 6th at 1 p.m. Venue, Aperire Prayer Ground, Akoto Estate, off Elebu Market, Oluyole Extension, Ibadan. Come expectant, 2026 Aperire Prayer Congress. Grace for a new beginning. Be there.
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2: 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when it comes to economic policies you have to be a little bit flexible a little bit to the right a little bit to the left because o mo pe economy lifeline ne epo ni so they should go back to the drawing board that's the only solution because ti won ba toju yen where we will continue to be in the mess.
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0: 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same to that. Always tell your killer to say from one up. 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
1: I'm not going to be able to do it.
3: I'm not going to be able to do it. I'm not going to be able to do it. I'm not going to be able to do it. I'm not going to be able to do it. I'm not going to be able to do it. I'm not going to be able to do it. I'm not going to be able to do it. I'm not going to be able to do it. I'm not going to be able to do it. I'm not going to be able to do it. I'm not going to be able to do it. I'm not going to be able to do it. I'm not going to be able to do it. I'm not going to be able to do it. I'm not going to be able to do it. I'm not going to be able to do it. I'm not going to be able to do it. I'm not going to be able to do it. I'm not going to be able to do it. I'm not going to be able to do it. I'm not going to be able to do it. I'm not going to be able to do it. I'm not going to be able to do it. I'm not going to be able to do it. I'm not going to be able to do it. I'm not going to be able to do it. I'm not going to be able to do it. I'm not going to be able to do it. I'm not going to be able to do it. I'm not going to be able to do it. I

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0: Home over 0.5, 1x. It's your Ben in Ben in no league you want Lorile de Spain. 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
3: How about it to score?
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3: Over
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0: Bi won se wi lo mari. 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Ka lo sori le de Portugal.
3: For sugar.
0: Ninu league won lori le de Portugal. Ife se won se kan pere na mu fe mu nbe. Ikọ Academical VSU. Ikọ tutun ni ninu league won nbe yen.
3: Academical VSU.
0: Atawon ati ko Porto ti o ba lowo nkan mi nu over 2.5 verse won se wa Porto o tu bori
1: mi o tele over 2.5 for straight unity to over one gun risk
3: mo na ro eto Porto to win fi sewu
2: Porto one up
3: one up not down
2: awon to ba wa ni ge
3: won dey na ro eto
2: aside ticket won dey play ni Porto over
0: 1.5 ah Porto score go meji
1: last one match is there 2-0, 1-0, when Dan Young.
0: If you ever play, you concede, you go.
1: Oh, no, concede football. Two goals to concede in the last 5 matches.
3: I have a question.
0: Friendly, niye. Carlos Oile de Scotland. If I say once, one be leni to shake kajele. I can go for FSC once, be underneath FSC once, Lang, it's called Celtic at our article of Foul Creek. Celtic at our article of Foul Creek. If I say once, Ile, it's called Celtic to one, Leko Bori. Straight win, tabi go market over 1.5.
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0: 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At St Johnstone ni ifese won se mi to wa ninu league won be yen leni. Ifese won se ile home over 0.5.
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3: Da.
0: Akuro lorilede Scotland. Kaya die na lorilede Sweden. Awon fese won se kokan na wa ninu league agbojo orilede Sweden to se kajele. Ifese won se wa le ni laarin ko Flakenberg atawon ati ko Badge ninu league agbojo won lorilede Sweden. Flakenberg atawon ati ko Badge. Ifese won se eleyi X2 fun ko Badge to wa locate at Abigo Market away over 0.5.
1: Sweden super fan.
0: Yes.
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3: Lower division man here.
1: Lower
0: division, ni rather, yes. Lower division, badge.
3: Ewa bere o.
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12: 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My name is AY. 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

Good morning, welcome to the podium on 32FM 94.9, your laughter station. My name is Olorun Toba Yusuf. Thank you for joining us on the show this Saturday morning. Now, Nigeria's presidential election campaign is now officially underway. As of last Wednesday, campaigning for the January 2027 election officially started, and the stakes could not be higher for Africa's most populous nation and the continent's largest democracy. As you know, President Bola Tinubu, the incumbent, is seeking a second term, facing the same principal challenges as 2023. Former Vice President Alhaji Atiku Abubakar, now of the African Democratic Congress, ADC, and Peter Obi of the Nigeria Democratic Congress, NDC. There's also an interesting dynamic to this election as well, because there are over 10 candidates contesting as well. We have Adewale Adebayo of the SDP, Omoyele Sowore of the African Action Congress, AAC. There's also Donald Duke of People's Redemption Party, PRP. So it's a long list, actually, if you want to look at it, really. That's generated a lot of debate about the seriousness of the opposition if they actually want to unseat the ruling party. Now, if you recall, the 2023 election was also the tightest since Nigeria returned to multi-party democracy, and we saw President Tinubu winning a three-way race by narrow margin. Now, Atiku's bid to unify the opposition ahead of this contest had actually, in some opinions, collapsed months ago. This development has, some would say, strengthened Tinubu's position. On the other hand also, there are those who say Tinubu's government is rattled again because of Atiku's recent revelation of his plans. If he were to get elected into office, he says he will restore fuel subsidy, which he feels as, brought hardship and increased the cost of living for many Nigerians. It was on the heel of that that the president announced after that meeting with governors in the country that there was going to be cheaper transport and all of that. And those who say, well, even if Tinubu is feeling strengthened because of the collapse of that coalition, if you want to call it that way, that they're actually rattled by what some people describe as a populist move by Atiku to say he wants to return subsidy. So Tinubu's speech is resting on what he described as his painful but needed economic reforms, right? The removal of fuel subsidy, flotation of the Naira. He says there's also the strengthening of the stock exchange and restoration of investor confidence. But for the opposition, there are many issues they are bringing to the table. The issue of rising cost of living, inflation, insecurity, and all of that. Let's take a listen to Mr. Taiwo Oyedele, the Minister of Finance, where he talked about the reforms that have been made and where the savings are going. Take a listen.

All right, you seem to be having a challenge getting you that audio clip for some reason. We try to bring that up later as soon as we can. But let me welcome our in-house panelists right now. Professor Emi Ayede, Department of Political Science, University of Ibadan. Prof, good to have you. Good morning, sir. Barrister Ogunlola, good morning, sir. Great to have you. Good morning. Welcome to the podium. Hello, Prof. Can you hear me? Okay, there seemed to be a challenge there. Let's see if we can, initiate the call via another channel and, continue the conversation with you. We'll be back in a moment.

0: when my anger calla. Passa, passa, pelis, is a sinana. Passa, alla mola, when my anger calla.
1: Not just adaptation.
2: Well, apologies for that challenge we had in that audio clip, and bringing on our analyst this morning. It looks like we're back now. Yeah, so let's take a listen to Mr. Taiwo Odili first of all, and then we'll bring back our analyst to continue the conversation on the podium. Just stay with us. So here is Mr. Taiwo Odili regarding savings and what has been done so far with the reforms by the Tinubu administration.
1: And Africa's answer must be ownership, not just adaptation. Nigeria's reform journey is a useful lens for what is possible when we own our reforms. So let me tell you briefly about Nigeria's reform journey. When President Bola Ahmed

in Nigeria's modern history. From foreign exchange unification, where we eliminated multiple exchange rate windows, restoring transparency and predictability to trade finance and cross-border transactions. And then the fiscal consolidation, where we removed unsustainable subsidies that drained natural resources, redirecting capital toward infrastructure and social investment. And of course, the tax reform, where we are simplifying a system that had grown needlessly complex, eliminating nuisance taxes, and building a fairer, more competitive fiscal environment. Small businesses now enjoy significant relief and exemptions, and low-income earners are shielded from undue burden of taxation. There was a question about the subsidy savings. Where has it gone to? I've heard this question so many times. And guess what? It's a valid question. The combined impact of the subsidy on fuel, as well as, I like to call it subsidy on FX, right, was about 5% of GDP. So you remove both, you save money. But saving money wasn't the primary objective. It was eliminating the distortion and the corruption in the system, which is more fundamental. But the money saving is also important.

0: say, where has the money gone to? And in a few days, you will see the detailed analysis, because we believe that we owe a duty to explain what we do to the Nigerian people. That's what transparency looks like. But in the meantime, I can give you some of the highlights. Many Nigerians will simply compare the past with the present and conclude that the reform is not working for them. Some would even say it's a bad reform. What we don't normally compare, or the question we usually don't ask, is what would have been if the reforms were not carried out. Counterfactual. Now, before the reforms, we're printing money to spend. Interest rates was about 8%. Minimum wage was 30,000 naira. If you just think about those three, those are big numbers. If you stop printing, the spending doesn't disappear. You need to finance the money you were printing before. That was part of where the savings went. Because the reforms induced higher prices, interest rates went up. So instead of paying 8% on our debts, we're paying as high as 24%. When you need to service debts, you don't debate it whether you need to pay. You can't negotiate it. You pay, and you pay on time.
1: Well, Taiwo Udele there explaining what the reforms are about. I'm sure that these are some of the issues that would dominate the conversation as we build up to 2027 election. So let me welcome Barrister and Prof once again. Apologies for the challenge we had earlier via that channel. It looks like everything has been sorted now. Barrister, good to have you. Good morning, sir. Prof, good morning.
2: Yeah, Toba. Good morning.
1: Good morning, sir.
2: My noble prof, I hope you have taken Andrew's liver salt for today's Amala.
1: Yes, the day is finally here. But before we do the menu, we have to do some serious talk. So, prof, good morning, sir.
3: Yeah, good morning.
1: Good morning.
3: It's a pleasure to be here on Amala Day.
1: Have you?
3: And as Barrister said,
1: yeah,
3: we are warming up.
1: Yes.
3: And it's also a good thing to discuss this kind of event, which is a part of our the promotion of our own traditional cuisine,
1: yeah,
3: which is great for the environment in which you are, Oyo State, where Amala is actually the grand norm when it comes to cuisine.
1: Yeah.
3: I'm happy to be here. And good morning to our listeners. Good morning, Barrister, as well.
1: Yeah, I mean, it's quite interesting because we are discussing this at the time when a lot of people are talking about inflation and cost of living. In fact, I think I saw a video that a lady was trying to analyze the cost of a pot of soup now, you know, with the protein and all of that. So it's interesting that today is Amala Day. Well, okay, so I think we're due for a break in a few seconds. But let me just come to you, Prof, first. I mean, the issues I've been hearing the last couple of weeks since the campaign started is that back and forth between the presidency and Atiku Abubakar. There are those who say Atiku is playing a populist card to sway voters in his favor because, I mean, people are definitely going through a lot of hardship right now, high cost of living, transportation. The presidency also alluded to it when the president met with governors and they said that they are going to work towards ensuring cheaper transport fares effective 1st of October. The first question is, do you think that he's playing a populist card? Do you think the government is also unveiling this new policy, perhaps because they are rattled by what Atiku has said he will do if he gets elected into office? So please hold that thought. We'll come to you after this commercial break. We'll be back in a moment. Do stay with us.
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2: 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You're live on Facebook, by the way, 32 FM, 949. So, Prof, before we went on that break, I was asking you a question regarding Atiku's stance on subsidy. The presidency response so far, I mean, so far we've seen different initiatives announced. In fact, on Wednesday, they also announced a $1 billion social investment program as well as part of cushioning the effect of the reforms introduced by the administration. Your thoughts, Prof?
3: Yes, definitely. I think that if you are in Atiku's shoes, you would take that line. The responsibility of a contestant is to show what the government is doing wrong and what answer you have for it, or what options you would have chosen if you are the individual. And normally you want to pander to the interests of your electorate. So Atiku is completely right in what he has done.
2: Do you think he's pulling a populist card? Do you think he's pulling a populist card? You know,
3: I don't know why people decide to label it.
2: That's what some people are calling it. It's not me, it's the presidency.
3: If you are not in government, we cannot be talking about populism. Populism is about somebody who is in power and is trying to do things to mobilize the population against either other institutions that are competing with it or something. But Atiku is not in government. So I think Atiku is typically doing what an aspirant should do, especially from the viewpoint of the opposition. And I think that he was strategic in not talking about it all this while.
2: Yeah.
3: Because if he had said it 2 years ago, and the government is taking this initiative 2 years ago, it would have been very fine. So he waited until, you know, when it would be very glaring that the government is reacting to him. That's why they are now taking these measures. After all, social investments have always been a part of the programs of the APC. So I don't know why the government is now coming up with that kind of policy at this point, when it could have done that 2 years ago. So I think that's my reading of it. Then if you also see the way the government is reacting to Atiku's claims, and then Atiku is also talking another one again, I think yesterday or the day before yesterday, that he has evidence that the president is 90 years old.
2: Yeah.
3: You know, all of these things have been delayed strategically so that it can rattle the president at this 11th hour to the elections. Otherwise, if these things have been said, remember, we have all been complaining that the opposition is not speaking, it's not strong.
2: Yeah.
3: They are in disarray. We don't know exactly what they're up to. I think they are just waiting to towards this last minute intervention.
2: Mm.
3: That's why they are becoming very outspoken and they are making all of this point. There's nothing populist about it. I think they have just policy options. It's only when Atiku is in government that, again, you can talk about that. But he's typically doing what a presidential candidate should do. And if you also listen to what Adebayo has been saying since, you can even accuse Adebayo also of being populist. But, you know, these are policy options, and that's exactly what we expect them to do. But as for the government, it seems that they were not ready for it, they were not prepared for it. They thought that they had put all the strategic items in place, and all they need to do is to write roughshod over the opposition and just coast home in 2027. But they are showing evidently that they are rattled, and they are surprised that the Atiku is now playing all of these cards. I think they were overconfident, given what they have done with the opposition parties.
2: Yes.
3: And they are surprised that these new ideas, this new positioning is now coming from Atiku. And of course, it's feeding on the discontent of ordinary Nigerians.
2: Mm.
3: And this discontent has been long in coming. People have been expressing it before the article is now saying it. We talked about Ebbing Power, you know, it's been in the referee, and people have demonstrated against bad governance And so on and so forth, and they have followed it with repression. So for me, it's just the run of play of the campaign process, and it has just started. We should expect more.
2: Certainly. I mean, Prof, before I go to Barrister, you have, laid the cards on the table that it was being strategic. At the time when the incumbent government thought that they were coasting to victory, do you think this could affect the dynamics of how people vote, you know, in that election come January? Because we're just about 5, 6, 7 months to that big day next year. How crucial do you think this issue do you think this policy article has unveiled right now, how crucial is it going to be for people to now make that decision on the ballot next year? What are you seeing here? I know it's too early to make any permutations. It might be too early, but what are you seeing from a scholarly perspective?
3: What I'm seeing is that the article wants to take control of the narrative. And the way the presidential spokespeople have responded to him, including the president's reaction, showed very clearly that they were not ready for this kind of conversation. And remember, the APC has a tradition of not participating in debates.
2: Yes.
3: You know, right from the time of Buhari, and then, of course, in 2023, they also did not. So let's see if they will be able to, they will be confident enough to participate in any debate. I can tell you that that is the direction, taking control of the debate around governance, looking forward towards 2027. Now, the extent to which that will mobilize people will depend, one, on the way the government itself has reacted. Because people now begin to say, oh, so they knew they could do this. They must be very wicked, you know. Then, if Atiku is able to have sufficient people, you know, emphasizing this in every media, in the mobilization process towards the 2027, then they might make some record. Mm. But if it is just about episodic, you know, they say, see, they react, and then the thing dies down, it may not amount to anything.
2: Yeah.
3: But if he's able to keep the momentum, gather a lot of full soldiers in every media, social media, traditional media, you know, showing very clearly and portraying the government and the leadership in very bad light. It might have some effect. Remember, this is just one factor. There are other factors that determine how people vote.
2: Yeah, definitely. Thank you, Prof. Let me go to Barrister now. Barrister, I want you to chime in on the clip I played earlier. I don't know if you were able to listen to some of the things that Mr. Taiwo Oyedele, the man at the center of this reform, by the way, talked about the unification of the Naira, the subsidy removal that has been done with the savings, and the progress being made as well in terms of investor confidence, boosting of the stock exchange. What has been done, particularly with the savings, outlining some of these issues, talking about the wage bill, minimum wage, and all of that. What's your reaction to the explanation by the Minister of Finance, the man behind the tax reform that we debated, you know, on this platform for quite a while before it became law, actually, which birthed the Revenue Service and all of that? Barrister.
0: Yes. Thank you very much. Mm. Yeah, before I go into answering that question, let me just add to what Prof just submitted. I think what makes a good boxer is not the ability to throw punches alone, but to receive too. APC that is accusing Atiku of a populist propaganda or whatever.
2: Yeah.
0: What did it do in 2014, 2015? You know, those who dig pits for their enemies should not dig it too deep, lest they come and fall inside it. The APC has fallen inside this one, quite unfortunately. Now, I listened to the finance minister. I listened to his analysis. But my conclusion remains the same. He's talking purely macro economics. Economics in the books. They just sit down there in the Aso Rock and then they push out numbers and all that to show the health of the economy. But in reality, the people are having something completely different. And not too long ago, the World Bank appears to have justified the position of the people that it is not just about macroeconomics. You must, you know, concentrate on the micro aspect of the economy. And that's what a lot of people are, you know, saying now. That the government has failed to translate or transform its achievements on paper to reality, because Nigerians are suffering. Nigerians are jobless. Nigerians are hungry. And the government appears not to have an answer to those questions. You see, I think some time back, the president was telling us that we should go and ask our governors what they did with subsidy money. That subsidy money was going, you know, to the governors. But you saw the recent meet of the governors forum. Majority of whom are APC members, at least 31 of them, are members of the APC. They said they are not to be held accountable for, you know, whatever subsidy money and so on and so forth. We got a report that over 517 billion was spent by 33 governors for travels alone and maintain government house. That is where the subsidy money is going. So that is why I say everything the Minister of Finance is saying may be correct when we are practicing economics in the books. But in reality, this government has failed woefully. And the government itself, more or less corroborated that position recently with the way it reacted to Atiku's counter, you know, policy of a reversal, you know, subsidy removal. Because, like you said, the government became not only jittery, it became desperate. And in the process, it started taking very, very harmful economic policies. For instance, about 1.4 trillion is now being proposed for cash transfer. They told us that 600 billion was expended on cash transfer for 9 million households. Okay, let's do the math. That's about 67,000 naira per household. A wife, husband, and say two children. All right? What will 67,000 naira do for a family? Or what has 67,000 naira done for a family? Because they said they are using a social register. So is it that same social register that is going to be used for the disbursement of the 1.4 trillion? Doesn't that tell government something? That what they expended in the past, the 600 billion naira, did not achieve the purpose. It did not take the people out of poverty. So you are going back now with another 1.4 billion and waste it all over again. No, government should sit down and reflect and think out this problem and a solution to it. It is not enough to come with macro figures and tell us that the economy is working, the economy is fine, the stock exchange is fine.
2: Yeah, I'm glad you mentioned stock exchange, Barrister, because I think you and I had a conversation. I don't know if you recall where you talked about your experience with the Treasury bill and all of that. And I know a lot of investor friends that say when it comes to that aspect, it's noble economic reforms have paid off. You know, people are now, you know, are having confidence in the stock exchange, in bonds, in Treasury bills, and all of that. You know that there's a huge difference in all of that.
0: We have always had confidence in those instruments,
2: yes,
0: at least to an extent. You know,
2: I'm saying that the returns are higher now because of these reforms, right?
0: Government has done something now. I don't know what they call the tax.
3: Won't get returns.
0: They have got another tax now. So what you are making on your treasury bills?
2: Yes.
0: Government is charging, you know, more than 15%.
2: Yeah.
0: I've forgotten what they call it now.
2: Yeah, I think you mentioned it. You mentioned it. Yes.
0: Exactly.
2: You mentioned it. Yeah.
0: So the long and short of it is this.
2: Yes.
0: Nigerians are yet to feel the impact of all of these macro gains.
2: Yeah.
0: And until Nigerians start feeling the impact of those macro gains, it just remains another thing in the sky.
2: Right. Let me go to Prof now. Prof, I mean, we've been here before, right? And the interesting thing about Nigeria is there's nothing we are debating right now that has not been debated at some point in our history. For instance, you know, we've had series of poverty alleviation and social investment program or intervention program. During the Obasanjo administration, we had the poverty alleviation program. We had the National Poverty Eradication Program, which was known as NAPEP, which led to the popular Keke NAPEP that we now see now. There was a National Economic Empowerment and Development Strategy. During Jonathan, there was a UWIN program. Yeah. There was SHOPI. During Buhari, we had Empower, the school feeding program, trader money, farmer money, conditional cash transfer. And then there is this, Uncle Bora's program as well. Now there is this household, what's it called now? Household hope program to move vulnerable Nigerians into self-reliant. Mm. I mean, what exactly do you think is wrong with these policies? Is it the fact that, you know, they are not well implemented? Because every administration tends to come up with a kind of investment or social safety program just to protect Nigerians from the hardship of the economic reforms that they've undertaken. Yeah.
3: Yeah. You talk about populism. Is all those policies not pandering to popular sentiment? But at the end of the day, there's nothing that is really in it for anybody, you know. So I think that what is particularly surprising to me, which Barrister has pointed to, is the panicking that this government panics. I'm surprised that they so easily panic and then they go on overdrive. Where did they get
0: Prof, let me even add to what you have said. This is the people that said they spent so many decades preparing to rule Nigeria.
2: Yeah.
3: And they are the head of strategy, the most strategic president that we have ever had, and yet he's panicking over what a five-time or if not 10-time contestant for that office has just said. So I'm surprised. Then the funny part, where did they get the trillion naira that they want to use for social investment from? When workers are still on belt tightening wages, they are still on poverty line, transportation has skyrocketed. For me, I think that they are just trying to bring out that money to buy people, to buy votes. That's the only explanation, that they have panicked and the conclusion they reached is to release money to buy votes. Outside that, this proposal does not make sense. Because even the modest investment they have done on social programs have not yielded returns. Because
4: People just put the money in their pocket and then nothing happened. So this is the same government that is telling us, go to your local government people, go to your state government. They have collected a lot of money from the federal allocation. So those government no longer have collected allocation. It is now the direct intervention of trillions of naira in social investment that will now uplift the poverty situation in Nigeria. And as you said, you have a litany of programs over the years.
2: Yes.
4: Go and look at the record of poverty. It has constantly...
2: But Prof, let me come in here, Prof. Why do you think that these programs have not really addressed the problems, you know? Because if you look back...
4: They are not really social programs. They are what we call emergency program. Fire brigade, and that's the language we use in Nigeria. They are just fire brigade programs. See, you have to attack poverty systematically. And the first place to go is health, education and housing. Of course, with food as the most fundamental. Now, if you don't address these basic needs of individuals for food, you know, housing and you are nowhere. So they are not looking at jobs, they are not looking at housing, they are not looking at food. And they are telling us they are doing poverty alleviation. It doesn't work because the whole idea is that you don't give people fish. You have to teach them or help them to be able to fish on their own.
2: But the Anchor Borrowers program, Prof, sorry to come in here again, but the Anchor Borrowers program, for instance, was targeted at farmers, enhance their productivity.
4: What is the report on the Anchor Borrowers program?
2: Yeah.
4: How many farmers did they reach? And what has been the result of that program? My own take in all of those things is that it's just an opportunity for them to siphon money from the public purse. After all, you know that the person who launched and carried out that Accompanyers program today is in jail over allegations of misappropriation of funds as governor of the CBN. So what is he going to tell us? Did the Accompanyers fund not part of the large housing estate that we are talking about in Abuja and many other monies that are located in several places, include is it his houseboy or who they found the billions of naira in their account? So please don't just mention. We can talk about them, we can talk about the design and all of those things, but the bottom line is, were they really, really meaningfully implemented?
2: Right.
4: Maybe not.
2: Yeah. So Prof.
4: I have other things in mind, right? That, you know, and that's why I'm also warning that you suddenly bring out trillions of naira.
2: Yes.
4: For social investment, for cash transfer.
2: They call it the Household Prosperity and Empowerment Social Protection Project, HOPE SP.
4: So that's where is the household? Because I've studied social protection in Brof. I published a book on that. I published articles on that. Brof. I started studying in care of the poor program during the PDP period that became implemented under Yadu and Jonathan. We studied all of those things. Not to talk of now. So please, I don't think that I'm telling you Brof. From informed and recycled.
0: You know, yes. they told Nigerians that their targets is 10 million
2: households.
0: Yes. So if you do the math again, that's about 120,000 naira per household. This money plenty. Just 3 days ago, I wanted to cook just a little stew to put something for Bedley. Depending when the Amala Day will come. And you know what happened? Just that small stew that I wanted to cook, I spent 10,000 naira for pepper alone. The fish that I bought it 15,000 naira. One. Although a big.
2: So you are a high net worth individual now, barrister. You are not on our level.
0: No.
2: You are not on our level now.
0: What are you talking?
2: You are a high net worth HNI.
0: We are going to a separate market. Yeah. We are going to the same market now. These people that are going to collect this 120,000, they will go to that same market.
2: Yeah.
0: That's to
4: they
0: tell you.
4: They cannot buy what you are talking about. They will be thinking of other things. Have you heard with cows?
0: So, with that money, will it last them 1 month to feed a wife and husband? And no, that's not the way to go.
2: Yeah,
0: like you rightly said, Prof, they are panicking, and in the process, they are making unpardonable blunders. Nigerians are not imaginaries. It is even very, very sad, very worrisome that a government will be looking at its people like imaginaries. What kind of government would do that?
2: Okay. Before we go to our second segment, I already have an interview that we, you know, pre-recorded with the former CMD of UCH, Professor Temitope Alonge, will be joining that interview very shortly. Let me go back to Prof. Prof, you said that you've studied some of these protection programs across the world. What do you think is the key difference here? Because they also have the social safety programs, right? Food stamps and all of that. What is different here? And why does it seem like it's not working? Yes.
4: The cash transfer became popular as a result of the success of the Bolsa Familia program in Brazil.
2: Yes.
4: So it's not like it's a Nigerian thing. In fact, in Kenya, and I can tell you this, I was even part of those who presided over the initiation of a new social protection law last year in Kenya. The repeal of the previous one and the introduction of a new one. I was part of that process in Kenya, attending their meetings, or discussing with the ministry and all of that. While I was working with the Africa Department of African Social and Governance Research in Nairobi, so I've not only written and done research in it, I've also followed the development process of that program in Kenya. And it's more successful in Kenya. In fact, the most successful and the most advanced in Africa is found in Kenya today. Mm. And there was a time some people came to meet me and they were planning, you know, to go to study what is going on in Kenya and some African countries. But of course, they didn't come to consult with me as an expert. They only came to ask me because they know I was in Kenya, who they would contact in planning their logistic arrangement and so on. To let you know that sometimes in Nigeria, what they do is money for the boys. They are not looking to transform the thing. Now, that's you design it. There are two types.
2: Yeah.
4: There's conditional and unconditional transfer.
2: Mm.
4: Unconditional transfer. Now, we have done this, including school feeding programs. So we can go into detail and analyze how those things are designed.
2: Yeah.
4: Then you can talk about things like interoperability between one sector and another. So it's a sophisticated kind of program.
2: Yeah.
4: Then there are issues of targeting. How do we ensure that it gets to the poor? Do you understand?
2: Mm.
4: Then there is also the question of how much do you think is meaningful, given the economy?
2: So
4: also think about graduation.
2: Yes.
4: How do people graduate,
2: Prof,
4: from that program and become independent? These are not issues that you see us discussing,
2: yes,
4: whether in online media or anywhere, or any government discussing it. What is just here is an announcement, Prof, and money. That's all.
0: Let me keep this in.
2: Okay.
0: We talked about food stamps.
2: Yes.
0: Do you know that policy, if implemented in Nigeria, would help solve the problem of data for those who are collecting it? Data that we don't have now. Because they say they are giving it to 10 million households. We don't even know who they are. Their social list.
2: National Social Register. Yes, it's there. Register. Yes.
0: That they compiled. We have not even seen it to verify. But there was this news just a couple of days ago, I think from Kenya, where the government has declared university, polytechnic, and what have you, education.
4: Yes.
0: Free!
4: It's free, yeah.
0: Free!
4: For both public and private universities,
0: you can imagine.
4: And when we are busy multiplying universities, they are contracting.
0: Exactly.
4: so that the investment will be properly managed.
0: Can you imagine? Exactly. So if you know you want to get people out of poverty, is that not a better option? Because if you have a household with four children and two children, let us assume, benefit from this free education to university level, have you not taken them out of poverty? Rather than what they say they are doing, nail fund they call it. Right. They increased university fees from 45,000 naira to 200,000. And now they say they are giving loans.
2: But you know when we're here last
0: has week. Removed itself.
2: Yes, you know when we're here last
0: financing
2: week.
0: Financing education.
2: You know when we're here last
0: the
2: week.
0: The incidence now falls
2: yes.
0: on parents.
2: Yes.
0: And innocent children. Mm. Who are not even guaranteed employment. Look, we are jokers in this country.
2: Barrister, you know, when we were here last week, you know, the APC man, which I think I also brought Prof on the conversation, where he said that what the government has done is, you know, they told universities to charge whatever they want to charge and use NEL fund as support. That is not the federal government
4: that's
2: that
4: not even,
2: increases.
4: That's not even true. Universities yes. cannot charge whatever they want to charge. That's not even true.
2: Okay.
4: University cannot charge it. There's always a cap on everything that we do.
2: Yes.
4: They can't say we can charge whatever we want to charge.
2: So that is the universities that increase their fees, you know, based on, you know, what is happening internally there. That is not the government.
0: License to do so by government.
4: They did not even allow us to increase fees. It's what do you call them? Institution fee.
2: Yeah.
4: It's to meet basic needs for students.
0: Exactly.
4: It's not,
0: look, what the government should do is so simple.
4: Increase accommodation fee, increase registration
0: exactly.
4: fee, pay acceptance fee. Is that how to say you want to increase it?
0: What government should do? One, primary, secondary education should be free and compulsory. That way, we will be getting people away from poverty. Two, bring our health institutions back to their old glory. Invest more in primary health centers so that people with headache will not be going to the tertiary level of, you know, healthcare. And then, you know, this issue of fuel. By now, we ought to have realized that it is the bedrock of the economy. You cannot have energy costs as high as it is and expect your economy to be productive. Can see what is happening. Companies are relocating. Money that should be properly invested by Nigerians, they are now chasing solar panels, inverters, lithium batteries all over the place.
2: Yeah,
4: that's what they're looking for money.
2: Okay,
0: exactly. Averagely, people are spending upwards of 5 million.
2: Yes.
0: Just to get power for household use, though, companies
2: right.
0: will spend more.
2: Yeah. Okay.
0: These are wastes.
2: So let's.
4: Let me just add this.
2: Okay, very quickly, issue. Prof.
4: There are
2: very
4: three
2: quickly.
4: Things that
2: yes.
4: the government should focus on.
2: Right.
4: The first has to do with unemployment.
2: Mm.
4: It should target unemployment. It should also look at inequality. And then that will now join poverty. Those are the three things. And what you then do about these things is to say, how do you make people more productive? Now, we have this real estate boom. Who are those buying the land and buying the houses? When there are houses without people occupying them.
2: Right.
4: So we should think about technical education.
2: Right, right. Thank you, Prof.
4: Where people can, you know, learn skills that will enable them to thrive in our type of economy.
2: Mm.
4: What has the state government doing about it? What is the federal government doing about it? So if you have this kind of trillion naira all this while,
2: yes.
4: why not say any state government who wants to revitalize technical training schools
2: yes.
4: that you are going to give them money
2: Yes. Okay.
4: And then even pay people to attend technical colleges and establish them in their various skills.
2: Right.
4: And see whether things will not change.
2: We have to go on this break now. We have to go on this break, Prof. We have to go on this break, Prof. We'll go on this break. When we get back, we'll be moving into the other segment of the show. Like I said, we have an interview with Professor Temitope Alunge, former Chief Medical Director of UCH Ibadan. It's interesting, we've talked about healthcare as well, so he's going to give us an insightful, you know, discourse into assessment as well of Nigeria's healthcare so far as a former CMD. So after this break. Yes, okay, we need to take this break. Barrister, we need to take this break, actually.
5: I hope you asked him about UCH, the report we got, that they are using UCH money to go and build roads in Abeokuta.
2: Okay.
5: I hope you asked him the question.
2: Well, let's take this break. We'll now listen to the interview afterwards. We'll be back in a moment.
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8: Ibadan, kini show show. Enyara Ibadan, e wagbo mi o. 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
2: 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We'll now move to the other segment of the conversation where we have, you know, Professor Temitope Alunge, former Chief Medical Director of UCH. Let's take a listen to that interview with him.

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1: signora. 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My name is Olorun Toba Yusuf. Thank you for joining us on the conversation this morning. Our guest today is the former Chief Medical Director of UCH Ibadan. He's an expert in the medical line. He's also an encyclopedia when it comes to issues of national concern. Thank you so much for joining us this morning, sir. Good to have you. Okay, I mean, you've been in the health sector for quite a while. I must say you are like a legend in that sector as well, so you pretty much know everything going on in there. One of the biggest issues on the table right now, some call it brain drain, some call it the Japa syndrome, others call it the fact that we're not able to retain the talent that we're training here. Many of them are, you know, being pushed out for various reasons, for various factors as well. Can you just give us your understanding of the situation? Is it that we don't have enough to retain them, because some of them are trained very very cheaply here, as some people would say, compared to the prices that medical schools charge in some of these advanced countries? What do you think is behind this phenomenon, sir?
2: Well, thank you very much. I remember being invited to the University of Uyo to deliver a lecture to the graduating students. A couple of years ago, I think the second set of medical students. And the topic that I chose was brain drain, drain in the brain, brain in the drain. Mm. And I was trying to look at the three scenarios, trying to let us understand what exactly has happened to the health sector in Nigeria. Well, the concept of brain drain, or so-called outward migration of health experts, is not new. It's a common phenomenon in many parts of the world. However, it became very peculiar in Nigeria because the doctor-patient ratio in Nigeria was abysmally unacceptable. You have a doctor to 60,000, you know, clients. That is not the recommendation of the World Health Organization of one doctor. It's about 500 or 600, or the most 1,000 clients. And so it was becoming very clear that the brain drain or outward migration of experts was going to tell on our on the local healthcare delivery system. And so brain drain, it's a classic example of a struggling nation that does not know how to appropriate the healthcare service that they need to people, and they do not give attention to what is going on. When the United Kingdom in 1990 noticed that they were having challenges with the medical doctors in the NHS hospital, they brought out a program which, for me, I tagged organized slave trade, but it was called Overseas Doctors Training Scheme. Right. They found out that they had very few middle-level manpower. They came to the developing countries, including Nigeria, and I was one of those recipients of the Overseas Doctors Training Scheme. Now, that scheme give us an opportunity to train better. Because at that time, most of our teachers had gone to Saudi Arabia or the Far East. So at the end of the day, we provided them with what they needed in terms of manpower, and we got good money, because the salary was not commensurate at all with what we've been paid in Nigeria. But beyond salary, the training was excellent. And so brain drain is not only premised on the pay. It also premised on the practice. It's also premised on the equipment, the attitude of government to, the health sector, what they understand about the health sector. But when a lot of the healthcare professionals get outside this country, then you have brain in the drain. Mm. The brain in the drain is when someone, having had 6 solid years of training in Nigeria, gone through med school, he then gets to Europe or the United States, and he's unable to fit into the system, then he then undertakes some menial jobs that are not in tandem with healthcare. Mm. They begin to sell cars. They go into real estate. I'm not saying real estate is a bad idea.
1: Yeah, well, they're like below par to the kind of training the person
2: that they had. So that's a brain. That's actually a brain in the drain. Mm.
1: Okay, so you said that it's not a new phenomenon. It's been around for some time now.
2: Yes.
1: But is this something, how concerned should we be about this? Because I'm looking at the reports from the Vanguard published earlier this year. It says what we have presently is about 55,000 doctors left to serve a population of more than 220 million people. On one side, there are those who argue that no matter what you do to your country, migration is part of human life. That correct. Even in the UK, in the US, doctors are leaving to Arab countries like Qatar, Kuwait, and all of that because the pay is better, conditions are better. How concerned should we be about this? Or we should take it as, I mean, migration is part of human life. At some point, people were leaving to Saudi Arabia. Now they're going to the UK, that the tide will change eventually.
2: Well, I'm concerned. I'm concerned for various reasons. Number one, the number of healthcare professionals that we have are very few. The level of training is also abysmally poor. Take it or leave it. The way we were trained in medical school, the way we went through residency training, is not what we have on ground today. So, like I said, it's not the pay alone. It's also the kind of training that we're giving to them. So we're very few. So what the government has done was what was done in England. In 1992, 1993 in England, they found out that despite the overseas doctors training scheme that allowed doctors from the third world to come and practice in England, they still had shortage. What did they do? They went to some of the universities to increase the number of placements for medical students training. Mm-hmm. By the time they finished, the number of people that qualified from this increase in the number of medical school that we train turned out to be foreigners who were also living in England. So it defeated the purpose of wanting a pure English, you know, dominated, you know, healthcare system. So in Nigeria, we now have a lot of medical schools. We have more medical schools in Nigeria now training doctors. But the question you should ask yourself is, what is the quality of training that we're having? Frankly, it is below par.
1: Okay. Is it because it's cheap? That's why it's below par?
2: No, it is not because it's cheap. It is actually because the people that are training them also themselves have challenges when they were training.
1: Right.
2: Now, as a resident doctor in orthopedics, I mean in urology, when I was training in Ibadan, because before I went for the overseas doctor's training scheme, I had done 3 years of general surgery. During the period, you're walking into the theater on a Tuesday with late Professor Nkosong, that you operate, we do 17 cases in a day in one operating theater. Mm-hmm. Everything is so structured from 7 o'clock, everybody's on their feet and they're doing their jobs. But now, there are so many confounding factors which is beyond the reach of the teaching hospitals themselves. So now you find a doctor who is training in surgery, his exposure in terms of surgical skills is not what he needs. So at the end of the day, if it were the days where we were training, Many of the doctors we train today will probably spend 10 years in residency training because there's a certain number of cases you should do and do very well before you get signed up to go and sit for an exam. Sitting for an exam is not the real end of, it's not the end as it were.
1: Yeah.
2: I mean, you can pass an exam by reading and then studying very hard. But when it comes to practice, practice makes perfect. So if you do not have a lot of exposure to many of the cases, so you have problems. So what I'm seeing in effect is that we need to emphasize, you know, a lot of training. Those who are still left, the trainers that are still left should be encouraged. And thank God the current government, the federal government, has changed the orientation. Even though it took a long time coming down south, it was prominent in the northern part of the country where the doctor's salary, if you're a teacher, it was abysmally poor. We're being paid about 555,000, monthly as a professor at bar. You get to bar at 10 years after being a professor. So I became professor 2005.
1: Wow.
2: So by 2015, my salary was 555,000 per month. If you hear that, you're going to ask yourself, for crying out loud, what am I doing in this country?
1: No, after how many years of study,
2: Then I went through residency training, trained in England. My salary in England as a registrar, pre-tax,

0: pre-tax was £3,000.
1: Oh.
0: And then I came here in 1995. My salary, both combined as a lecturer and also a consultant, was £150 a month. However, my conviction was beyond the physical, was more spiritual. Mm. And so I wasn't really bothered too much. But a lot of the young ones do not have such convictions
1: to come back home.
0: So again, coming back home is a different ball game because migration is actually both ways.
1: Yes.
0: But coming back home, many of them will not be able to settle in because they don't have equipment to work with. They don't have an environment to work with. Then that's compounded by insecurity. But the salary is improved now so that, as a professor now, you get something far more reasonable.
1: Yeah.
0: Maybe not as much as you should be earning if you're outside the country. Of course, it cannot be compared. It's about one-tenth of what you're going to be earning. But at least you can go to the market, buy food for your family, and then you can live in a house and maybe not paying a mortgage, but at least you're a little bit more comfortable.
1: Right. I mean, so you've spoken a lot about the brain drain and drain in the brain. Right.
0: Brain in the drain.
1: Brain in the drain. Yes,
0: I've not talked about drain in the brain.
1: Okay.
0: The drain in the brain is the one that is very painful.
1: Okay.
0: Where, you become so subservient in these developed countries that in fact your humanity, your psyche, your ego is actually debased so badly that you ask yourself, what am I doing here? So that is a drain in the brain. I mean, end up as working in the mortuary and washing corpses, as a doctor that left there, but because of some challenges, you just couldn't progress.
1: Mm.
0: So those things are very demeaning.
1: Mm.
0: That's the drain in the brain.
1: In the brain, okay. All right, so I just want to ask you, what do you think can be done to sort of motivate these young people and entice them from embarking on that journey? Because as you said, it's concerning, really. If you have just 55,000 catering to over 200 million people, there's a huge gap in there. So, I mean, is there something can be done? I've heard from people who say, I mean, these people enjoy very affordable education, subsidized education in Nigeria.
0: Very true.
1: Why don't we mandate them to stay here for 3-5 years before they travel? Maybe there should be a law to make them stay instead of leaving, that they should contribute back to the society, having gained from a subsidized education, especially for federal health institutions.
0: Well, a lot of this argument that you've brought forward were brought in by members of the House of Assembly, the politicians, who themselves should actually just shut up.
1: Mm.
0: Because what have they contributed to the country? If you ask yourself, your local councillor, your House of Assembly, your House of Representative or Senator, what exactly have they contributed to the point such that they can say what they have said? If the salary of a professor, 25 years as a professor, is not more than 2.5 million naira, about 2.something million naira.
1: Yeah.
0: And a senator, a member of the House of Rep and all of that is earning millions of naira per month. And then they have the guts to come and, say that people should be bonded. Number one, my father paid through his nose, paid and sold off his properties for me to go to med school. And so you cannot tell me that you can force me to engage in working for you.
1: Mm-hmm.
0: If you give me full scholarship from the day I was born, and then we have an understanding, and you provide the things that I need to work with, of course, and give me good salary, of course, I'm going to be, more interested. Don't forget, many people are in this particular professions, in the medical line, for various reasons. One, for economic gains.
1: Yeah.
0: Two, for status symbol. And three, because your parents just forced it on you.
1: Yeah.
0: Because I remember when I gave a lecture at Abuad to the first set of graduating doctors, the topic I chose was medicine by choice and medicine by cohesion. So some people choose to become doctors. I wanted to be a doctor from the age of 10 when I saw the first doctor in my life in Ajegunle, where I grew up in Lagos. And I was excited. I thought this was a very good thing to do. But then some people were coerced by their parents because they scored AAAA. And so they think they must be the best people, that can pick up this particular profession. So, but they really don't feel like being part of this team.
1: Yeah.
0: And so again, in many countries in the world, you assess candidates before you allow them to come into med school. In the United States, you do a first degree. Somebody can actually graduate BA Arts and then go and study medicine.
1: Wow.
0: Yes, because number one, you're looking at the interest, you're looking at the intent, and you're looking at the maturity of the person.
1: Yeah.
0: So yes, the numbers are very few. There are many more med schools that are coming up. We need to encourage the

0: would find a way to
1: bond people.
0: Bond people, exactly. Medical tourism is a very big issue in Nigeria. We see presidents, past and present, travel, spend time in London, have their personal doctor. Some of them don't even tell us, you know, about their, you know, medical trip. We get to find out later as well. I mean, we've seen the late president, Musa Yar'Adua, I think he passed away somewhere in the Middle East as well. So some people say this reflects a lack of confidence, you know, even in our leaders, from our leaders on our health system. How does it resonate with you, the fact that a leader that you know, proposes budget lines for the health sector every year and then travels abroad to get medical access? So he is not confident in the health system himself.
1: Well, you put a budget of 2 billion naira for the health sector and then you release 30 million. Mm. So what is that going to do? Or 40 million, what's that going to do? And so quite frankly, you have not improved the system. You have just on paper, and whatever you submit to the National Assembly looks very good. At this age, I think I have a freedom to speak the way I feel,
0: yes,
1: because it's very concerning. Mm. Now, let's take it this issue of confidence. Now, a lot of us who train outside the country are back in this country, to be honest with you. And when we see reports from outside the country regarding the way they treat many of our big men,
0: politicians, captains of industry,
1: you shudder. You shudder because I cannot give them that kind of treatment here. Apart from the fact that this is home, they have a lot more respect. I'm going to treat them to the best of my ability. But when they go there, they're just a number. It's just a number. No matter how rich you are, there's no way you can have the same kind of courtesies and treatment protocols for the Prime Minister of the United Kingdom compared to any big man in Nigeria going to, you know, United Kingdom for treatment. So yes, they're getting some treatment. But I can assure you that, in fact, they can get the best in this country if they make sure the equipment, the hospitals work. And it's not rocket science. This, you know, these things are easy. I've seen a lot of attention paid to diaspora. And I tell myself, when I was chief medical director of UCH, what I did was called diaspora integration.
0: Right.
1: But what they are doing at the moment is that diaspora superiority, which is a lot of rubbish, absolute nonsense. Mm. Now, many of us trained locally. We also trained abroad. While I was in England, I know a couple of cases that my colleagues in England could not handle. A patient came in with a huge hernia. They had to call my colleague. I'm not going to mention his name on air. They had to call my colleague in Leicester, who is a Nigerian urologist, to come and operate this patient because the British guy has never seen such a hernia in his lifetime.
0: Wow.
1: Sometimes they see, when they take out a small goiter and they stretch and say, oh, what, you know, it was such a tight procedure. I said, excuse me? The ones we see in Nigeria, they're about, you know, 2 kg weight. Mm. Okay? So we've seen the tropical and we've seen the non-tropical diseases. Mm-hmm. So we can actually boast of having more experiences, broader and wider. But of course, our local people here do not trust us, and I've seen people go outside the country and they've come back.
0: Mm.
1: In 1995, when I came back, I remember there was a young girl who went to England to have a fracture fixed. It got infected. She was sent back to Nigeria, and I had to manage the infection. All right? I've seen a patient also gone, you know, had a fracture, and then they called from England and said, oh, have you heard about one Mr. Tokpe Alonga? He's just come back from England. Go there, he's going to manage you. Mm. And so then they know that we train very well.
0: Yeah.
1: In fact, at the point in England, I think 92, 93.
0: Right, it's the podium on 32FM 94.9. If you're just joining us, you're listening to an interview we had with Professor Temi Tokpe Alonga, former Chief Medical Director, UCH Ibadan. We need to go on this short break. When we get back, we'll continue the conversation. We're live on Facebook, by the way, 32FM 949. Yeah. We'll be back in a moment. Don't go away.
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1: 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We'll go back to our conversation with Professor Temitope Alunge from our CMDUCH right now.
2: People will tell you if you go to a hospital in the United Kingdom, NHS hospital, and you do not find a Nigerian, don't stay there. Because in most of the healthcare services that were provided, Nigerians were actually the arrowhead of most of the excellent service. So the federal government should stop this rubbish of diaspora superiority. It should be diaspora integration. What I did, I had, when we started the geriatric center, I knew we didn't have enough geriatricians on ground. So I sought approval and I got one geriatrician from England to join up with the two that we had. When we needed to expand arthroplasty hip and knee replacement, I got approval to bring in another colleague of mine to help out. But the moment you bring somebody who trained in England, and then when he's coming, you put a red carpet on the road. I mean, you get a plane to go and carry them. You say, because he's a doctor of so-so and so. It irritates me. In fact, there was a time I told them in the College of Medicine, this guy that you are calling and you are, you know, making a lot of funfair, you put a poster up. I knew how long it took him to pass his exams in England. Thank God I passed my final exams just for short. This guy had a long time trying to get this, but because he's living in England, he's coming and give me a red carpet. I said, next time, I'll go back to England. When I'm coming, I'll insist on you giving me a private jet to bring me. Diaspora integration is what they've done in China, is what they are doing in India, not diaspora superiority. You come in, you mix the blend of those who have trained outside. They also learn from us when they come back.
1: Because you think that's why India are also above us now when it comes to medical treatment?
2: Definitely. Definitely. The same thing with China. They go and acquire the wisdom in the West, in America.
1: Come back home.
2: And then come back home. And then they see the situation in their country. And they are able to blend or bring together all the experiences they have, and they provide and, you know, better healthcare services. But in Nigeria, somebody trained in Dublin or somebody trained in London, he comes to Nigeria, his chips are on his shoulders, and he walks down the corridor because a senator introduced him and said, this is so-so. So for crying out loud, I'm also Mr. Alunge FRC, I said, 1991. So what the heck is that supposed to mean? So we should encourage them to come, but when they come, they will meet with those on ground who can guide them through. I can assure you that many of them, when they see the prostate that we take out, they're going to collapse. If they see the goiter we take out, they're going to collapse. So, but for countries who understand that integration is the key, rather than making those guys who come abroad from abroad, making them look so superior. And I tell you, I'm not, you know, for a fact.
1: Is it also a case of colonial mentality as well?
2: Maybe that's what our government are going through. One of my resident doctors said, sir, the way you are being treated, when I see these big men come, the way they speak, I don't want to practice in this country. Because I know the amount of energy that you've put in, I want to go outside of the country too. So when I want to come back to Nigeria, they will just give me this entourage of people coming to welcome me at the airport.
1: You mentioned a couple of things as well. The first one is this medical tourism. Do we make a law that would prohibit presidents, elected officials from traveling abroad? Because it's a very rampant issue in the country at the moment, you know, across all levels, really. You know, you hear that the person is traveling abroad, maybe France, maybe London, they go for the medical care and they come back. Would a law deter them? Perhaps. Number two is, do you think the problem with the health sector is not really about money allocated, it's about the execution of the budget? Because I think you said something profound earlier that, let's say you allocate 2 billion for the health sector and eventually release 30 million throughout the fiscal year. That cannot do anything, really. So is that where the gap is, really? Money is allocated in a particular budget line, but it's not executed eventually.
2: I remember in 2018, or I think 2018, 2017, when we had this big debate about outward medical tourism, and some of us, some chief medical directors, were invited to Abuja, and then we had a long discussion as to what to do. And the government put a question across, and I raised my hand and I said, sir, we should ask ourselves, what are the diseases for which patients seek care outside Nigeria? There were four classical diseases. Number one, cancer care. Number two, cardiac, those who had heart problems. Number three, renal problems. And then number four, joint replacement surgeries. So the plan at that time was to have a medical village in Abuja. After, when you're coming from the airport, on the right-hand side, we're going to have a medical village, which was well planned out by the ICRC, Infrastructure Consortium Regulatory Commission. And the idea was to start with this particular four subspecialties of medicine to make sure that we have a very good cancer center, to make sure that we have a very good arthroplasty center, to make sure we have a very good renal center, and to make sure we have a very good cardiac center where we can do cardiac interventions, you know, cardiac catheterization, open heart surgeries, and all of that. And when I came back home to UCH, we actually had a background of open heart surgeries. We did about 42 open heart surgeries in UCH. And we did about 50 cardiac catheterization with stenting for those who have coronary artery disease in UCH. So it is doable. Okay, of course, the government never saw it through. All right? And so the bottom line is that you need to make sure that people understand that it is not the money alone. And then you cannot ban outward medical tourism completely. Because if you don't have the expertise in Nigeria, it would be inhuman for people not to be able to go. But if you do have it in the country, you, as much as possible, you encourage them to have it done. I've had a woman now that is actually struggling with her knees. She had bilateral knee replacement done in Ireland. Mm. And she came back with an infection. And so I have to cope and then treat the infection, cure it of the infection. And now she's being planned to have, you know, a second stage revision arthroplasty for the knee. So it can happen anywhere in the world, okay?
1: Yeah.
2: It can happen anywhere. But what I'm saying is that you cannot ban people, just give a blanket law. That would not work. It would be inhuman. And I'm sure they can go to the court of international whatever, and then the whoever is going to sue the country will win. But then if you make sure that all of these services are available, people are going to come in. And I thank government for trying to look a little bit deeper. Now we have super specialist hospitals, even though I'm getting a little bit, I've got some information which is making me sad. The government understood that fistula surgery, those who have vesicovaginal fistula,
1: VVF,
2: they need to have a special attention. And lo and behold, I gather that the Minister of Health was asking them, federal ministry was asking them, how much money are you making? For crying out aloud, not all of these super specialties are going to make money. The people who have VVF are usually the downtrodden, the lo and behold. So the hospital that was, you know, initially meant for VVF has suddenly begun to offer treatment for malaria, treatment for diarrhea and vomiting, general surgery, all because they want to make money. That is a complete deviation. The same thing goes for specialist eye hospital. It's a national eye center. It should be equipped to the best such that there's nothing else you need in the world about eye care that is not there. There's a national ear center. Anything that has to do with the ear. So government should stop focusing on the negatives. They should look inwards and revisit what they set up before.
1: Okay, so, I mean, there's a lot to unpack from what you have said, but I like us to go back again to the management of our health institutions and what have you. And as I said in my introduction, as somebody who moved from being a student to a researcher, a professor, and all the way to the CMD of a prominent health institution like UCH, I'm sure you've seen it all. I mean, we could do a two-volume book on the challenges of the health sector in Nigeria, no doubt about it. But one of the things I've heard from people older, they say the glory days. They talk about the glory days of health institutions in Nigeria. Even universities, they say, oh, people from diaspora even come to the UCH to receive treatment and all of that. How do you think we can return to those glory days? Or those days are long gone, we should not look back again and just focus on the little that is left for us to salvage?
2: Well, I think I'm going to share the first book I wrote after 4 years in UCH. It was titled Rebirth of Excellence. The book was written after my first term in office, and it was actually focusing on the good, the bad, and the ugly. I was privileged to see the good, I was privileged to see the bad, and the privileged to see the ugly. Now, the Rebirth of Excellence took its root from what I knew University College Hospital Ibadan to be. And the only reason why I contested to become the CMD of UCH was to reduce preventable deaths. I knew that people come to hospital, they either die or they leave.
1: Yeah.
2: Now, there are some deaths that are preventable. And so everything I did in 8 years was focused on reducing preventable deaths. Oh, building a ramp in UCH, because I knew the lifts were not 100% efficient. Therefore, I needed access in an emergency.
1: Yeah.
2: Now, and basic stuff like, you know, total quality management department, these are areas where you assess yourself and then you find out how productive are you, what are you doing right, what are you doing wrong. We had morbidity mortality meeting, we had tumor boards, all of them reviewing our care of clients. Now, the reason, one of the reasons why a lot of these things are the way they are was that after the first year in office, 2011-2012, I had a meeting with the entire UCT community, and I instituted what is called clinical governance. Now, clinical governance was to bring together all the ideas to try and rebirth excellence. But again, I kept submitting my documents to the Federal Ministry of Health. Guess what? After submitting my mortality reports, submitting the total quality management report, they all gathered dust in the 13th floor of the Federal Ministry of Health. There was no reference made to the report. And after about 4 years, I stopped sending the report because for me, the report was supposed to guide us to know exactly what exactly has gone wrong. In fact, I suggested to the various people in the ministry to say that, look, can't we use this template that I've prepared and let it be across board to all teaching hospitals and federal medical centers? When I instituted in Ibadan, we found out that the single common disease that killed people in Ibadan was stroke. So I went through the mortality because every death in UCH at that time was compulsory. They will route them through the mortuary and they will document them. Okay, so stroke, which type of stroke? Most of them were bleeding stroke, not infarctive stroke. Okay, so what do we do? First thing I did was to set up and put a CT scan in the emergency department. Why? Because once a patient comes in with a stroke, the first thing you do is to cross-check with a CT scan, find out whether it is bleeding stroke or infarctive stroke. It takes less than 5 minutes. During that period, you can then marshal out your treatment protocol. It was not rocket science. Of course, a year after, we found out that the stroke, you know, deaths were reducing. So if we had had this in all the 56 teaching hospitals and federal medical centers, you know, we can come up with a blueprint of what is killing people, and then we can address them one after the other. No. What do you find in the offices in Abuja? You find magazine, the CMD shaking hand with the with the House of Rep man that came to visit. And I remember telling the minister then, my friend, Professor Nyibuchi Chukwu, I said, Honorable Minister, sir, the day you see this production, this kind of magazine coming from UCH, you just be sure that day that I've already developed dementia and that I'm on my way to death. Because I wasn't going to take part in it. So government is not bringing out policies and protocols to rebirth excellence, what things we did before that was right. If there are new things that we need to put in place, they don't have. There's no clinical guideline in Nigeria as I speak. And I asked my colleagues in UCH, as CMD, tell me the 10 common diseases in your department. Tell me the protocol on how you do it. So I developed an app. So when you come in as a new doctor, you download the app for UCH. So in the Department of Orthopedics and Trauma, where I am, you have the list of the 10 commonest diseases that we see. So you must read through those apps, and they are short, very short narratives. Oh, somebody comes with an open fracture. What do? Take a picture. If you don't have a picture or camera, sketch it. All right. Then take a swab. After taking a swab, you know, cover the wound with betadine soaked, you know, dressing. Commence on antibiotics, give tetanus toxoid. The protocols were so straightforward that the doctor can follow. What happened? The app is no longer being used. Okay? But again, that rebirth of excellence was to try and say, I knew what this place used to be like. I knew the transition from good to bad to ugly, but we can always make the best of it.
1: So you think we can still bring back the glory days?
2: Better days. We can do better days.
1: Okay. And one of the arguments I've also heard is that there's so much pressure on tertiary health institutions because of the failure of primary health care and the secondary health care system as well. There are those who put the blame on the state government, that that's the failure on their part. But there are those who say we can't put the blame entirely on the state government when we have the National Primary Health Care Board as well. That what are they doing? That there are several cases that should not get to UCH, for instance, if the primary health care centers were working as they should.
2: I've had the privilege of working with the Oyo State government.
1: Yes.
2: And I want to sincerely appreciate the governor of Oyo State, Engineer Seyi Makinde, who engaged me to assess 400 primary healthcare centers across the 33 local governments. I can give you a dossier of what primary healthcare centers do. But of course, when we finished the assessment and we brought the report, he set up a stakeholders committee that looked at the shortcomings, and he addressed the shortcomings appropriately. Number one, he increased the staffing with over 3,000 of people to come there. And then we found out the basic things that was causing death and people were not happy with. They don't have enough sphygmomanometer. So each hospital, each PHC had two sets of sphyg. they had point of care testing machine. So you don't have to go out to do a lab. You can, with one drop of blood, we can check for hemoglobin and PCB. With a drop of blood, we check for blood sugar. With a drop of blood, we check for HIV status. For a drop of blood, we check, you know, hepatitis status. So he approved all of this and we deployed them.
1: Mm.
2: But of course, you know, a tree cannot make a forest.
1: Certainly.
2: He's done 400. Now he's done over 351, over 351. But now there were over 726 PhDs in Oyo State at that time. So it's a gradual thing. And because the rot was a lot more. So if other state governments will actually look in and then address these basic issues, because before then there was no comprehensive report ever presented to him regarding the status. But we took time, and it took a whole year, took 12 months of going around all these 400 primary health care centers. Today, we have a, you know, a full documentation. And when we're through with that, okay, when the patients have gone through this and they're happy and they want to go to a secondary hospital, where do they go? What do they do? And the governor also approved for us to go and assess them. We assessed the 38, between 38 and 40 general or secondary healthcare facilities in Oyo State, again, recommending the things that should be done. As I speak, the House of Assembly, the National Assembly, also have approved the loan, because the governor realized that this was a huge task to try and get. So as I speak, the French loan that is going to be used to upgrade the secondary healthcare facilities, the talk has started because the approval has been given. In another year or two, you're going to see the big effect. Yes, you're right. There are many cases that shouldn't come, but it is not to say that we should sit down in the tertiary institutions and wait for these patients to come to us. What obtained in England, where people may think it shouldn't happen there because you have an APC central government and you have an APM APM state government. That's not a big deal. It shouldn't be a big deal. In England, during my training in England as an orthopedic surgeon, one day in a week, I might be in a teaching hospital. 2 days in a week, the same week, I'll be in a general hospital.
1: Mm.
2: All right? And so we see the patients in the general hospital. We know they cannot manage them there. And we refer them to ourselves in the teaching hospital. But you can say that, well, the salary is being paid from the same source and they're all the same political. But that's not correct.
1: Right.
2: Because in the local government council, it could be a Labour Party, but Conservative was at the top. It didn't stop them from doing the right thing.
1: So they saw beyond their political differences.
2: Absolutely.
1: So you think that's a problem here as well?
2: That's a big problem here. Yeah. Very big problem. We need to harmonize. Of course, National Primary Health Care Emergency is good. They're doing the best they can. But I want to believe that the synergy that should exist between them and the state government. Some states have challenges. In Oyo State, no. Because in 2019, the Oyo State governor, Governor Seyi Makinde, had a meeting with the National Primary Healthcare Development Agency and the Oyo State Primary Healthcare Board, and they channeled and they planned what they wanted to do together. And they were implementing it together. I wish other states can emulate that kind of style. And so you lessen the burden of cases going to UCH. And then worse still, which was some of the things we found, many people will walk past the primary healthcare center without stopping by to check their blood pressure. They believe until they get to UCH or until they get to a private hospital, nothing gets done. But let me shock you. There is a paper that I'm publishing. I'm the lead author. And what was I looking for? The perception of the role of primary healthcare centers in healthcare delivery in Oyo State. 10% of people in Oyo State believe that primary healthcare center is meant for poor people.
1: Yes.
2: And so they will not go there.
1: I have a personal experience of an uncle who doesn't believe any diagnosis except it's coming from UCH. He doesn't believe anything. So the person has to go to UCH first. Have you been to UCH? What, even if you've been to 3, 4, 5 private hospitals, get a final confirmation. That's when he believes it. So do you think perception plays a role as well?
2: Perception is actually key. Yeah. Well, it looks small because only 10%. I'm sure that if we expand this survey a little bit further, it may be a lot more than that. Another group, about 20%, feel that, well, apart from being for the poor, that's 10%, about 20% feel that, well, they can get their care somewhere else, you know. But because the PhDs at that time had no labels, now, if you go around your local government areas, you will find the signboard of the primary healthcare centers, well renovated. You walk in there. If it's a blood pressure check, PCV check, if it's a blood sugar check, you don't need to come to UCH. I know now that people are now patronizing them. Well, yes, a lot of the people who patronize them are the poor people.
1: Yes. That's the essence for people who are in ungoverned spaces to access healthcare.
2: So if that is what it is, that's what it is. We're happy they're doing that.
1: Yeah.
2: Rather than wait until they get complicated.
1: Mm.
2: Okay, of course, now we've taken time to educate those people to let them know that if you find a pregnant woman whose sugar is increasing and who also has problem with the Pap-smear volume, don't manage them there. Send them to a general hospital. Because if they're diabetic, it could be induced by the pregnancy. But beyond that, the babies may be too big for normal vaginal delivery, in which case they may have a cesarean section.
1: Mm.
2: You can see that, well, while it is nice to try and do all the screening, they also they've been told what to do.
1: Mm.
2: And in Oyo State, 66 hospitals, 66 primary healthcare centers that I speak, have what is called a closed users group telephone system.
1: Okay.
2: So they have a problem, you know, between PHCs, particularly in a particular local government, they can exchange views and then ask for help. So this is centralized.
1: Yeah.
2: And so it's a closed users group. And how much do we pay per month? 1,000 naira to run 24 hours.
1: All right. As someone who has worked with the government across level, especially at the state level on, I think, COVID-19 at the time, when there was that unfortunate explosion as well, I think this Orire kidnap incident as well. What's your assessment of our preparedness for emergency situation? I know emergencies are emergencies, right? You cannot be prepared enough, right? But what's your assessment of the mechanisms that we often put in place, you know, when these things happen? Do you think that we have enough to say, whatever happens to an extent, we have a buffer to hold us off before something escalates further than it already is? Looking at your experience managing COVID, managing the Orire rescued victims and the explosion as well.
2: If you look at the concept of Governor Seyi Makinde, he says three things. I believe in data, I believe in facts, and I believe in common sense. And so when COVID came and many of the state governments were busy erecting tents, he declined that because he sought counsel, and it was clear to him that epidemic is a yearly thing. Pandemic is almost every 10 years because there's historical background. And so why would you, in another 10 years, want to be erecting tents? So he insisted that we should have in each of the senatorial district a fully functional COVID center, infectious disease center. So there is one at Olodo. Yeah. There is one at the Lautech Teaching Hospital. There's a block prepared with ventilator and every, as I speak, there's another one in Shaki. So they turned Shaki from ordinary general hospital to state specialist hospital. So the governor said he's aware, based on data and based on what he has seen, that pandemic is going to be, it might come every 10 years, but epidemic is a yearly thing. So at Olodo, as I speak, he has made provision for us to go and do the needful. So we have three sections at Olodo. Initially, it was just pulmonary problem. That is COVID.
1: Mm-hmm.
2: We have another unit right in Olodo for cases like Lassa fever and diarrhea and vomiting that come during the rainy season, you know, because of cholera. And then we have a third section for patients who have HIV/AIDS who are really sick and need hospitalization. So that approach is, for me, the most sensible and the smartest.
1: Mm.
2: In each of those places, they have functional laboratories to try and help them cope what is going on. So you only need a leader who has a foresight as to what he's going to do. And finally, there is the EOC, Emergency Operations Center. It is at Himetu. That center is open 24 hours. It has never been disbanded. And they keep meeting regularly, updating. So for every information that comes to this country, every information that you hear, there is a preparedness plan that has been put in place. When they were talking about Ebola in the Democratic Republic of Congo, I can assure you that we've had a series of meetings with the EOC. We have templates and plans as to what can be done. And the governor approved funds, even though we had no case.
1: Yeah.
2: He approved money for us to do emergency preparedness. So yes, each state should have a functional emergency operations center, which is usually linked to the NCDC in Abuja.
1: Right. So two questions before we go. Thank you, Prof. The first one is, over the past few days, we've been hearing reports of diphtheria outbreak in some states in the northern part of the country. We've not had much of these cases here in the south. Is there any reason for that? And does the southern part of the country need to do something, or are they doing something that makes them immune from this outbreak, or what exactly is your reading of the situation, sir?
2: Well, I think it's a mode of transmission.
1: Yeah.
2: And then the mode of transmission, the population in place, and then the congestion. Here we have relatively wetter, part of the country. And so you don't have a lot of droplets that are flying in the air. Most times they get beaten down by the rain, so we don't have a lot of easy transmission of the diphtheria. Number two, the congestion that we have in the south is not comparable to where you have a family of 15 or 30 in a house.
1: Yeah.
2: Here we just have a fewer number of people. So all those things actually are probably in our own favor. Mm. But having said that, as I speak, I know that the Ministry of Health and the Primary Healthcare Board has a poster in each of the PHCs talking about how to identify any patient with diphtheria. Yeah. And if they do, I can tell you they have officers on ground that will make a contact and then we'll attack it immediately. So, once you are prepared, you are not taken by surprise, and then you can comfortably, just walk down.
1: Yeah, thank you, Prof. Final one before we go. We're already in campaign season, right? And politicians will come out with all kinds of plans. Some will say free healthcare at all levels. I just want to ask you, is free healthcare realistic, by our economic indices, right? There are those who have argued that, especially some politicians or candidates who have a socialist tilt. They say these things are achievable. We can actually have it. That's number one. Number two is people are talking about issue-based campaign, right? We should focus on issues. So as a professional in this field, what are the issues you think that politicians, the candidates at the federal, state level, whatever, should actually be talking about? That if you're listening to a candidate, for instance, if he says this or that issue, you say, yes, this person is serious about healthcare delivery in Nigeria. What are those issues? So those two questions, sir.
2: Well, I wish them the very best.
1: Yes.
2: Issue-based campaign, yes. But of course, on the ground, I remember confronting His Excellency Governor Seyi Makinde, and he looked at everybody at the meeting, and he said, what I said is affordable healthcare delivery.
1: Not free.
2: Not free.
1: We can't afford free healthcare. It's utopian.
2: So. No, if it's a utopian.
1: Yes.
2: However, there is provision for those who cannot afford it. So when he uses the word affordable healthcare, he went far ahead to say that the Oyo State Health Insurance Agency now takes the big brunt. So they come in with requests. Oh, this particular, community or this particular age group, children below so-and-so, they cannot afford to be insured by their parents. So what does the governor do? Those ones are free.
1: Mm.
2: Those ones are free.
1: Yeah.
2: The vulnerable, under 5, the elderly, they're free.
1: Yeah.
2: However, those in the working group, for crying out loud, why would I, a man who is earning more than 100,000 per day, you may think it's because he's working in Agudigate, he's just fixing tires and all of that. By the time he's going home, on a daily basis, this man is taking about 20,000 naira home. So you expect the governor or the government to now say, I give you free healthcare. That would be suicidal.
1: Mm. Well, very interesting conversation we had there with Professor Temitope Alunge, former Chief Medical Director of UCH. Time is up, by the way. Let me just give Barrister and Prof 20 seconds each. Reactions, comment as we go about our day. Big day, Amala Fest 32 FM happening today. Barrister and Prof, as we go. Hello, are you there, Barrister and Prof?
0: Yes. I think he made a very insightful comment regarding what happens to the health budget and also their plan, to address specific ailments by setting up a health village around Abuja. It seems that concerning health, there's actually no political will to address some of those fundamentals. And if you have a budget that... as no budget circle, then you have a report in your hands. Then concerning that project, I'm not sure what you said about the fate of that project, whether work is going on or whether it's been abandoned or they have a deadline when those things will be ready.
1: I think he said that
0: it could be interesting.
1: It was abandoned after his tenure, I think so. Mm. All right. Thank you, Prof. Thank you. Barrister, quickly, as we wrap up, 10 seconds.
3: Yes. Thank you very much. This has been a very, very enlightening interview you had with the CMD. Mm-hmm. And let me just quickly mention my takeaway from what the CMD said, it is most unfortunate that the Oyo State government did so much in the health sector without publicizing it. I don't think that is good enough. Because from what the doctor has told us, I am very sure that many people are hearing it perhaps for the very first time.
1: Yeah.
3: And that leads me to this one. The elections are approaching.
1: Yes.
3: We have a national orientation agency that is asleep. Because one would have expected that at a time like this, there would have been jingles coming from the National Orientation Agency educating people on how to register, the need to register, how to conduct themselves at elections, how not to buy or sell votes, and so on and so forth.
1: Right.
3: But for God's holy sake, the National Orientation Agency is just sleeping.
1: Right, we have to go, Barry Sempoff. Thank you so much for your analysis. Well, thanks to Professor Alunge as well for joining us in that interview. Thank you so much, dear listener. We'll be back again next Saturday, 9 to 11, and Wednesday, 11 to 12 noon. Join us, by the way, if you've got your ticket at Recreation Club Sabo. That's where the next stop is for the 32 FM Amala Fest. My name is Olorun Toba Yusuf. Enjoy the rest of your Saturday morning. Bye for now.
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0: Can you talk a lot, Mijiji? 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
1: Eh, but we talk a lot in that thing. 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
0: Okay.
1: Oh, no, damn. 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Only I will meet you. Only can face the business.
0: Okay. 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

right, it's the top 10 countdown on 94.9 32 FM. It's a curation of the top 10 biggest songs in the country at this time. My name is King Kenny. We start off with our notable mentions. As always, this week we have two songs for you. One is Raining Odumi by Nini Ola, and the other is Iris Star with Heaven Baby, features Zayn. We'll be right back to recap the top five songs from last week on the chart.

0: right, 94.9, 32 FM, the top 10 countdown. Recapping the top 5 songs from last week on the countdown. At number 5, we had Eja Meja by Benson and Ashake. At number 4 was Treat You Right by Fola and Iris Star. At number 3 was Shay Vibes with GTA. At number 2 was Forgiveness by Ashake. Our number 1 song was Davido's Before Before. It features Miyoko and Fola.
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0: Back in the top 10 this week is Ashake's Gratitude, taking off his album Money. It kicks off Mavo's BB Lifestyle to claim the number 10 spot this week.
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Coming up at number 9 is Slick by Victoni. It dropped on July 8th and quickly became his latest top song on streaming platforms. Slick retains the number 9 spot on the Top 10 Countdown this week.

0: All right, at number 8 on the top 10 countdown is I Know Who I Be by Davido. Is reminding us that after more than 15 years in the game, he knows exactly who he is. This jam has got South African influences, courtesy Jazz World and GLCJ.
1: Number 8.

0: right, coming in at number 7 on the top 10 countdown this week is Already Falling from Davido's Oreade album, a feat track project. The song moves up from number 8 to number 7.
1: Number 7.

0: Alright, filling the world with laughter, 32FM is still the top 10 countdown with King Kenny. Up next is T at number 6 on the top 10 countdown. Rema's first solo release of 2026, produced by US hit maker Mostad. And it's got additional production from London as well. He had been teasing this catchy song online before the song officially dropped on August the 7th. T is up from number 7 to number 6 on the top 10 countdown.
1: Number 6.

0: right, recapping from number 10 to number 6 before we move on to the number 5 song on the chart. At number 10, we had Ashake with Gratitude. Our number 9 song was with Tony Slick. At number 8 was I Know Who I Be by Davido Jazzwold and GLCJ. At number 7 was Davido's Already Falling. And number 6 was Rema with T.
1: Bursting your speakers with the top 10 songs this week.
0: Playing next at number 5 is a romantic tune by Fola and Iris Star. It's called Treat You Right. It drops from number 4 to number 5 on the top 10 countdown.
2: Number 5.

0: Eja Meja, Benson, and Asake comes in at number 4 on the Top 10 Countdown this week. We have two very different vocal styles on this track, combining for an effortless sound. It's taking off Benson's EP, Still in Charge, and the song is up from number 5 to number 4 on the Top 10 Countdown.
1: Number 4.

0: Right, you just heard Eja Meja by Benton and Asha Kerr. This week at number three is Forgiveness by Asha Kerr. Arguably the biggest song from his Money album. It drops from number two to number three on the top 10 countdown. Enjoy.
1: Number three.

0: right, at number two on the top 10 countdown this week is GTA by Shee Vibes, a fresh addition to the Vibes catalog. This song is on his upcoming Swago album. GTA moves up from number three to number two on the top 10 countdown.
1: Number two.

0: All right, we recap from number 5 to number 2 on the top 10 countdown before we unveil the number 1 song or chart this week. At number 5, we had Fola and Iris Star with Treat You Right. At number 4 was Benson with Eja Meja featuring Asake. At number 3 was Asake again with Forgiveness. At number 2 was GTA by She Vibes.
1: Bursting your speakers with the top 10 songs this week.
0: This week on the countdown for another consecutive week is Davido's Before Before. It features Mayoko and Fola. It was a pleasure hanging out with you on the show this weekend. The show returns, the top 10 countdown returns next week Saturday for another edition. My name is King Kenny. Catch you later.
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0: Hello everyone, my name is Muyiwa Ademola Authentic. I'm here. 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Ikoni, don't fill in the here with laughter. 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
1: 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If I say once, yes, in test, you are Julang, a coig be a babble, Liverpool at once, you call Nottingham Forest. 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Oh, no, she need coig be a babble, Liverpool at Nottingham Forest. In your machine, back out, we are in your low, and look, really. 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
1: 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What's up, world? What's up, Africa? They call me Kiss Daniel.
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0: And you give me 1,000 inside now.
1: I'm the one that.
0: Okay, give me 500. I'll give you 200, so that the change go complete. Take. You don't.
1: Okay, I don't understand. Like, how do you? I give you 1,000 in business, and I'll give you another 500.
0: Yeah, I'll give you 200. Yeah, now your change be this. You don't complete.
1: No.
0: Okay. You get 500. You get another 500. I'll give you 200. Give me 500. I'll give you 200, so that it go balance. Take. You don't complete now. You understand?
1: What's the meaning of this? Oh, do you want your scamming? If I give you this, it's 2,000 that I'll give you, and I'm holding 400 now.
0: Is your change now? Which
1: is
0: one?
1: My change down now.
0: Okay, now give me 200. I'll give you 200. I'll give you 500. So you understand now.
1: Okay, sorry nonsense. What this is only anything that we do.
0: What are you they talk now?
1: Give me all my money now. You give me all the money that I give you based on.
0: Okay, collect 400. Give me 500. You get 1,500. Make I balance you up.
1: Now you give you 1,500.
0: Yeah,
1: and you balance me up.
0: I will balance you. Go complete.
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0: Coventry, the way they play the ball along the ground. Renshi, he looks a very comfortable player in the ball. We've seen him midweek. He had an assist during that game, which is absolutely beautiful, astonishing. So he's got great vision there from that midfield, and just the way they play the ball around along the ground and move for each other, they are pleasing the eye, but you need to be more than that in the Premier League.
1: Corner kick, far side the left, Grimes to take it. It's an outswinger. Thomas tried to get on the end of it, but Burnie was back there to head it away for Hull City. Stroud heads it forward. Bellumi tries to direct the header running back into the midfield to try and give it back towards his colleague. However, Coventry City have got it back now, and this ball is played in field. It's a laid off, Urenci to Grimes. De Silva comes on the overlap, far side the left. Now looks for the run of Mason Clark out on that left-hand side, and it goes out for a throw, and Coventry thought it was in their favour in front of the main stand. As only now is that, I don't know, there was like almost like a haze inside the stadium from the pyrotechnics. Pat said that we had the fireworks, and it lingered in the air on what is a damp, wet day here in Coventry. Persistent drizzle still falling. No sky blue skies, however, that will not dampen the mood for many a Coventry fan who's looked forward to this day after all of the adversity that they've suffered in the last 25 years since they were relegated in 2001, as Rodoni runs forward now with the ball at his feet. And out it goes to this near side for Chowna. Chowna cuts inside on the left foot, always on the rise, always going off target, out for a goal kick, 0-0. Sheffield United, incidentally, have equalised at Cardiff. Cardiff 1, Sheffield United 1. And there is a goal at Celtic, Ali Barber.
2: Minutes on the clock and Celtic have taken the lead. A long ball, Camilo Duran raced onto it. Looked comfortable for Scott Bain. He fumbled it at the feet of Duran, who tapped it into the empty net. A VAR check, but he was onside. So it is Celtic 1, Falkirk 0.
1: Thank you, Ali. That game, actually, you can get on Live Sports Extra 3. It's a streaming service that is available through the BBC Sounds app. As the ball is played forward to Mason Clark, but the flag is raised and it will be offside. Back to Carrow Road, another goal, Angus Patterson.
3: Norwich 2, Burnley 0, and it's gone from bad to worse for the Clarets. Andre Brooks left-footed from the centre of the penalty area. Norwich 2, Burnley 0.
1: Without any points before today for Norwich, but they're 2-0 up at home to Burnley. Grimsby Town 0, Fleetwood Town 1 is a latest score in League 2. You're up to date. What have you made of the opening 6 minutes, Pat Nevin?
0: Yeah, just the way they've back to front very quickly from Hull. We expect that to some degree. And they've done just the same again as I'm talking there. But every time Coventry get the ball in the box, on the ground, they look lovely to watch. Very positive. All movements are great teamwork.
1: Awonye gets the ball, holds it up, pulls it back, edge of the area. Rodoni doesn't shoot, gets it onto his left foot, gets it away. Block comes in from Morita, the Japanese international. Comes back towards Grimes, swings it in. Awonye with a header! Drifting off target, flag was raised anyway, wouldn't have counted. Free kick to the away side, 0-0, but Coventry have certainly made a bright start.
0: Yeah, as you say, really nice to look at, real good movement about them. Good understanding of each other's abilities there, and that chance there was a good chance. We watched Erling Haaland score exactly the same chance last night in the game. Sadly, he wasn't Erling Haaland there, so he couldn't quite get it on target. Yeah, but interesting the fact that there's two extraordinarily different styles here that are coming up against each other, and that often makes for a good game.
1: Sheffield Wednesday leading Bromley by a goal to nil at Hillsborough, and at Priestfield, Gillingham are ahead against Northampton Town. Northampton, who haven't actually won a league game since the 7th of February, and they're behind at Priestfield in League 2. Coventry City are in possession. They've certainly had more of the ball in these opening 7 minutes or so here on BBC Radio 5 Live. The World Service were available on the BBC Sounds app. All played out to this near side, and an opportunity to come forward with Van Ewijk. Then they switch it out towards the left. De Silva's getting forward, but will not keep that ball in play. That diagonal ball, they had the best home record in the Championship last season. Just 2 defeats and 17 wins as they amass 55 points. And that will be crucial if they're to have any hope of staying in the top flight this season.
0: Yeah, but just watching both sides, the way they're setting up just now. I mean, the physicality of the back line, we watched it last week against Manchester United. They're very, very good at attacking with those defenders, the likes of Ajayi and Mandy particularly. But they're very, very structured the way they defend, which sometimes can be picked off in the Premier League.
1: Josh Smith, it's his only his ninth game in the Premier League as a referee. It's his first since December 2024. His communication pack had just slipped away off his arm, so they've had to go across. There's been a minor stoppage for the referee, who's wearing his purple referee's jersey with his black shorts. He now signals for play to get underway. Sheffield United have turned it around. Cardiff City 1, Sheffield United 2 is the latest score in the Championship. And in League 2, Walsall are ahead against Accrington. And York City are 1-0 up against Exeter City, as Coventry have just been awarded a free kick on the edge of the area, and that is a yellow card that has been shown to Louis Coyle.
0: Yeah, Coyle did drag the attacker back there. The problem really was actually, was it a drag first of all by the attacker? I mean, certainly looked to me as if Mason Clark had pulled him back a little bit himself. But Coyle got underneath the ball then. He got underneath the ball. He made sure the attacker couldn't get away. Possible caution, certainly no red card there. He wasn't going towards goal.
1: At Tynecastle, Hearts are ahead against St Johnstone by a goal to nil. Coventry City in these wet conditions have a free kick. They're playing from left to right as we look. It is the left corner of the penalty area. Grimes is the player who stands over it. Thomas has come forward from the back. Number of targets to aim for in the blue and white striped shirts of Coventry. Hull have everybody back in defensive mode. It's clipped in, headed away by Coyle. Then the flick there by Bulumi just does enough. And then that will release Elliot Stroud to run forward for Hull City. And now he looks for the breaking run of Hidemasa Morita, the defensive midfielder who was the one streaking forward. But it was well read by Carl Rushworth, who actually had a brief loan appearance, three actually, in 24-25 at Hull City. But he's now back at Coventry after that loan spell last season. Signed for £22.5 million after that initial loan from Brighton. And is firmly established here at Coventry in his anticipation. He read it very, very well.
0: We just got that play there. We just actually watched the game and the teams in microcosm there purely with their styles. Lots of good play. Hold up with Coventry, passing it neatly, getting into dangerous areas. Whereas when Hull win the ball, three passes and they're almost ruined for goal. Really direct and really precise.
1: Got a good chance at Bournemouth. John Southall.
4: Bournemouth nil, Everton nil. It's gone to Everton, corner on the right-hand side. Branthwaite at the near post with the header. Brilliant save by Petrovic on his line to his right. Pushed it behind. Bournemouth nil, Everton nil.
1: We give you the alternative listening commentary if that is live and available on Sports Extra 2. So Sports Extra 2 for Bournemouth, Everton. Sports Extra 3 for Celtic, Falkirk. Mendy at the back for Hull. Up towards McBurnie. Chested off to Giles. Stroud then passes the ball back to Giles, slips on the inside. Morita now will spread play with a searching diagonal ball. Coyle is forward, just couldn't get there. But in the greasy service due to the rain, it kicked on and was always going away from him.
0: That's twice the players have done that, one for each side there. Played a zip ball out wide that should be closer to the player's feet. Put in front of him, you're right. In these conditions, it's been raining all afternoon so far, and it's continuing to rain just now. Those balls will just zip out the pitch. You need to get it to a player's feet.
1: Awoni unable to hold up the ball just inside the Coventry half. Hull City are in possession. Out to Giles on this near side, the left. Accrington have equalised at Walsall. Walsall 1, Accrington 1 in League 2. De Silva heads it forward. This now is Mason Clark. Passes the ball out wide to that left-hand side, and Rodoni has drifted out. But Ajayi has come across and deals with it. Short forward ball, slipping onto his knees was Louis Coyle, but he was impeded there, and that'll be a free kick to Hull City. Newport County are ahead against Tranmere Rovers in League 2, 1-0. You're up to date for the goals as they go in, as Morita, 40 caps for Japan. He wasn't selected for their squad in the World Cup, but he's experienced. And I just saw him there just say, calm it down. Ball at his feet. He was happy in possession, and he wasn't going to be rushed. I'll be surprised, however, if he lasts the full 90 here today due to a lack of game time, as Coventry give the ball away. And then Slater swings it out to this near side, the left. Barge from behind. Fairall shoulder barge. Chowner dispossesses Giles and runs forward. Infield to Urenci. Leaves it now for Grimes to run forward for Coventry. Still 0-0. 13 minutes played on 5 live. Chowna won't get there. Coming back to help out was Stroud, and he'll keep the ball in play. Down by the corner flag. Ajayi is there to help him out. And then Morita with a measured ball in field. It went away from Slater with a poor first touch. This is Urenci running forward. Then he slips and allows Slater to regain possession for Hull City. Pat Neville.
0: Oh, I'm loving this game just now. It's such a great pace. It's been speed. Now, the referee's allowed it to go as well. There's maybe 6 or 7 free kicks already, which aren't free kicks. It would have been last season. They aren't this season. It's really adding to the pace of the game and the interest that's growing with the fans. The buzz has not stopped.
1: Kilmarnock 0, Dundee United 1. It's the latest score in the Scottish Premiership as we go to Lords and Ellie Aldroyd.
5: Stumps going back into the ground here. We'll be back underway shortly. 99 for 4, England. 279 is the lead. Harry Brook, 18. Dan Lawrence, 6. Can't promise it's going to be uninterrupted, though. Blue sky, but lots of clouds around still.
1: Thank you, Ellie. And when play does resume, you'll be able to hear that. The TMS coverage on Sports Extra as Stroud sends over across. 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Late Laurier 0, Barnsley 1 is the latest.

0: score in League One. Rushworth holds on to the ball as he then just throws it out towards Thomas. Southampton 0, Millwall 1. Millwall with three successive clean sheets. Been told that they've made a very impressive start by scouts who've seen them so far this season. 6 points and looking to go to the top of the table after Wolves had earlier beaten Stoke City by 4-1 as Urenci in towards Awonyi, able to turn, 30 yards out from goal, holds on to the ball and then passes the ball back, then it quickly goes forward out towards that left-hand side, and De Silva feeds it now towards Mason Clark, far side the left. Mason Clark down towards the byline, chips over the cross, it's a deep one, it's headed back towards his goalkeeper and it's gathered in by Salakis. So Millwall are ahead, Emily Herbert.
1: And Millwall continuing their fantastic form. Southampton 0, Millwall 1, and it's deserved. Mark Sykes with a shot from inside the box, deflected in, which sends Perez the wrong way. His first for the club, if it will count for him. 15 minutes in, Southampton 0, Millwall 1.
0: The two other results in the Championship, Middlesbrough 3, West Bromwich Albion 1. Will Lankshu with a couple of goals. That's 6 goals in 5 games since he arrived on Teesside. He's certainly hit the ground running since that move. And Derby County 0, Swansea City 3. Stockport County have taken the lead at home to Wickham Wanderers. 1-0 in League One. 0-0 here. 0-0 between Bournemouth and Everton. That's the other game that is taking place in the Premier League. Tottenham Newcastle will have commentary at 5:30 after Sports Report. Remember, 209 Premier League commentaries over the course of the season on the 5 Live network, more than anybody else. As commentary come forward, Rudoni can't get on the end of it, and able to clear is Shemi Ajayi at the back for Hull City. But at the minute, it's not sticking for Hull.
2: No, it isn't, but they're up against a couple of big muscular centre-backs, but I'll tell you one thing for sure, Ollie McBurney won't stop trying. He won't stop putting himself about. He is so selfless when he's running. So far, it's not been with the ball.
0: Coventry get the ball out to Chowner near side the right, level with the area. Giles back pedals, Chowner with the cross, cleared away by Ajayi. That loose ball will be picked up by Thomas as he just trots onto the ball midway through the Hull City half. Back out to the right touchline, left-footed ball in field by Chowner. Urenci chips it with a floated ball out towards Mason Clark, far side the left. Mason Clark now delivers the cross into the penalty area. Urenci is there, headed out though by Morita. Comes out to Thomas, lets it just roll down his right thigh. Time to pick this out, hits the ball in, Louis Coyle, header, flying forwards, running back to Silva. And Coventry City at the minute are really dominating, but can they make that possession count?
2: Well, here's a question, and I would ask you, do they look like a Premier League team? Yeah, I think they do. The way they hold the ball, the way they pass and move with each other, every single player, and I would include the goalkeeper Rushford in this, is very, very comfortable on the ball, and they believe in what they're doing. Here's the problem with the Premier League. You have to have an X factor. You have to have that final something different in the final third. And we don't know yet. We're looking at players that are capable of doing that in the league below. But this is something different. And so far, they have been absolutely lovely to watch until the last third.
0: Well, last season in the Championship, there was 22 points. The difference between the two as Coventry went up as champions and Hull City promoted through the playoffs. But as Dean Holden said when he was a guest on Match of the Day last weekend, Hull are comfortable with not to have the ball. And you look at the possession stats that they had when they beat Manchester United, it was something like 28%. As we will go to Watford, West Ham United in the Championship, Chris Coles.
3: The problems continue for West Ham. Watford take the lead, a deserved lead as well. A fine goal from Armin Nabazada, cutting in on the left, and a beautifully floated finish into the bottom corner to make it Watford 1, West Ham 0.
0: Giles is forward, he's kept the ball in play on the left-hand side, but Chowner running back stops the cross, still with the Hull City player who turns into the penalty area it goes. Thomas clears first time. Nuno Espirito Santo needs to start getting some points on the board. I know it's so early on that there are already whispers, you know, the discontent for West Ham United when many people expected them to automatically return.
2: Can I stick me on top of that many people? That's exactly what I expected. You know, to have such a dull start like that is really, really concerning. And you know, West Ham fans absolutely love their club. They back their club, but they will turn. They will turn.
0: So Watford are ahead there in the Championship. It's 0-0 here.

0: Stroud, who's from distance, shoots and he's pulled it well wide for a goal kick. It remains 0-0 as we go back to Bournemouth. Commentary, remember, is live on Sports Extra 2. John Southall.
1: Same scoreline here. Bournemouth 0, Everton 0. Great chance for Everton, though. Tyreek George with the shot. Spilled by Petrovic. It fell to Tiano Barry, 6 yards out. Petrovic recovered to save with his right arm. Bournemouth 0, Everton 0.
0: Commentary, City coming forward. The right back. Van Ijvijk looks for Chowner, gets in round the back, early ball in. Egan did well because he was losing his balance, falling forward, but he's still able to clear it. Clip back into the penalty area, downward header from Awoniyi was straight at Salakis, the Hull City keeper.
2: Lovely through ball there to release the right player, who goes down to the line there. And really surprised there that Mendy makes a mistake. He usually comes out and just wipes everything out. He just got himself off balance there a little bit. One thing waiting for Hull, though. They are so good when they get into those set piece situations. Haven't had any yet, so we don't know how good they are at them today.
0: Pat Nevin, who is with us here today off of BBC Radio 5 Live, as there is another goal at Carrow Road, Angus Patterson.
3: It's a third inside 20 minutes for the Canaries. Mo Torre with his second after the ball falls kindly to him from a corner and he just has to smash it home from close range. Is that game set and match inside 20 minutes? Norwich 3, Burnley 0.
0: The Canaries are on song. 21 and a half minutes played. Coventry with a wild effort coming in from the back from Amenda. I mean, what was that? 35 yards out from goal. Right footed. Always on the rise.
2: Actually, it's quite a big stand, isn't it? And it's actually beyond halfway up the stand that lands there. So, that wasn't very calm, that.
0: You were showing me earlier about one of the sweetest goals you scored in your career, which was at Highfield Road. He could have done with a similar connection, couldn't he?
2: Yeah, but I only showed you, remind the listener, nothing got to do with the goal and everything got to do with the fact that the pitch we were playing on had no grass on it. It was just sand.
0: Well, it is worth digging it out. A, for the quality of the strike, Pat's being modest. Also to see the quality of the pitch, it was dreadful. But also Chelsea were wearing red. Notts County 0, Burton Albion 1. Stockport County have got a second goal at Edgeley Park. Stockport County 2, Wickham Wanderers 0. Crawley 0, Bristol Rovers 1. Hull City are on the attack. It's Stroud in towards the penalty area. He goes down under no, hardly any challenge whatsoever from Bobby Thomas. He looks towards the referee.
2: I think he just uses his physicality there. They were just looking at it, but he gets a bit of the ball and it's just the physicality of it. He just needs to be a wee bit stronger there. There's not enough in that, nowhere near enough for a penalty kicking up.
0: We're going back to Bournemouth, John Southall.
1: Bournemouth 0, Everton 0, chance for Bournemouth. Ryan, who's looked really dangerous down this right-hand side, 20 yards out, curled it over the crossbar, rustled the roof of the net, Bournemouth 0, Everton 0.
0: Thank you, John. 0-0 it remains. We're past the midway point of the first half.
2: Do you know, you're talking about the what Hull have to do here. You know, get some free kicks or a long throw, or certainly a corner kick would help them as well. But they've not got much of that there. What was interesting from Coventry's point of view, they get a free kick in an interesting area and they put it into the box. And I was like, what are you doing that for? That's exactly what Hull wants you to do. It's the land of the giants in there. So maybe Hull have to be, as I said before, a bit more sophisticated in that final third.
0: Do you subscribe to the theory that the pressure is greater on Coventry than Hull City because of last weekend's results?
2: Not as much. I'll tell you why in a moment.
0: Mason Clark looking to try and pull the ball back to Rodoni. They were looking for a handball, more from the supporters than the players. Mason Clark still looking to deliver the ball. The downward header then from Morita. And Hull City getting up towards Stroud. There could be an opening on this left-hand side if they can work it out towards Giles, and they have. And Giles now comes forward with a cross. And certainly Amanda had to be careful there because it was an arcing ball in towards the penalty area, and McBurney had just drifted off his shoulder. Not too sure he knew where McBurney was. It goes out for a throw.
2: Just so impressive watching Hull doing this. Because, you know, they're defending very, very deep. But when they break, and the pace that they break up, and the intelligence of what they break is really, really good. And every time they get in a good position there, they put in a dangerous ball. It's just not been good enough yet.
0: Coventry were looking to break, but that final ball towards Awoniyi, just, they couldn't find him. Hull City with the interception. Morita now in towards McBurney, dropping And he'll get a corner kick as we quickly go to Southampton for another goal with Emily Herbert.
4: An equaliser for Southampton. Southampton 1, Millwall 1. Cole Larin with a header from inside the box from a free kick on the left-hand side. Continues his form of scoring in every league game. The first time Millwall have conceded in the league this season. Southampton 1, Millwall 1.
0: After three successive clean sheets, it'll be a corner kick to Hull.
2: This is what they've been waiting for.
0: Far side to right. It's an in-swinger in towards the near post. They were looking for the little flick on, weren't they, at that near side of the six-yard box. It was well defended. Chowder was the player who was trying to get there to curb the run of Egan, who flicked it on. It goes behind for another corner kick, again on that far side to right. In the black and amber striped shirts, the referee, Josh Smith, has just noticed a little bit of pushing, so he's just delayed the taking of this corner kick just to have a word. Mason Clark was also taking that opportunity to tie up his bootlaces. So another corner kick to come in for Hull City, 0-0. Delivered now again in towards the near post, doesn't beat the first man, and it was cleared away once again by Chowner.
2: That's a huge disappointment, isn't it? With the quality of ball, if you've got good quality of balls, and you know you've got players that can go and attack that. We watched them doing it against Manchester United, and their first two corner kicks, the delivery was poor.
0: Been told to hurry up and also to get into the correct position. Bellumi for the throw on the right-hand side. It's a strong one looping in towards the penalty area. Dealt with well by Coventry City, who clear another goal at Vicarage Road in the Championship. Chris Coles.
5: It's an equaliser for West Ham and a gift for West Ham. Kevin Kebben, who is facing his own goal, inexplicably decides to try and dribble it out of danger. Wrong decision. Couple of ricochets later and it's in the net. Possibly an own goal. Watford 1, West Ham 1.
0: The applause in the background is in memory of Harry Chataway, who died suddenly at the age of 27. He'd followed Coventry since the age of 8. He was a season ticket holder, a huge Coventry fan, and this applause has been organised by his close friend Ryan Jones, and it's a lovely touch here inside the arena at Coventry in memory of Harry Chataway. As we go to Carrow Road, and another goal for Angus Patterson.
3: Norwich 3, Burnley 1, a glimmer of hope perhaps for the Clarets. Josh Laurent gets the ball 20 yards out and smashes it in off the left-hand post. Brilliant finish. A slight hope for Burnley. Norwich 3, Burnley 1.
0: No more goals to tell you about on BBC Radio 5 and the World Service from the BBC. Bournemouth 0, Everton 0, the other game at the 3 o'clock in the top flight. Here we are though, Coventry City against Hull City. And for all the possession, have they created enough chances, Coventry?
2: You've taken the words out of my mouth. Not just Coventry, Hull City too. Let's be fair. You know, the game has been played at a good pace and lots of neat and tidy passing, and particularly from Coventry. But that final third quality so far, and as I say that, a cross goes sailing over the crossbar. Not enough quality there. And that is the difference. When you get to the very, very top level, you get people that can do that. They can deliver that a little bit more. And at the moment, Hull City haven't shown much of it, and even in their area where they've got expertise and set pieces, throw-ins and corner kicks, they've not been good enough in the quality there. So yeah, you're spot on, Ian. That's the problem.
0: Right, thank you, Pat.
2: Makes a change. You may have been too nice.
0: You give with one hand and you take it away with the other. Salakis clears for Hull City, headed back by McBurney. Slater in the midfield, caught. Referee will give the free kick. Just arrived a little bit late there, did Yurenchi, the Ghanaian international. Club record signing from Nordsjælland. Another goal at Celtic, Ali Barber.
4: Another goal for Celtic. They double their lead. Kieran Tierney down the left. His ball perfectly weighted across the face of goal for Camilo Duran to knock in his second of the afternoon. Celtic 2, Falkirk 0.
0: A reminder, commentary of that live on Sports Extra 3. It's a simulcast with Radio Scotland's coverage as we reach the half hour here at Coventry, and it remains 0-0. Coyle to take a free kick just inside the Coventry half, right footed, hit on the diagonal, dropping inside the penalty area. Ajayi was forward from the back, the ball not kept in play by Egan as it goes behind for a goal kick, and it remains 0-0.
2: It's kind of atmosphere's died a little bit, hasn't it? It's really calmed down a little bit now. That early eagerness and desperation to get on the ball and play everything very, very quickly, it's kind of fallen away a little bit, and they've kind of fallen into patterns that both teams seem to understand about each other. So that's, that comment you made very early on in the day about 2-0 last season, that's beginning to haunt a little bit at the moment.
0: Yeah. In fact, the last three meetings have been drawn, and five of the last seven between these two have also finished level. So there is a recurring theme for what this is, the first ever top flight meeting between the two teams. And therefore, it is the 1,454th different fixture in the English top flight. There's a stat for you.
2: Must have taken ages reading all that last night.
0: What do you think I do during the week? Sheffield Wednesday have got a second goal at home to Bromley in League One. Sheffield Wednesday 2, Bromley 0. Coventry City have got a throw. Just up from the corner flag. They're playing from left to right as we look.
2: Just looking down there, it's Coilgas down there. I think, and he tackles really well, Kyle, but he's got a kick in the back of the head. But I think he overstretched possibly his groin there as he went down, and he's not getting up. Well, I was going to say he's getting up gingerly. He's not getting up at all. He stayed down there. He did nothing wrong.
6: He still have to go off though, won't he?
0: He will. Portsmouth, who have scored first in all three of their games this season, but not today at Ashton Gate. They've fallen behind. Bristol City 1, Portsmouth 0. Coyle is still get down, so we've got time to nip to Bournemouth and John Southall.
1: Well, game's just gone a little bit quiet in the last 10 minutes. Two best chances for Everton. Branthwaite with the first and Barry with the second, but it's Bournemouth 0, Everton 0.
0: I think Coyle is not going to be able to continue. The physios are attending to him.
2: Well, they're ready. I'm immediately can see that the substitutes are getting ready, getting their gear off, and they don't usually get all their gear off unless they know they're coming on. So I think it's end of the day for that man, Coyle.
0: We'll go to Southampton whilst we've got a delay here. Emily Herbert.
4: Still 1-1, Southampton 1, Millwall 1, just over half an hour in. Very good game this, end-to-end. Southampton on top at the minute. Laren with another good opportunity a few moments ago, but defended well by Millwall. Half an hour in, Southampton 1, Millwall 1.
0: Cody Drammer will be the player to replace him. Play, though, is about to resume with a throw for Coventry. The referee whistle, the whole City players were hoping that Drammer would have come on before now, but he'll have to wait. In it comes now. It's a looping throw, missed. Rudoni trying to turn, unable to control the ball fully. De Silva, the diminutive left back, was the one who came forward to the edge of the centre circle, but that was a poor ball from Chowner, and it's been seized upon by Stroud. Left hand side of the penalty area, chips over the cross, takes a deflection, runs away towards the far side, hesitation at the back. And Amanda eventually settles himself and is able to turn as Hull City press. And Coventry will get a throw. We will go to Charlton, Paul Scott.
3: Charlton 0, Preston 0. A couple of half chances for the visitors. Callum Lang heading over from 6 yards. Andrea Vukcevic sending a couple of long-range efforts wide. We are still awaiting our first attempt on target. Charlton 0, Preston 0.
0: 0-0 it remains here. Ball forward. Chowner drifts into a central area in the centre circle. Back towards Thomas. Thomas now gives it towards Jurenci.
2: By the way, I think Coyle may sneak back on again. It's a real surprise to me, and he has. He's gone back on the right-hand side.
0: Well, Drama was all stripped and ready for action, but he's made a miraculous recovery. Chowner swings over the cross. Actually strikes the back of the head of a Wanyi. And it's cleared away by Hull City.
2: Do you know, a moment ago there was a back pass here, and they didn't make the best out of it in this left-hand side hole. There was a moment, and it was on for a second, maybe 2 seconds, no more than that. But it was on for the chip of the goalkeeper, and he didn't do it. He didn't see it. And it's the sort of thing that, if that's, you know, someone, Bruno Fernandes, that ball's in the net. You know, just, you know the difference of those players in that final third. And it kind of looks really easy for here, doesn't it? But that's the best chance of the game, and they didn't even spot it.
0: 10 minutes to go to half-time. 0-0.
2: How's your stickers going?
0: I'd already put down Drama to replace Louis Coyle. I've just had to unstick him. Good luck to Kelly Cates, by the way, tonight, presenting Match of the Day, with this being 0-0 and Bournemouth-Everton 0-0.
2: So Liverpool wasn't bad. That was a decent game.
0: That'll be leading Match of the Day. 2-2, it finished at Anfield. Mason Clark swings over the cross, headed away by Egan. Drops into the area. running forward is Van Ewijk, and he was marshalling the ball out for a corner kick, but the assistant on this near side has set a goal kick.
2: Well, he's marshalling it out, wanting the corner kick. The defender is going, trying to keep it in because he thinks it's a corner kick. So everyone seems to think it's a corner kick. And do you know what? The officials are spot on. The players were wrong. And I spoke long enough to make sure I was right as well.
0: Always wise.
2: Well, it was a nice replay we had there. But it's a tight one, but well done. The officials get that one right.
0: Salakis, Greek international goalkeeper, signed from Olympiakos for £20 million, a five-year deal. Gets the ball away. Running forward now is Bulumi. He's away from De Silva. Right side of the penalty area, Bulumi, but De Silva recovers well and just nicks it away, I think, before Bulumi could try and get the shot away. Up towards Iwonyi. Rudoni running behind him, now takes over. Iwonyi makes the run out towards that left-hand side. Here is Iwonyi. Rudoni wants the return ball, but that was prevented by the sliding challenge of Egan, and the last touch came off the former Nottingham Forest man, and it goes out for a Hull City throw far side, and it remains 0-0 with 9 minutes to go to half time, as Northampton have equalised at Gillingham 1-1, and Grimsby Town are level at home to Fleetwood. That also is 1-1 at Blundell Park.
2: Well, if you are doing Match of the Day tonight and you're doing the analysis, you're probably going to talk about defenders, aren't you? Some of the defending that's happening. In actual fact, it has been very, very good. I mean, immediately you see, you know, the back line, the back three of Ajayi, Egan and Mendy. You think that is a tough line to get by. Well, it looks it, and it is that way. And it's the secret of the success so far.
0: Here is Chowner, relegated with Burnley last season. Right side of the penalty area, edging his way towards the box. Clips over the cross. Good save by the keeper. And one you didn't know much about it. It took, I think, a double deflection on its way through. And it seemed to bounce, I think, off the left thigh of Iwonyi. But Salakis had to dive low towards his right and palm the ball behind.
2: Yeah, I think it was Mendy who got to the first header. And you're right, he gets it first time. But because he's touched it, it's not... It just comes too quickly to Iwonyi. He's right in the right position there. And managed to get his thigh out in time. But not enough to... Good save in the end, though.
0: A very good save. Corner kick for Coventry, an outswinger taken by Grimes, far side, headed away by Egan for Hull City. Kilmarnock 0, Dundee United 2. So Dundee United have increased their lead at Rugby Park in the Scottish Premiership. Chowner for Coventry, midway through the Hull City half. You can hear a little bit of frustration from the home supporters that not really going anywhere, so he decides to attack Ajayi, delivers the cross, forces Egan to slide on his knees to head the ball away. And Ajayi now with a low clearance, out of play, it goes for a throw. Another goal at Southampton, Emily Herbert.
4: Southampton ahead for the first time in this game. Southampton 2, Millwall 1, driven all the way by Leo Cienza. Brilliant from the Brazilian for Finazaz to tap in on the line. Southampton 2, Millwall 1.
0: 0-0 at Bournemouth, 0-0 here at Coventry. Cardiff City have equalised. It's 2-2 at home to Sheffield United in the Championship. Grimes coming forward for Coventry. 15 yards inside the Hull half. Grimes now passes the ball out, looking towards Ephraim Mason-Clark. And it went behind him, and the attack breaks down. Throw to Hull.
2: It's interesting watching Chowner there, because he's the one that took the ball in first time. It was a great ball that he took in. But he took three dummies, and it was three absolutely identical dummies before he put it in. And he used to play with a player called Peter Pegrin. Two very, very similar thing. The one thing about it is, maybe a good ball, drives the centre-forward, Matt.
0: Rudoni lifts it forward, looking for the run of Iwonyi, easily headed back on that occasion by Noble Mendy, who now gets the ball back to his feet. He plays on the left of the three, so you've got Mendy, Egan in the centre, and then Ajayi on that right-hand side. Here is Ajayi. Both, of course, Ajayi and Mendy scored in that 2-0 victory against Manchester United last weekend. So important for a promoted side to get 3 points on the board early doors. You think last season both Leeds and Sunderland achieved opening day wins. Burnley, although it didn't help Burnley in the long run, of course, they got their first 3 points on match day two. But the season before, when all three went down, Leicester without a win in the first six, Southampton nothing in their first nine, and Ipswich had to wait until match day 11 on the 10th of November. The Stroud turns away from Thomas with a little cutback, helped on by Giles into the penalty area. McBurney claims he was being held by Amender. Coventry get it away. Coyle. That's already been checked and cleared, though, as far as the referee is concerned. No foul on McBurney as that cross comes in, and it's gathered in by Rushworth. The goal now at Bournemouth in the Premier League, John Southall.
1: Bournemouth have the lead. Bournemouth 1, Everton 0. Lovely finish from Adam Scott on the right of the area. Just guided the ball into the bottom left-hand corner. Been linked with Chelsea. Bournemouth 1, Everton 0.
0: Hearts 2, St Johnstone 0 is the latest score in the Premiership. And you're up to date as we've got about 4 minutes to go to half-time here on BBC Radio 5 Live. We're also available on the World Service and BBC Sounds. Mendy clears it away. Downward header by Grimes. Back to Grimes it goes from the header from Rudoni. Up towards Iwonyi. Mendy tidies it up with a back pass towards Salakis, and he clears away the Greek goalkeeper for Hull. It's going to keep coming back though, Pat.
2: It is. And again, I think there was a little dull period there. It was about 5, 6, 7 minutes. It did get dull. It was running out of ideas sort of thing. But they've left it again just before half-time. And I mean, both teams have left it a bit. They are attacking a lot more Coventry, and they're getting some decent balls into the box, but it's only led to one good chance. See if it's another one.
0: Mason Clark sends it in long, easily caught by the goalkeeper. Rudoni waited for a slip. It never materialised. Two goals in League 2 to tell you about. Crawley 0, Bristol Rovers 2. Oldham Athletic are ahead at Boundary Park against Swindon Town. Hull City coming forward. Ajayi over the halfway line, along the ground, tries to find the feet of Bulumi, unable to turn. He slaps his thighs in annoyance. Dundee United have got a third at Rugby Park, incidentally. Kilmarnock 0, Dundee United 3. Grimes leaves it to Amender. Ball played along the ground. Iwonyi holds it up. It is back to Egan. Rudoni lifts it forward. Mason Clark will give chase. And Ajayi easily marshals the ball safely out for a goal kick. Still 0-0.
2: Do you know that ball goes down there and Ajayi's out wide, and you think you really don't want it being a 50-50 with him? And he goes on there and he closes right. They just love defending. All three of those centre-backs absolutely love defending, and that's why you play them as a three. You kind of almost could let the other wing-backs go. If you lose a goal, let them go. And of course, we all know the danger that they are attacking the ball. That's why those corner kicks they had earlier were so infuriating for the Hull fans. They scored two against Man United. Both those centre-backs have scored. Gives them a chance to get something to attack.
0: Yeah, on both occasions they didn't beat the first man. The Hull City supporters, who have packed out their allocation in the right-hand side of the end away towards our left. Ball played up towards Stroud, goes away from him. Rushworth with the underarm throw out towards Thomas. Urged on by this capacity crowd here in Coventry. Jurenci got the ball caught underneath his feet. Stroud gets it from McBurney. Runs forward without any real conviction, and then he fouls Thomas as Wickham Wanderers have reduced the arrears at Edgeley Park in League 1. Stockport County 2, Wickham Wanderers 1. We've got boxing tonight, 10 o'clock, 5 live. Moses Atoma, the unbeaten British heavyweight, against Philip Hergovic, the IBF heavyweight world title fight. You'll hear it on BBC Radio 5 live from around 10 o'clock. League One, one of our featured games is at Home Park. Mark Webber, there's been a goal.
7: They have. Plymouth have been knocking. They've got it. Plymouth 1, Bradford 0. Juro Pagazzello outside the area. At the third attempt of trying, he managed to roll it into the bottom left to make it Plymouth Argyle 1, Bradford 0.
0: First goal that Bradford City have conceded this season. The only side in League One who've made a 100% winning start. In League 2, the only two teams with a 100% winning start, both drew today early in the early games. Barnet 2-2 against Cheltenham, and Crewe were held at Port Vale by in a goalless draw. Port Vale 0, Crewe 0. As we know, Rotherham beat Chesterfield by 2-1 in the other early game. Ooh. Brightening up. Oh, that was Thomas and Bulumi with a bit of a coming together.
2: I think Bulumi's got to leave that. I mean, Thomas is always going to win that ball, and he's going to clear that ball. You don't keep running into the player. He can't protect himself. That's, I think Bulumi's a little bit lucky there not to get at least a stern warning for the referee. I mean, he's not trying to raise his boot at the player, but you know you're not going to win it, and you just run straight into him and wipe him out.
0: 2 minutes of added time, which we're now into. It remains 0-0. Sheffield Wednesday have got a third against Bromley, and Oldham 1, Swindon is a half-time score, actually. We'd already given you that score, so we're up to date. As we're into the 2 minutes of added time here on 5 Live. Grimes, in between the two central defenders, when I say the skies are brightening, we still have leaden skies above this stadium here in Coventry, and the rain continues to fall. Rushworth, in his burgundy goalkeeping outfit, brings the ball out of his penalty area. Urenci offers the short option. Instead, he goes long to Mason Clark. Nice little take, actually, on that far side. Went to ground. Referee had a good view of it, says no foul. Slater brings it away for Hull City. Giles looks to scamper forward on this near side and now gets the ball, but he's dropped back inside his own half. The half-time scores are coming in. Mark Chapman will take you around the grounds on 5 Live as Mendy tries to spray the ball out towards the right. That was like a poor golfing shot where he's just got and sliced it and it goes straight towards Rushworth.
2: Not convinced he's got that one in his locker. It's nice. That's a 70-yard crossfield ball. They would have to beat about eight players and land on a sixpence. I don't think that was the right one to try there. And it's interesting how, you know, if you watch a team very, very closely, how your attitudes towards them differ. And Coventry have went from really enjoyable, pleasing in the eye, to neat and tidy, to come on, let's do something different. And I think the fans begin to feel that too. It's gone a bit quiet.
0: Yep, there's been a lack of quality in front of goal.
2: Do you know what's intriguing? If you look around, there's a lot of blue seats around here, and it was absolutely mobbed before, so they've got a wee bit bored.
0: Yeah, there's a few murmurs there as well at the half-time whistle. A Wanyu with a downward header straight at the goalkeeper, and then a cross that came in, bounced off the thigh of a Wanyu, and it was actually a good save by Salakis. And in terms of goal mouth incident, that's probably about it.
2: Yeah, we've been given a 1 minute to wrap up. We don't need it. There's not enough else to say. Except for one thing I would say. This game started and I thought, yeah, both these teams look like Premier League teams. For the last 15, 20 minutes, they haven't. They've actually looked like Championship teams. They're a wee bit lucky to get here. However, that can change.
0: Half time then. Coventry City 0, Hull City 0.
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9: Well, I think Pat Nevin was probably right. We don't need the whole minute to reflect on that first half. We can just hope that he gets better in the second. Coventry 0, Hull 0. Let's get some reaction from the early game. Victor Muñoz made his full debut with a goal to rescue a point for Liverpool at home to Nottingham Forest. It was Danan Doi who had given Forest the lead midway through the first half before Liverpool drew level on the hour mark through Alexander Isak. Then a Morgan Gibbs-White penalty restored Forrest's lead. Muñoz equalised, though, 8 minutes from time. So 2-2 it finished in the first game of the day. First point of the season for Nottingham Forest. And here's their boss, Oliver Glasner.
10: Feeling proud on the performance today. I'm feeling proud on how many chances we created. I'm feeling proud on the reaction we had after we conceded the equalizer. And on the other side, we all feel a little bit disappointed that we couldn't get the win. And I think this just shows how good we performed, how well we played. And these are the two emotions I have right now. But on the other side, overall, it was a very good performance.
9: So good performances, Oliver Glasner, and gets his first point as Nottingham Forest manager. Now, we discussed it earlier with the Sports World team about the controversy surrounding the penalty that was awarded to Nottingham Forest. Nothing wrong at all with the actual foul from Alisson on Nico Williams. It was the fact that the Liverpool manager, Andoni Iraola, was trying to make a triple substitution from before the throw-in, which led to the penalty. So what's the verdict then of Iraola?
11: I think the penalty is, the situation has already finished. No, when the contact appears and it's not an aggressive contact, just like it goes without control. And but more than this, we complained about the subs because we wanted to do a sub like maybe 3 minutes before.
12: What was the issue there?
11: I don't know. I still don't know the issue. He was having an issue obviously with the boards. I don't know if they were not working. But we definitely wanted to do the subs the last 2-3 stops before the goal. Maybe it's not just that reason, but everything helps.
9: So that's the verdict of Andoni Iraola, as we discussed earlier, surely, when there is an option to make five substitutions, there should be the facility in place to do that a lot quicker than it happened. So Liverpool will feel aggrieved. 2-2 it finished, though, at Anfield in the first game of the day. Goalless in our commentary game. Let's go and hear about Bournemouth with the advantage over Everton, though, at the Vitality Stadium at half-time. John Southall.
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14: Oh, what a feeling. Look what we've overcome. Oh, I'm gonna wave away my flag.
15: 13 overs, and then Jofra Archer bowling at over 90 miles an hour for consistent spells as Dan Lawrence just lashes one away from Muhammad Ali down to the boundary, and he will go on to 23. You think England are very much in the box seat here. 132 for 5.
16: Eleanor, thank you very much indeed. That's the latest then from Lords in London in the cricket. Now to Rugby Union, where South Africa are aiming to level their series with New Zealand when the second test in Cape Town gets underway in around 15. 15 minutes or so. The All Blacks lead that four-test series then 1-0 after last weekend's 33-16 victory at Ellis Park in Johannesburg. Siya Kolisi, though, returning to captain South Africa, their head coach Razia Erasmus says his side understand the task ahead of them.
4: Not to say I'm not nervous. I'm definitely nervous again. We won one game down, and if we don't win this game, we can't win the series. We can only draw it. So nerves is there for sure. I mean, we've been under pressure a lot of time like that. We're proud South Africans, and yes, when the guys now, when we went to the field, we see the people, the fans also. So we're very desperate to try and win this game, and we see that in the training sessions. We see that in the coaches' mindsets. I see a lot of determination.
16: Well, the BBC's Rugby Union correspondent, Chris Jones, will be watching this one for us. And Chris, South Africa do need a big response, don't they, after that defeat last week?
7: Yeah, they do. Nothing kind of piles the pressure on a South African head coach like a defeat, especially at home, and especially to your oldest, greatest rivals, New Zealand. You know, Razia Erasmus has been one of the greatest coaches of all time during his period in charge of the Springboks. 8 years, 2 World Cups, a whole load of other accolades. He's one of the best to ever do it, but he'll know his team have to deliver here. And he's been up to all sorts this week, has Erasmus. Named a team on Monday. The team that's playing today is very different to the team he named on Monday, because Hondre Pollard was fit, then injured. Cheslin Kolbe was injured, then fit. And he's just changed the entire front row around. So the starting front row is now on the bench. The bench front row is now starting. So it's all happening. It's classic Razia Erasmus, but normally he's doing it from a real position of strength with the box winning all the time. It's a bit unusual to have him reacting to not just a defeat, but a heavy defeat like it was in the end last weekend.
16: Yeah, because the last time South Africa suffered successive test defeats, 2015 Rugby Championship, lost to New Zealand and Argentina. So you feel that it's coming with this great pressure as well then for them to deliver today.
7: Yeah, and look, he revels in it. And there'll be other rugby nations out there who, when they lose, the head coach will look for reasons and look for mitigation and will tell the fans to chill out, and it's not that big a deal. But so much of South Africa's sporting national identity when it comes to sport is around the Springboks, is around their men's rugby team. So it's a huge deal whenever they lose, even if they've been one of the great teams, are one of the great teams of all time. A defeat just gets everyone talking in South Africa, and it's not like Razia Erasmus ever tries to play it down. He fully embraces the fact that they were beaten, despite dominating for large periods last weekend, Lee. In the end, the scoreboard doesn't lie. It was a resounding All Blacks victory, and so I expect the reaction from South Africa, whoever takes the field, whether it's the team he named on Monday or not, that reaction is going to be fierce. And so what have New Zealand got in the face of that onslaught? They've made a brilliant start under their new boss, David. 4 of their games, including that stunning win last weekend. Can they do it again? And if they do it, they win back-to-back in South Africa for the first time since 1996. That's the last time a New Zealand team has won back-to-back matches in South Africa. That group were called the Incomparables. They were one of the great New Zealand teams of all time. And what a huge opportunity for this current crop of All Blacks to join those legends.
16: Yeah, the fact that we don't have these test series, well, we haven't recently, there's no rugby championship this year because of this greatest rivalry tour, as it's being called. So if New Zealand were to get the job done, they've leapfrogged the Springboks at the moment to the number one ranking spot. If they win this, are they back as the top side in world rugby then?
7: Yeah, well, the rankings would say so. It'd probably be too early to put them alongside South Africa. When you look at what this South African team have done, Lee, over the course of the last 7 or 8 years, not just winning rugby championships, but winning those 2 Rugby World Cups, and they're looking to win 3 in a row, which has never been done in the men's game. So history does beckon for the Springboks next year in Australia 2027. But for sure, this would shake up world rugby. It already started to stir the global game last weekend when New Zealand won, because so few teams are winning in South Africa, especially with that margin at the moment. But if they were to win back-to-back, they would stay top of the world rankings. And while the South African fans would no doubt say, hold on, New Zealand, show us your World Cups. You've not won one since 2015. This in isolation is a huge series. As you mentioned, it's not been done since 1996. 30 years. These are two of the fiercest rivals in international rugby union. So if New Zealand were to win today, to go 2-0 up, an unassailable 2-0 lead in the four-match series, then that would send shockwaves around the global game for sure.
16: Well, it's about to get underway in about 10 minutes.
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2: be ni o

0: Brentford. Frank Lampard was saying yesterday that sometimes you get players with one eye for the future and those who want for the now. And Pinnock certainly fits that category with his Premier League experience as the ball is chipped in and chipped in too deep by Mason Clark, and it curls all the way out of play for a goal kick as Blackburn Rovers lead Queen's Park Rangers by a goal to nil in the Championship. Pat Nevin.
1: Actually, we've just again seen a perfect display of what is good about what Coventry do and what is wrong with what Coventry do. Lovely play down the right-hand side, the left-hand side by De Silva. He's possibly the most creative player and he's playing at left back. Beautiful little piece of play, lovely little one-twos, get to the final third and you put the most awful cross in, absolutely nowhere near anyone. And it really sums it up. You can see Frank Lampard's fingers all over this team, how they play. He's just not giving them that special X factor at the end.
0: It remains 0-0 here. What's the latest at Bournemouth? John Southall.
2: Still Bournemouth 1, Everton 1, but it probably should be 1-1. Great chance. Another chance for Tiano Barry. 8 yards out. Cut inside his defender. Did everything right until the finish. His shot went under Petrovic. Petrovic just got enough on it. Spun round and dived on the ball. Bournemouth 1, Everton 0.
0: That's the first goal that Everton have conceded this season. They beat Palace 2-0. They then beat Preston in our commentary game in the League Cup in midweek at Deepdale by 4-0. But they actually finished last season without a win in their final 5 away matches. St Johnstone are on the scoreboard at Tynecastle. Hearts 2, St Johnstone 1 in the Scottish Premiership. 0-0 here at Coventry. McBurney tries to flick it into the path of Stroud. Stroud tries to return it to McBurney. Thomas with the interception. Clears. This is Iwoni dropping just outside the centre circle and doing well, very well actually, because at one point there were 3 Hull City players being drawn towards him. Grimes now in the centre of midfield along the ground. To De Silva over the halfway line, near side the left. Coventry City playing from right to left as we look at Blackburn have actually now conceded. QPR quickly back on level terms at Ewood Park. 2 goals in the space of around 2 minutes. Blackburn Rovers 1, Queen's Park Rangers 1.
1: Lovely little flex down the left-hand side once again. Silva's, he's a neat player. I've watched him for many, many years now, back to his Chelsea times as well. He's trying to work up an understanding with Mason Clark there, but he keeps on overlapping and the ball never goes back to him. That would drive you mad if you're a fullback.
0: That was a foul, Iwoni on Ajayi. So those 2 goals I told you about at Ewood Park. Details of them from Steve Wyatt.
3: The first of them from Blackburn, an absolute screamer scored by Morioya Morishita, who controlled the ball with his right foot on the edge of the penalty area and volleyed into the top corner with his left. QPR though responded immediately, and Bengay down the right hand side picking out Smith inside the penalty area, and the man who won this game last season has scored the equaliser today. Blackburn 1, QPR 1.
0: Louis Barry's on the score sheet again. Sheffield Wednesday have rattled in a 5th, 5-0 they nearly Bromley as McBurney heads the ball on from the throw, headed out by Coventry, powered back in by Mendy. My word, he really caught that. That must have been 35 yards out. He hit it left-footed down into the ground, and actually that was a very good save from Rushforth because it was rearing up.
1: Absolutely brilliant. I mean, he takes on the half volley, as you say, 35 yards out. He was definitely on target, had plenty of power as well. Keeper had to make a really smart save. That's probably the most impressive moment of the game so far.
0: Yeah, very good save by Rushworth. Yellow card has been shown to Slater for a raised boot and catching Mason Clark. So that is a yellow card to the Hull City midfielder. A second yellow card that has been shown, but of course Coyle has since been replaced at half time. But this gives an opportunity for Coventry, bearing in mind that they created very little in open play, to see what they can conjure up with this set piece. Grimes to take it midway through the whole city half, curling and easily taken in by both hands by Konstantinos Salakis, the Greek international goalkeeper. It remains 0-0.
1: I wait to be proved wrong, but it just seems odd putting the ball in from that sort of angle if you're Coventry. That's what Hull want. They've got a goalkeeper who's going to come for everything. They've got 3 big centre-halves and everybody else working at it. You have to manipulate that situation to drag a few players out before you can put the ball in.
0: Tom Cleverley, who was at once at the Bradford City youth set-up. He's a Bradford lad. He grew up in Bradford. He's having a a good afternoon against Bradford City, because there's been a second goal, Mark Webber.
3: And it is Plymouth Argyle 2, Bradford City 0. Harvey White, 46 minutes in, he's 25 yards out. The whole of Plymouth shout, shoot, he does. Bottom of the goal, 2-0.
0: So that will be the 100% winning start to the season for the League One leaders, ending in Devon, it would seem. As Salakis, in a forest green goalkeeping outfit, clears a ball away downfield for Hull City, and they get a little touch of a Coventry player. They'll get a throw. Drammer, the right back, the substitute, then gives the ball away to Awonyi. Mason Clark, 10 yards inside the Coventry half, back towards Grimes, holds on to the ball. De Silva helps it out, and they work it across the back. Ripple of applause in the background. The rain has finally stopped, and the skies are brightening. There might even be a hint of sunshine. Very hard to see as we've got a boarding just in front of us that drops down, so we actually can't see the sky unless we really stoop and look underneath such boarding, as Rushworth clears the ball away from our new position here at Coventry's stadium, opposite the main stand on the newly built broadcast gantry, as Bellumi runs forward. Slater makes the run ahead of him, drags his shot across the face of goal. No danger of troubling Rushworth. Claimed on that far side. Back in it goes towards McBurney. Headed out under pressure by Thomas. Hull City, though, get it back. This is Bellumi to Slater. Turns, 25 yards out. This is probably Hull City's best spell of the game, 8 minutes into the second half. They're forward. This is Bellumi. Sharp turn away from De Silva. Enters the penalty area and then shows too much of the ball back towards De Silva, and helped out by Grimes. Coventry clear, as there's a wicket at the cricket. Ellie Aldroyd.
4: 149 for 6, England lead by 329, and Jamie Smith, the man out, just flicking one to Sean Massoud at mid-wicket off the bowling of Mohammed Abbas, who's taken all three wickets to fall today. Smith out for 7, England 149 for 6.
0: After resuming with that overnight lead of 261 from 81 for 3, as Stroud has just been shown a yellow card. So that's the third Hull City player to be booked, Pat.
1: Yeah, and it's very good officiating by the referee. He allowed it to go on because Coventry kept on going. He got himself way, almost like a rugby player evading a tackle there. Tried to play a pass, didn't finish it, didn't get it beyond the fullback. Referee just pulled it back, give a free kick, yellow card. Very sensible, very intelligent refereeing, and it's... I mean, shock horror, I'm very, very impressed by the refereeing this season. Mostly because they're doing it the way I want it to be done, i.e. let the game play a little bit more.
0: Yeah, we did talk about that actually on the Commentator's View podcast. It wasn't just about ear infections. We did talk a little bit about football too. You can get that on the 5 Live Football Daily feed, the Commentator's View podcast, every Friday. As Bellumi in field, this is Stroud, gets it out from underneath his feet, helped out by Slater. Gorna Duat now is in possession along the ground. Bellumi on the stretch, pokes the ball back, in comes the cross. In fact, it was more of a shot really off the right boot of Shemi Ajayi, and straight down the throat of Rushworth. Stockport County have got a third. Stockport County 3, Wycombe Wanderers 1. There is activity on the Coventry City bench as we go to Charlton and Paul Scott.
5: Charlton have scored with their first attempt on target, and it's a goal that takes them top of the championship. Carlon Grant twisting and turning 6 yards out. He managed to squeeze it in at the near post. It is Charlton 1, Preston 0.
0: West Brom had also started with back-to-back wins, were beaten at Middlesbrough by 3-1. Millwall are trailing at Southampton, so Charlton would make it 3-3. They'd go 2 points clear of Wolves as it currently stands. Little touch by Rudoni. Mason Clark, left-hand side for Coventry, still 0-0. Back towards Grimes, first-time cross into the penalty area. Leaning forward onto his toes to head the ball away was Egan. Comes back to Egan, and he pumps the ball long. And McBurney's giving chase now for Hull City. And he collects the ball, waits for it to come out to him on this near side, the right, and then rolls it back to Cody Drammer, the right-back. Stevenage 1, Doncaster Rovers 0 is a latest score in League 1. And Bristol City are now leading Portsmouth 2-0 in the Championship at Ashton Gate. You're up to date with the goals as they go in. Urenci towards Rodoni. Rodoni passes the ball early. Chowna has got space to run into for Coventry City. And Chowna powers his way forward. Now makes a beeline in towards the penalty area. Passes the ball

0: rather than going for goal, and a one you couldn't get on the end of it, and Hull City clear. Good spell though for Coventry. 12 minutes into the second half, urged on by the home support, 0-0 here on 5 Live. Here is Grimes, 30 yards out from goal, curls the ball, little bit in the air, out towards De Silva, pops it forward, delivers the cross, and it's too deep, out for a goal kick. Penalty at Southampton, straight to Emily Herbert.
1: Southampton have scored and they're running away with this. A penalty kick, Leo Cienza has just slotted away, sent the goalkeeper the wrong way, bottom left corner, it's Southampton 3, Millwall 1.
0: Pat Nevin, what do you make of the opening 12 minutes of the second half here?
2: Much better than the final quarter of the first half. Actually, Hull City were the better side there for about 10 minutes, and you could see that Frank Lampard thought this is going the wrong way here. So he made a decision to make some changes. And just because those players started moving on the bench, Coventry then lifted themselves a little bit. So they've actually had a couple of good positions they've got themselves into now. So, yeah, it's lifted a little bit. But now we'll see, because a lot of changes will start happening now to affect the game. And I suspect Coventry, they feel and have to understand now that they need to do something to win this game. And that's what they're going to try and do now.
0: Mason Clark is going to come off. So Brandon Thomas Asante replaces him. And Schauner is also being told to leave the field of play. He'll have to hurry up a little bit. Remember, he's only got the 10 seconds to loom. Schauner, former Burnley player, is replaced by the Japanese international winger Tatsuhiro Sakamoto, who gets a really good ovation as he comes onto the field. So Frank Lampard left it 13 minutes into the second half to make that double change, as he sits alongside Joe Edwards in his dugout over on that far side, and it remains 0-0. Bournemouth, remember, still lead Everton by a goal to nil. Commentary to come at 5:30 from Conor McNamara and Rob Green. Match of the day tonight, 10:25, with Kelly Cates on BBC One. 5 Live Premier League Sunday, presented with Alistair Bruce Ball tomorrow. He's in the hot seat. Chelsea and Brighton Hove Albion at 2. Leeds Brentford on Sports Extra 2. Sunderland Fulham Sports Extra 3. 4:30 we'll have commentary of Manchester United against Ipswich, as Hull City are making a change. And coming on is going to be... who have we got coming on here for Hull City? It is Lucas Herrington who has come on, and going off is Noble Mendy. So
2: that's
0: that
2: a
0: is
2: surprise.
0: A defensive
2: surprise,
0: change.
2: Yeah. I think Mendy had actually been having a very good game so far, so he's been taken off, and we shall find out if that's going to weaken them in any way whatsoever.
0: Australian international, just his third appearance since he arrived from Colorado for £17 million and signed a five-year deal. And in fact, they made another change as well. That's the thing with these changes nowadays, because they're within 10 seconds. If you look down, you can really easily miss a change. And it was Liam Miller, a Canadian international, who has come on to replace a Swedish international, Elliot Stroud. So Hull City have made a quick double change. Walsall lead Accrington Stanley 3-1. Stockport County 4, Wycombe Wanderers 1. Latest scores in League 2 and League 1 respectively. You're up to date as we've been playing for an hour. How will the changes for both sides affect this game as we wait for the deadlock to be broken? It remains 0-0 here on 5 Live and the World Service. Coming up after Sports Report is Tottenham Newcastle. Team News, Conor McNamara.
3: Roberto De Zerbi makes five changes for the defeat at Brentford. Starts for new signings Fernandes and Marmoush. Porro, Bentancourt and Van de Ven also come in. Matthias Jeisler makes two changes for Newcastle. A debut for new signing Nico Gonzalez. Joe Willock in as well.
0: Rob Green will be alongside Conor. The commentary from that game in North London at 5:30. 0-0, Pat.
2: Yeah, just those changes. We'll see if they adapt the game a little bit. Sometimes you make those changes, you think, right, very exciting now. And then you just go into the same positions to do the same things. But, yeah, attack-minded changes, certainly for Coventry. Two wide players come on for them, so that may add something. Very noticeable, also, Rodoni's. He's going a little bit further forward as well. So they might be going 4-2-4 just now, which would be quite brave.
0: When Avike ventures forward for commentary, out to Sakamoto. Infield, this is Yurenchi, doesn't shoot. He was encouraged to do so. De Silva pushes the ball. In comes the cross from Thomas Asante. Sliding block challenge comes in from Bellumi. And Coventry City have got a corner kick on this near side, the left, still 0-0.
2: It's very noticeable when you bring two wingers on.

0: higher up in the air for much longer. And because of that, he's got underneath the ball, the keeper, and everyone's just piled on top of him. I don't think there's anything vicious or anything nasty there, but he has taken a little bit of a hit.
1: I think it was the shoulder of Bobby Thomas that clattered into him. Grimsby Town have come from behind. They lead Fleetwood Town by 2-1 in League Two. So whilst Salakis is being treated by the two physios, we'll go to Bournemouth. This game is live on Sports Extra 2. The last we heard from John Southall, Bournemouth were ahead.
2: And that is still the case. Bournemouth 1, Everton 0. Had a penalty shout for Everton, a collision between Dewsbury Hall and Hill, but it looked accidental. It was looked at and not given. Bournemouth on top at the moment. Bournemouth 1, Everton 0.
1: Remember, West Ham in the Championship, just 1 point so far. They're at Vicarage Road, as is Chris Coles.
3: They are drawing this with 25 minutes to play. Watford 1, West Ham 1, but West Ham well on top. Bowen becoming more influential. A shot and a dangerous cross. Engels from range just wide, and Solomon has come close as well. Watford 1, West Ham 1.
1: Still, the keeper is being tended to. The results earlier in the Championship, Derby County 0, Swansea 3. Middlesbrough with 2 goals from the prolific Will Lankshear. 3-1 they beat West Bromwich Albion. Wolves did go to the top of the table with a 4-1 victory against Stoke City. However, they will be replaced because Charlton are still leading Preston by 1-0. The two results in League One, Blackpool thump Peterborough 4-0, MK Dons 0, Leicester City 0, so still no win for Leicester. And in League Two, Barnet 2, Cheltenham 2, Port Vale 0, Crewe 0, so Barnet and Crewe lost their 100% winning starts to the season. And Rotherham beat Chesterfield by 2-1. Another goal at Southampton, Emily Herbert.
4: Southampton 4, Millwall 1. Carl Larin with his second of the game, controls it on the edge of the area, flicks it up, controls it again, and slots it so coolly into the back of the net. Southampton 4, Millwall 1.
1: Lincoln City leading Bolton by 1-0. Walsall 3, Accrington Stanley 2. Accrington have a goal back, and you're up to date as players resumed here at Coventry. 64 minutes played on 5 Live, the World Service and BBC Sounds. 0-0, Pat Nevin.
0: Yeah, Harrington's come on in that left centre-back position, so they haven't changed it. They haven't gone a little bit more like 4-2-4, which sometimes happens with Hull. They sometimes go to the back four. They haven't done that. They've put Harrington on. And just one point about Mendy. He was absolutely seething when he went off, banging into the seat he was in there behind the manager. He is not the happy bunny right now.
1: As you say, he didn't seem to be having a bad game.
0: No, I didn't say anything wrong, but sometimes, you know, it's a long season. You know, you need your rests now and again, and also other players need minutes. So it feels that way. But then again, some managers will say they don't want their players to be happy when they get subbed.
1: Bolton Wanderers have only lost one home league game during 2026, but they're behind to Lincoln. Sarah Mulcairns.
5: Bolton 0, Lincoln 1. The visitors much improved after the break. The goal coming from a long throw-in from Callum Elder on the right, and there was Ben House at the far post to flick in the header. It is Bolton 0, Lincoln 1.
1: That will be their first win on their return to the Championship. As Grimes comes forward for Coventry, still 0-0. Square ball, De Silva back towards Grimes. Central position midway through the Hull City half. But Avike out to Sakamoto. Sakamoto twists one way, delivers the cross now into the penalty area. Tucked in was Drama to head the ball away. Grimes lifts the ball back towards De Silva. Touches the ball then to Thomas Asante on this left-hand side. Tight behind him is Ajayi, and he sufficient pressure on the Coventry player as he miscontrolled the ball. It ran away from him, and out it goes for a Hull City throw. And we've got 24 minutes remaining, and it remains 0-0.
0: Yeah, good tactical move by Frank Lampard bringing those two into it. Thomas Asante doesn't do a great job there. Puts the ball at play, but because his pace, as soon as he came on, he's going towards the defender, it's dragged him back a bit. And I would say even more so, Sakamoto on the right-hand side, he's frightened the defence, and he's on the ball now, and he possibly looks at a player with the best touch out there just now.
1: Thomas Asante swings over the cross. Ajayi leans into it, heads the ball away, runs out to the far side, the left. Ball played infield for Gorna Duat. Back out it goes to the left. Giles darts forward now with a bit of pace over the halfway line. Miller tried to return the ball to him. Fleetwood Town have equalised. Grimsby Town 2, Fleetwood Town 2. And another goal at Norwich, Angus Patterson.
6: Norwich 4, Burnley 1. That surely is game over. Andre Brooks with his second. Lovely flick from Jack Stacey's low ball from the right. Norwich 4, Burnley 1.
1: Still it remains 0-0 here.
0: And if we're honest, still it remains very, very few chances. Very, very... Just show me your paper with the chances on it.
1: With the exception of the Mendy effort 35 yards out that Rush was saved, that's the only effort I've actually written down in the second half.
0: Yeah. I mean, there's been a lot of efforts, just none of them on goal. Yeah, the referee must be tempted here, is it? That's what you see, wasn't it, Burnley, who chased back there and certainly gave a foul away. Well, they've been tempted to go for his card. Actually, has he gone for his card?
1: I think he's shown it to McBurney.
0: That's who I expected him to show it to. He's not the one chasing back.
1: Regan Slater was there, and Regan Slater has already been shown a yellow card, but it was shown in the direction of Ollie McBurney. It's the fourth yellow card to a Hull City player this afternoon. Still 0-0. Stevenage 1, Doncaster Rovers 1 is the latest score in League 1. Coventry attacking near side the left. Level the penalty area. Into the challenge goes Drama. But Coventry still have it. De Silva actually picks it up now. Miller looks to close down Thomas, who comes on the inside of the sliding Miller. Chips it then back out towards Thomas Asante, but shows too much of that to Drama, who heads it away. And Frank Lampard is going to make another double change. Gustavo Harmer and Victor Torp are the players who are going to be coming on for Yerenchi and Rudoni. You can't help but feel, with the start that they've been handed in terms of their fixtures, 3 points are a must here today. As Van Ewijk out towards Sakamoto. Sakamoto teasing, running forward, down towards the byline, delivers the cross, and one you couldn't get on the end of it. It was arcing away from goal, picked up by De Silva. Grimes passes the ball back. Hull camps inside their own half, looking to defend stubbornly. Out it goes towards Sakamoto. That's where the threat's coming now, on that right-hand side. Sakamoto charged down. Out it goes behind for a corner kick to Coventry City, 0-0.
0: He's changed the entire game, Sakamoto, the entire game. And you look at Coventry now and you think, just get the ball to him. I mean, he'll not go by the defender every single time, but he'll try and he'll get to the byline, and he's been intelligent. He's got really quick feet and he's put in two or three very, very good crosses. Tell you what, he's only been on about 5 or 10 minutes. He's almost the man of the match already.
1: 20 minutes remain of normal time. A lot of the players have gathered at the far post. Now they make a run into the central area. The corner is delivered deep, headed back across. Awonyi back out towards Grimes, hits it into a crowd of Hull City players. And judging by the way that Miller is hobbling and grimacing, that touch came off him. Tranmere Rovers have equalised at Newport County. Newport 1, Tranmere 1 is in League 2. Can they make this pressure count, the home side?
0: Well, again, it's Sakamoto. If you get the ball to him and he's 1-1, which he's managed to do quite a few times, get a 1-1 situation, he will create chances. No doubt about that whatsoever. And you know, that's what they've lacked so far in this game.
1: To keep the momentum, the two outgoing players have left the field behind the goal away towards our left, as Victor Torp and Gustavo Harmer come on for Rudoni and Yerenchi. And there is a nice reception there for the returning Gustavo Harmer, back here at Coventry City for a second spell. His first spell, 19 goals in 132 appearances before he left for Sheffield United. And straight away he's thrust into the action to take a corner kick, and it's an outswinger from Harmer in towards the penalty area. A one you can't get there. Slater runs it out towards the far side and he clears the ball away. Falkirk have got a goal back. Celtic 2, Falkirk 1 is a latest score. Leighton Orient 0, Barnsley 2 is also in League 1. As I wonder where we'll go next on 5 Live. It's Bournemouth and John Southall.
2: Bournemouth 1, Everton 0. Everton have a corner over on the far side in front of their own fans, but a Bournemouth chance. Antonio Silva on his debut with a flick header at the near post over the bar. Bournemouth 1, Everton 0.
1: Still it remains 0-0 here, 18 minutes remaining. De Silva runs away from Bellumi. Back out to the left for Thomas Asante. 6 yards inside the Hull City half. Ajayi's gone with him. Down the line it goes on this near side the left for Coventry, who are playing from right to left as we look. Harmer on the ball now. Back towards Grimes. A couple of touches. Left-footed ball into the centre circle. Queen's Park Rangers are leading at Blackburn Rovers. They've come from behind. Blackburn Rovers 1, QPR 2. The home support generating a good atmosphere. Trying to play a part with 18 minutes remaining. News of that Falkirk goal from Ali Barber.
4: A calamity of errors at the back for Celtic, and Murrell, or perhaps it was a Colby Donovan own goal, somehow bundle it past after Sinisalo can't hold on to this save. So Celtic from a 2-0 up, it's now Celtic 2, Falkirk 1.
1: Sakamoto's cross is headed away. Coventry City have it back. This is with Amenda back to Rushworth. Queen's Park Rangers then, Steve, turning it around at Ewood Park.
7: Yes, from behind to lead, deservedly so. Tarek Lamptey's cross from the right-hand side. Captain Jimmy Dunn, who'd stayed up after a corner kick, rose above everybody else to head home. They've been pushing harder for a second goal, QPR. They've got it, and they are heading towards a third win in four on this ground. Blackburn 1, QPR 2.
1: Hull City have only had one defeat in the last nine against Coventry. They'll take 4 points out of a possible six to start their return to the Premier League after an absence of 9 years. They might get all three here because Miller is running forward. It's a counter-attack. Miller's away from one challenge. Miller's still going forward and he shoots and he's pulled it wide. What an opportunity that was for Hull City, and Miller couldn't take it.
0: It was definitely the best one they've had in this half and possibly the game as well. He makes great ground there, and that's what they work towards, playing in the break in that sort of way. Gets beyond the defenders, and if you do that, I know he's run a long way, he's came all the way from his own half, but you've got to get that on target. He did everything right to get onto the 18-yard line, but just tried too much and pulled it not very far. By the way, on target, that goes in. Keeper does not save it.
1: Three goals that he scored last season. Now will they rue that missed opportunity? Here is Sakamoto into the area. And Van Eyvaak on the run, crosses well off target, was a wayward one, and it goes out of play and out for a goal kick. Still it remains 0-0. Bromley have been hit for six. Sheffield Wednesday 6, Bromley 0. Into League 2, goal, Shrewsbury, Salford City, Tom Gale.
8: Shrewsbury 1, Salford 0. Captain Will Boyce, the initial cut, the initial corner's not cleared. It's recycled to the far stick, and with his left foot he pokes it into the far opposite corner. Shrewsbury 1, Salford 0.
1: Something had to give really in that game today, with both sides showing 0 points before the kick-off. Tranmere Rovers have come from behind. They now lead at Newport County. Newport County 1, Tranmere Rovers 2. No other goals to tell you about. We've got about 15 minutes remaining of normal time here on 5 Live. Pat Nevin.
0: Yeah, but it's a much better game now. And it's because of the changes that both coaches have made just now. And Sakamoto, right, he has the understanding. He's got a good understanding with Van Eyvaak on the right-hand side there, who has not done much overlapping, but as soon as he's got Japanese in front of him there, he thinks, no, I've got a player with me here. I can work with this guy now. And they look really good down the right-hand side now, Coventry.
1: Thomas Asante and De Silva on the left-hand side. De Silva in field. Amenda leaves it now for Harmer. Thomas Asante, poor first touch and allowed Ajay to step out of defence. Miller, he then gives the ball away back towards De Silva. You can actually see shadows now on the pitch as the sun is breaking out here in the Midlands. The rain has stopped. Will that herald a goal for Coventry City? Still it remains 0-0. Thomas, forward ball. Out it goes towards Sakamoto. Back to Thomas again. Thomas looks up, delivers the cross on the stretch. Egan heads it up rather than away, and actually back towards his goalkeeper, who with one raised knee gathers the ball in. Back to Lords for an update in the second test. Ellie Aldroyd.
9: They're off again for rain here in 162 for 6 England. The lead is 342 runs, so it is imposing already. Dan Lawrence 37, Gus Atkinson 7. Wonder how, whether England might consider declaring and having a go with the ball if they can get back out there, but it is definitely raining and you suspect the tee will be taken 5 minutes early.
1: Thank you, Ellie. Commentary and coverage now that the rain is in the eruption will be on Sports Extra from TMS. And because of that, Bournemouth Everton is on Sports Extra 2, Celtic Falkirk on Sports Extra 3. 0-0, 13 minutes remaining.
0: Slightly worrying times for Celtic. There were four goals ahead during the week. They got pulled back. No, Celtic fans won't be relaxed until they get another goal.
1: Rushworth picks the ball up and then just drops it at the feet of Grimes to run forward. From midfield, just outside his area, takes it in his stride, does De Silva on this near side. Now in the sunshine here in Coventry. Burnley have had a player sent off. Josh Laurent has been sent off as they trail 4-1 at Norwich. And the Coventry attack breaks down. For all their possession in the second half, I can't recall Coventry creating a worthwhile chance in the second period.
0: Not a clear-cut chance, but they've put the balls into the right areas now. They've actually been dangerous, looking and doing all the right things. But Yes, under Lane, we've said for quite some time there haven't been enough pieces of quality, but now that they've brought on Sakamoto, to a slightly lesser degree Thomas Asante as well, I think you might see a little bit more of that. And Frank Lampard's changing it up a lot just now, but I know he isn't playing as a right back now. He's flying forward, and one of the midfielders is dropping in almost to make it a back three. So Frank Lampard's asking a lot of different questions just now, which is making it very interesting indeed.
1: Bobby Thomas has gone off. Ethan Pinnock comes on for his Coventry City debut. 216 appearances in 7 years at Brentford, a £6 million acquisition. They've spent just over £134 million of Coventry City. Kilmarnock 0, Dundee United 4, Carrow Road, Angus Patterson.
6: Where Norwich have had their goal scorer Josh Lawrence sent off for a second yellow card. It's now Norwich 4, 10 man Burnley 1.
1: Notts County have equalised at Meadow Lane. Notts County 1, Burton Albion 1. Huller on the attack. Miller lays it off. McBurney runs forward. McBurney passes the ball out far side to left. Giles to deliver the cross, and on the stretch was Bellumi arriving at the far post. Hit it first time, right footed, couldn't keep it down. Goal kick, Coventry 0-0.
0: Yeah, you're right, there's not that many chances, but just like Coventry there, when they get forward, now Hull look a lot more dangerous. They lift it up. Both of these teams actually do not seem to be settling for a 0-0. They seem to think, actually, 3 points here would be magical for them. So it's become a much more open game again, and a more enjoyable one again.
1: York City have taken a step to 3 points. They've got a second goal at home to Exeter City, 2-0 in League 2. And in League 1, Stevenage 1, Doncaster Rovers 2. I'll rattle through all the various divisions very, very soon. In the Premier League earlier, it finished Liverpool 2, Nottingham Forest 2. It's 0-0 here. What's the latest at Bournemouth? John Southall?
2: Bournemouth still lead Everton by goal to nil. Could, probably should have been 2. Double save from Pickford. Ryan with the original shot saved by the keeper. Then back to Evan Nielsen on the follow-up. And there was Pickford again to deny him. Bournemouth 1, Everton 0.
1: We'll start in the Scottish Premiership when we rattle through the scores. How long have we got left? We've got just over 10 minutes remaining. 0-0, just as it was when these two sides met on both occasions in the Championship last season. Celtic still lead Falkirk 2-1. Hearts are leading at home by the same scoreline against St Johnstone, and Kilmarnock 0, Dundee United 4. So it would be 3 wins out of 3 for Celtic to take them still at the top of the Scottish Premiership. York City, remember, leading Exeter by 2-0. The earlier results in League 2, Barnet 2, Cheltenham 2, Port Vale 0, Crewe 0, Rotherham beat Chesterfield by 2-1. These are the latest scores as Da Silva with the cross. Look at the latest scores from League 2 after this corner kick, because Coventry now are looking to come on strong.
0: Yeah, they've got themselves in good positions time and time again since they've made the changes. And yeah, you go with what you've got. But the changes that Frank Lampard has made, maybe because he's got more quality, have had a bigger, more positive effect in the game.
1: Just having a word with Brandon Thomas Asante. I think he's getting too close to the goalkeeper. So referee Josh Smith has just had a word with him.
0: He's just standing static. He's not actually affected. His goalkeeper is actually touching him.
1: Torp to deliver the corner kick. Doesn't beat the first man. Headed out by Ajayi inside the 6-yard area. Collected by Da Silva. Back out towards Torp, level with the area. Cambridge are leading Huddersfield by a goal to nil. Torp's cross, charged down. Into the air it goes. Sakamoto loses out to Bellumi. Bellumi now tries to release Miller. Miller is onside. Running onto it. Miller coming forward. Miller now steadies himself and scores. Hull City spoil Coventry's homecoming party as they're back in the Premier League, and he atones for his earlier miss. Smash and grab for Hull City, looking to make it 2 wins out of 2. What a start it could be for them back in the Premier League. But Miller was composed, slotting the ball home, 1-0.
0: I think you describe it perfectly, smash and grab. Coventry were getting better and better. They were getting in great positions there. They were taking chances. Frank Lampard was going much, much more positive. However, Hull always do look very, very, very dangerous on the break. And you're right to say Miller had a chance before. Had he got it on target, it would have been a goal. It wasn't a target. This time, his pace gets him away. The defenders were never getting back to him. They weren't even closing him down there at all. One-on-one with the goalkeeper, and he just slots it comfortably into the back post there. Brilliant, brilliant break there by Hull City. What a result this could be for them.
1: Bellumi did ever so well. He was actually being pulled back. He was still able to release the ball to get Miller away. Mohamed Ali Cho, who they signed this week from Nice for an undisclosed fee, French under 21 international forward, has come on to replace Bellumi, but they are leading Coventry by a goal to nil with 7 minutes remaining. Stevenage 2, Doncaster Rovers 2, and I'm hearing of 2 goals at Cambridge for Naz Premji.
8: Cambridge United 1, Huddersfield Town 1. It was Zach Bradshaw slotted in Cambridge's opener, and then 90 seconds later, up the other end go Huddersfield and Joe Taylor, edge of the box into the bottom corner. Cambridge United 1, Huddersfield Town 1.
1: Oldham Athletic 2, Swindon Town 0, Sheffield Wednesday 7, Bromley 0 is a latest score in League 1, and we are up to date. Now, I was giving you the results earlier on of League 2. These are the latest scores as far as League 2 is concerned. Colchester 0, Rochdale 0, Crawley 0, Bristol Rovers 2, Gillingham 1, Northampton 1, Grimsby 2, Fleetwood 2, Newport 1, Tranmere 2, they've come from behind. Oldham Swindon, that's 2-0 to the home team. Shrewsbury 1, Salford 0, that'll be their first points of the season and will still leave Salford City pointless. Walsall 3, Accrington 2, York 2, Exeter 0. League 1 and the Championship to come. 5 live as we head towards Sports Report with Mark Chapman. 6 minutes remain of normal time. When they were last in the Premier League, Hull City, in 2016-17, they got a win in their first away match at Swansea by 2-0. They then went 18 away matches without a win. They only picked up 6 points on their travels in that particular campaign. They will have 6 points with their opening two games. 31,239 is the attendance here in Coventry. Burton Albion are down to 10. Curtis Tilt has been sent off as they're drawing 1-1 at Notts County. But Hull are coming forward again. Giles released, left-hand side. 6 yards up from the corner flag. Stumbles. As the referee say there was a free kick, he has a good long hard look at it and then says no. Barnsley have got a third at Leighton Orient in League 1. Leighton Orient 0, Barnsley 3. And Notts County taking advantage of that sending off of Tilt from the penalty spot, now lead Burton by 2-1. And in League 2, Colchester are 1-0 up against Rochdale. Give you the League 1 scores. The results earlier in League 1, Blackpool 4, Peterborough 0. MK Dons 0, Leicester City 0, these are the latest scores. Cambridge 1, Huddersfield 1, Leighton Orient 0, Barnsley 3. Notts County, as we said, leading the 10 men of Burton by 2-1. The leaders Bradford City, 2-0 down at Plymouth. Sheffield Wednesday 7, Bromley 0. Stevenage 2, Doncaster Rovers 2, Stockport County 4, Wickham Wanderers 1. The Championship to come, Pat Nevin.
0: It's real frustration now for Coventry City because they're getting a little bit ratty in that midfield. They're giving away free kicks here because they're desperate to go on the ball. But you look at the way Hull are playing it now. They're playing it perfectly. They've got ahead. They're killing the game as much as they possibly can. You know, holding the ball up sensibly, but not sitting back too deeply, which is always a temptation when you sneak a goal in the break. So right now, tail's certainly up for the Tigers.
1: Bromley have got a consolation at Hillsborough. Sheffield Wednesday 7, Bromley 1. The ball is driven downfield by Salakis. Let's get an update from Celtic. Ailey Barber.
10: Celtic trying to push for that third goal. They've missed so many chances across this game. It should have been all done and dusted, but they've let Falkirk back into it with that Colby Donovan own goal. And with the 5 minutes remaining on the clock, it is Celtic 2, Falkirk 1.
1: Could it be 3 wins from 3 for Celtic? Could it be 3 wins from 3 for Charlton? They're currently still leading Preston by 1-0. The results earlier, Derby 0, Swansea 3, Middlesbrough 3, West Brom 1, Wolves beat Stoke City by 4-1. But if it stays like that at the Valley, then Charlton will be the Championship leaders. These are the latest scores. Blackburn Rovers 1, QPR 2. They've come from behind. Bolton 0, Lincoln City 1. That could be Lincoln's first win in the Championship. Bristol City 2, Portsmouth 0. Cardiff 2, Sheffield United 2. Could that be 3 successive draws for Cardiff? Charlton, as we say, 1-0 up against Preston. Norwich 4, Burnley 1. They're down to 10. Southampton 4, Millwall 1. And Watford still 1-1 against West Ham. Awoniyi can't find his way through. Hull City defending well and in numbers.
0: Yeah, but they've got something to fight for now. You can see they're fighting for it. That has changed their attitude towards the game. And of course, they're always capable of breaking. We actually haven't made enough of it. The goal was a brilliant goal. But the pace of Miller, when he goes away there, they do not get near him. some sprint away, he gallops away and you just can't catch him.
1: Liam Miller, who began his career at Liverpool, he just made one appearance for them. It was an FA Cup tie about 6 years ago at Shrewsbury. Three appearances at the World Cup for Canada in the summer. So high hopes for Coventry coming into this game. But for Hull City, what a start this could be. Stockport County 5, Wycombe Wanderers 1, Bromley have got a second, Sheffield Wednesday 7, Bromley 2. And the sixth goal of the afternoon at Southampton, Emily Herbert.
4: Southampton 5, Millwall 1. Tom Fellows has just come on as a substitute and slotted it home just over the line. It's wriggled over, but that is it. 6 to go, Southampton 5, Millwall 1.
1: That will take them out of their points deficit, won't it then, for Southampton, who had that 4-point deduction. That'll be 2 points then for Southampton with that win against Millwall, and a handsome win too. That was a poor ball by Torp, seized upon by Giles, runs forward. The cross though was blocked on that far side. Hull City will get a throw, nevertheless, on the left, Pat.
0: Yeah, Van Eyck there actually did very well to get back. Actually did very, very well, because it actually is his throw in just now. What's really annoyed me, and you can probably tell by the way I've talked about it, 10 or 15 minutes, I thought Sagamore was going to win that game for him. And then for the next 10 or 15 minutes, they've not given the ball. Everything's gone left. You've got the guy who was completely and utterly changing everything for you and was going to win you the game. They've just went left all the time and not going right to where he is. Bizarre behaviour from the Coventry players.
1: Hull City are ahead. Cambridge Huddersfield, League One, Naz Premji.
8: A penalty to Huddersfield Town. Joe Taylor was brought down in the box. The referee pointed to the spot and it's Joe Taylor who will take the spot kick. Everyone's ready. Referee blows the whistle. Jake Eastwood against Joe Taylor. He takes a couple of steps back. The home fans are booing and trying to put Taylor off. And now, little stuttered run-up from Joe Taylor. And he puts it into the bottom corner and they lead. It's Cambridge 1, Huddersfield Town 2.
1: It's the fastest goal service around on a Saturday afternoon. Straight to Bournemouth, John Southall.
2: Listen to the Everton fans. Bournemouth 1, Everton 1. Everton have pinched a point. James Tarkowski on the right of the penalty area came from a corner, wasn't cleared, and Tarkowski rattled it in. Bournemouth 1, Everton 1.
1: Newport County 2, Tranmere 2 is the latest score. Coventry are on the ball. This is Grimes, central position of the Hull City half. They're attacking from right to left. They're trailing, though, by a goal to nil. There are going to be 5 minutes of added time, which we're now into. 5 minutes, a minimum of five. It offers late encouragement for the Coventry City supporters. Late hope as they look for an equaliser. Sakamoto doesn't deliver the ball. Pulls it back. Van Eyck, his cross at De Silva, arriving. He's only scored 2 goals in his career. And the little left back popped up. His last goal was about over 4 years ago. It was straight at the keeper.
0: Yeah, and but again, it's a good chance there. He's got in front of a defender who's absolutely static. But it's one of those headers that he doesn't fully commit to. He just makes sure it's on target, and that's not enough to beat the goalkeeper.
1: We'll bring you as much live reaction as we can into Sports Report with Mark Chapman from the tunnel here in Coventry before our next commentary of Tottenham against Newcastle United. The results and the reaction to come as Hull City still leading by a goal to nil look for another counter-attack. They look to try and release Miller. It was a floated ball by Slater. Rushworth has come out of his penalty area and then Pinnock just clatters the ball away downfield, easily headed away by Lucas Harrington. Picks up though by Harmer. Challenge comes in from Gorna Duat and it was a good one too.
0: Well done, referee, spotting it. I mean, again, one of those ones where when time's gone past, the referee's going to go and give a free kick there, but the game's kept flowing. It's kept that excitement going to this right to the end here. There have been a few chances, not many, but there have been a few chances for Coventry, but once again, they've shown the quality's not quite there.
1: West Ham United have drawn, still yet to win this season, just 2 points, 1-1 at Watford. Celtic have made it 3 wins out of 3. They beat Falkirk by 2-1 at Parkhead. This is the Premier League. Bournemouth 1, Everton 1, and the other game in the Premier League at 3. Hull City have a slender lead here. Coventry, though, forward. Van Eyck, the right back, encourages Pinnock to come forward on the long side of it. Leighton Orient have got a goal back. Leighton Orient 1, Barnsley 3. Sakamoto, edge of the area, towards Iwonyi. Iwonyi pulls it back towards Thomas Asante. The flag is raised. Again, and it will be a free kick to Hull.
0: But again, it's the intelligence of Sakamoto. They give him the ball on the right-hand side there. He goes in an inside because he's actually been crowded by his own players there. So he goes inside there, but he plays the perfect ball in there. But the striker has just gone slightly too early. They are looking a much, much better side now. They are moving much, much quicker again now because they have to. Coventry City. Frank Lampard trying not to get animated, but he is now.
1: Oldham Athletic 3, Swindon Town 0. And for Frank Lampard, his own personal record as a manager in the Premier League, this is going to be one win in his last 19 games. And it'll be 18 without a clean sheet. They've got Manchester City away next Saturday, Brighton at home and Nottingham Forest away before the international break. Opta had judged that Coventry have got one of the toughest starts in terms of their fixture schedule. It has finished Bournemouth 1, Everton 1 on the south coast. Time is running out for Coventry City. By my watch, we have around 90 seconds remaining. And some of the Coventry City supporters in front of us are giving up. They're heading for the exits. Empty sky blue seats around the stadium as we scan our eyes. Coventry City, Sakamoto. The cheers from the whole City travelling support will tell it's gone out of play for a throw. Bounced away off his stretched right leg.
0: Maybe an idea to pass it to him instead of firing it to him from about 6 yards. But once again, there's a little bit of desperation that's coming into that Coventry play just now. Understandably so. You haven't seen that desperation from Hull. As soon as they've gone ahead, they've done everything right. They know how to defend. They've got really big, strong, committed defenders in there.
1: York City 2, Exeter City 1. Exeter with an injury time goal to reduce the arrears. A hurried ball out from the back goes away from De Silva. Just lacking composure in these latter stages.
0: Yeah, just desperation, no more than that. That's the sort of thing they weren't doing early on. But, you know, they want to move the ball quickly forward. You know, goalkeeper's involved in it as well, trying to move the ball forward quickly. But it's a real shame for them because, in many ways, I kind of think they deserve a point out of this. That makes no difference. Absolutely none whatsoever where he deserves it.
1: Last season, only Coventry and Millwall won more on their travels in the Championship than Hull. 10 out of their 23 away games. But to get 3 points away from home on the back of that win against Manchester United for a team that was written off is absolutely huge. And they've secured the 3 points because there is the final whistle. Two wins from two. What a start for Hull City. Two defeats for Coventry, and there is no winning return as Coventry play their first home game back in the English top flight after an absence of 25 years on the counter-attack. A composed goal by Miller, the winning goal 8 minutes from time. Pat Nevin.
0: Do you know what? Hull City have lost no goals so far this season. You tend to do well with that, Hams. Coventry City have scored no goals this season. Tells your story.
1: A smiling Sergei Yakirovich. Hull City, 2 from 2. They'll take that. Oh, they'll take that. Coventry 0, Hull City 1.
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12: Thanks to Ian Dennis and to Pat Nevin. Yes, those travelling Hull City fans will certainly take that. They're lapping it up right now at the CBS Arena. You may have heard them singing, "We're going to win the league." Well, they are 2 wins out of 2, only behind Manchester City on goal difference at the top of the table. Very early days, but what a start for Hull City. Some caution, of course. Only 3 teams, though, have ever been relegated from the Premier League, having won their first 2 games. One of those teams, though, was Hull City. The last time they played in the top flight, the 16-17 season, they went on, having won those first 2 games, to win just one of their next 18. They'll hope that sequence doesn't repeat itself. It's Aston Villa next at home, but let them just revel in this performance then. And Liam Miller played for Canada at the recent World Cup. From Toronto, is in Canada, in Coventry today, and performing well and scoring that goal that has really given a blow to Coventry City. You've got a feel for them back in the top flight after 25 years. They start with back-to-back defeats. So Hull winning in our commentary game. Let's go and hear about that draw between Bournemouth and Everton now at the Vitality Stadium with John Southall. I don't think John's there just at the moment. Alex Scott, though, as we heard earlier, had given Bournemouth the lead, and that very late James Tarkowski goal, the equaliser for Heverton, who continue their unbeaten start to the season. We'll have reaction to all those games in the Premier League, and John's there now. John.
2: Bournemouth 1, Everton 1. Dramatic finish here. 91st minute equaliser for Everton. Corner on the left-hand side. Bournemouth made a mess of clearing it. Fell to James Tarkowski on the right of the area. And he smashed it in and ran to the delirious Everton fans. Alex Scott with the Bournemouth goal just before half-time. Barry missed three good chances for Everton. Bournemouth dominated the second half. Pickford excelled himself with a double save to deny Raya and Evan Nielsen. But the late drama, the goal from Tarkowski, Bournemouth 1, Everton 1.
12: John, thank you very much. You're up to date then with the Premier League. In Germany, what a day for the small town of Elversberg from southwest Germany, close to the border of France, population of just 13,000. They became the 59th club to have played in the Bundesliga, and they have started in style. They have beaten Bayer Leverkusen 3-2. Petkoff, Campbell and McQuaid put the home side 3-0 up, but it was a nervy finish. Patrick Schick and then Cameroon's Christian Kafane scored in injury time, but Elversberg held on for a stunning victory. The German football broadcaster Konstantin Eckner is with us. And Konstantin, this has got to be one of the great results, hasn't it, in Bundesliga history. 4 years ago, they were in the fourth tier.
13: You could say that they had a Hull City-like start to their season as a promoted side. You just mentioned it's a very small town. Of course, they have a couple of very potent sponsors. That's why they can also acquire interesting players like a Cole Campbell, 20-year-old from the United States, who recently played for Borussia Dortmund. He was signed, and he had a great showing today against Bayer Leverkusen with a new coach. So it is a stunner because I at least expected Bayer Leverkusen to beat Elversberg, but ever since they were promoted to the second Bundesliga a couple of years ago, they have proven their doubters wrong.
12: Yeah, it's such a tall order, though, to come to the Bundesliga and try and stay there. Their coach, I noticed, Vincent Wagner, was playing down their task. He said for the team to avoid relegation, it would be like a journey to Mars. Well, they've got 3 points on the board at least, Konstantin.
13: And I think they have the potential to actually upset other teams because they have, as I mentioned, Cole Campbell and a few others like Lukas Petkov, who also scored today, right winger with a great left foot. They have a couple of players who can actually score goals and stun teams. Of course, it's still an uphill battle against others, but it's not impossible. Most recently, we had Heidenheim in the Bundesliga, also a small town of 50,000 people. It's doable, but it's an uphill battle, just like Hull City or Coventry in the Premier League, for instance.
12: Okay, well, a great start then. And a word on Bayern Munich, who started their title defence on Friday with that emphatic 5-1 win over Stuttgart. We know they're going to be the overwhelming favourites. Does it feel like the gap is even wider between them and the rest of the teams, though?
13: We shall see. Borussia Dortmund, they will kick off in a couple of minutes against Hamburg. I think Borussia Dortmund, they have at least a fighting chance against Bayern Munich. But it feels like every year, every season starts with a Friday night game where Bayern dismantle one of their opponents. Maybe the Bundesliga should start with a different matchup and not include Bayern Munich on the opening day of the Bundesliga season because it always looks bad in a sense, right? But Bayern Munich, they have such a strong team. Harry Kane played incredibly last night, but also other players like Luis Diaz and Michael Olise, they sometimes seem unstoppable.
12: Yeah, seems that way already. Early days, though, of course, after the opening weekend of the season. Konstantin, thank you. Konstantin Eckner there with that incredible result for Elversberg in the Bundesliga. Paderborn also promoted, drew 0-0 with Mainz. RB Leipzig 3, Borussia Mönchengladbach 1, Union Berlin 2, Eintracht Frankfurt 3, Cologne 3, Hoffenheim 2. And half-time in Cape Town in the second test match, South Africa, the home side, leading New Zealand 24-14. We're back after the news.

0: City spoil Coventry's homecoming party as they're back in the Premier League.
1: Coventry 0, Hull 1, it finished in our commentary game. Nottingham Forest get their first point of the season, twice taking the lead at Anfield, but coming away with a 2-2 draw.
2: Feeling proud on the performance today. I'm feeling proud on how many chances we created. I'm feeling proud on the reaction we had after we conceded the equaliser. And on the other side, we all feel a little bit disappointed that we couldn't get the win.
1: And Everton steal a late point at Bournemouth.
0: Heads go up. Tarkowski scores for Everton to equalise from nowhere. Bournemouth 1, Everton 1.
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1: With one more game to come in the Premier League, Tottenham Hotspur will hope to put their opening defeat behind them. They face Newcastle with star signing Sandro Tonali set to make his home debut against his former club. We'll be there after we've heard from both managers, Matthias Jeisler and first Roberto De Zerbi.
4: Newcastle sold many good players, but they close other very good players. It's a young team, quick players, difficult game, tough game, but in Premier League there are not easy game.
5: It's always nice when you face also old teammates, so there is, should be at least a special motivation. It worked, I think, against Isak already, so hopefully it will work also on Saturday.
1: Let's take you live to the Tottenham Hotspur Stadium. The BBC commentator Conor McNamara, the former West Ham and England goalkeeper Rob Green are both there. And Conor, yes, after that opening defeat to Brentford, this already feels massive for Spurs.
6: Yeah, I think for both teams, really, Lee. The new season barely a week old and there's an importance to this game already. Spurs with that enormous expenditure to reinforce over the summer, but they looked as poor as ever at Brentford last weekend. So can Spurs rustle up some home advantage here today? So often last season they played like the walls were closing in here. Roberto De Zerbi makes five changes to the defeat of Brentford, and that's significant in itself. In the Premier League era, Spurs have never made five changes between their opening two games of a Premier League season. Just shows how disconcerted everything is. But anyway, these are the changes. Starts for new signings, Matheus Fernandes and Omar Marmoush. You mentioned that Sandro Tonali keeps his place in the 11, so he's up against his old team. Porro, Van de Ven and Bentancur also come in to the starting 11 for Spurs today. For Newcastle, well, I was at St. James's Park last Sunday. They twice held the lead at home to Liverpool, but they continued this worrying trend from last season of not being able to hold on to leads. It's now 29 Premier League points dropped from winning positions since the start of last season for Newcastle. Today, Matthias Jeisler makes two changes from that team that started the draw against Antoni Areola's side last Sunday. There's a debut today for new signing Nico Gonzalez, recently joined from Manchester City. And Joe Willock, who came off the bench to score against Liverpool, he starts today, taking the place of the injured William Osula. And just one other important thing to say about the Spurs team, no Savio, or the artist formerly known as

0: going to demand an immediate response, of course. Is it just going to take time, though, when so many new players are trying to settle?
1: Yeah, absolutely. And you look at the team from last week, the changes that Connor just talked about, and it's no surprise because the team is so far off what they're expecting to be their strongest 11. We're looking at Pedro Porro, Spanish international, World Cup winner, right back, playing right wing today. Archie Gray, who is a defensive midfielder, playing right back. And this is how Tottenham have been. And so it's going to be, it's a hodgepodge of a team again. You're looking at Omar Mamouche coming centre forward, playing there on his own. He likes to play with another centre forward. So there's a lot of question marks still for De Zerbi to answer. And at the minute, it's just picking the bones out of the team that could be there and the squad that he has right now. So a lot of work to do.
0: Yeah, and for Newcastle, they've entertained, but as Connor was saying, struggling to hold on to leads, but they've strengthened as well. They got a great reception at St James's Park for Nico Gonzalez when he was paraded there before the League Cup game. He's in the midfield, and of course the early reunion with Sandro Tonali.
1: Yeah, that'll be an interesting one. I think Sandro Tonali will be the least bothered person about the reception in the stadium. He'll just look at it and say, well, it's from one English club to another, I really don't mind, and he's here to do a job for Spurs. But you're looking at the introduction of Gonzalez. They needed that in midfield for Newcastle. They needed a little bit of spice and a little bit of control in there, and he brings that. Interestingly, in the warm-up here, watching Lee, he drops in between the two centre-halves, so he'll look to dictate when Newcastle have got the ball. I'm not sure how much that'll happen. They were devastating on the counter against Liverpool last week. They'll probably look to do the same through Elanga and Harvey Barnes again.
0: Yeah, and if they do, they could be really dangerous, couldn't they, Rob? Because, you know, for Spurs, if they were to fall behind after what happened last season at home, it could get really pressure on time.
1: Yeah, fun 20 minutes to kick off. This could be today. It's going to be a big game, as you say, for both teams.
0: Rob, thank you so much, and Connor as well. And that is our late game in the Premier League in just over 15 minutes' time. Tottenham Hotspur against Newcastle United. So reaction from the other Premier League games will take you around the world of sport as well. Tennis is our focus now, though, as sport's biggest stars gather in New York for the final Grand Slam of the season.
2: Continues. Federer, the first man in more than 80 years to win the US Open 4 years in a row.
3: And Serena Williams is the US Open champion. Her father, Richard, said that his daughters would take over the tennis world. They've claimed their first Grand Slam crown.
4: Venus Williams is the US Open champion, succeeding her sister, Serena, who won here last year.
5: Everybody here wanted something more.
2: Down the middle he goes. In a row, wins running the title.
6: She's done it with an ace. Emma Raducanu is the US Open champion at the age of 18.
7: Alcaraz serves onto the backhand and falls flat on his back. The return is wide and Sabalenka is on her knees in tears.
8: He serves an ace. His arms are aloft. Because after a third successive Grand Slam final against his great rival Yannick Sinner, it's Carlos Alcaraz's turn.
0: Let's head to Flushing Meadows then, to the Arthur Ashe Stadium, where the champions will be crowned in a couple of weeks' time. And first of all, speak to the BBC's tennis correspondent, Russell Fuller. So Russell, set the scene for us then, a day out from the start of this final major of the year.
9: Flushing Meadows is still very, very busy indeed, Lee. This is day seven of the US Open's Fan Week, and a lot of the names you heard there, particularly those going back 20 years or so, have featured in that opening week because we had a Roger Federer exhibition. Andy Roddick was on court as well. We've had the mixed doubles played over 48 hours in the middle of last week. Qualifying has been taking place, and actually in front of me at the moment on the Arthur Ashe Stadium, Coco Gauff and Elena Rybakina are practicing. There's about 5,000 people in to watch them. But these really now are the opportunity for the players to put their finishing touches to their preparations, and then it does all start tomorrow with the first round stretched over 3 days.
0: And the 2017 French Open doubles champion, former US player Ryan Harrison, is alongside you. And it feels like with Carlos Alcaraz there, but having missed so much tennis, Yannick Sinner out through injury, A loss of form for Aryna Sabalenka, the double defending women's champion. Does it feel unpredictable and we're not quite sure what's going to happen over the next fortnight, Ryan?
10: Oh, it certainly does. I think that everybody's really curious to see what happens with Carlos, particularly with that wrist injury that's kept him out now for about 5 months. So we're going to see just how close to that top form he's in and see if he can work his way into the tournament. It's not going to be easy. He has a really tough match against Roman Sofalin first round, who had a great run at Wimbledon, so it's going to be really tough for him right out the gates. Sabalenka's in a little bit of shaky form early on. She had a tough loss there in Cincinnati to the upstart from the Czechia Bejcek, and so it's been a really, really, you know, open draw now at this point, and we're looking forward to seeing who can handle those nerves and pressure.
0: Well, let's start with Carlos Alcaraz then, one of those really big unknowns, having not played a competitive match since April from suffering that right wrist injury at the Barcelona Open, which forced him to miss both the French Open and Wimbledon. He says, though, he's fit and raring to go.
11: I gotta trust my team. I gotta trust my people that tell me that it's gonna be fine. So I just have to go 100%. And then right now, I think with the practice that I've made so far, it's been all good. So just trying to stay away from that fear.
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0: hot and humid days. It will be very challenging if players get involved in long matches. But the outlook for the moment is not too bad by the standards of New York in late summer.
1: So if that could help Djokovic in a way, and you mentioned Ryan, who's in the conversation then, well, who else is? Alexander Zverev, French Open champion, top seed. Is he arguably the most dangerous player in the draw now, knowing that he can handle being one of the favourites to win a slam?
2: I absolutely think so. And you just have to look at the way he played at Wimbledon, backing up that Roland Garros win, where he'd never really had a true deep run measurable to his other performances at majors before. And he makes it all the way to the final, wins the first set against Jannik Sinner on grass, which was definitely his

0: really well at the majors and continue to make himself a threat later in the tournament. He's been a finalist here. I think that we all remember that final against Dominic Thiem, which was not the best of performances at a final. Both guys were trying to work through some nerves. But I think that now that he's pushed himself across the finish line and he doesn't have that weight of trying to win this first one, that could be a little bit of the story of the past now for Zverev. But I'd also put in a couple of Americans you got to look out for. Ben Shelton's played really well at the majors before, particularly here in New York where he's made the semifinals. And Taylor Fritz has also made the finals here. Francis Tiafoe just made the finals last week in Cincinnati, losing to Arthur Fils. So those are my three Americans right now who look like they're in really good form.
1: Yeah, you feel like it's a good opportunity, don't you,
0: Definitely. For
1: an American, particularly this year. The fact that Alex Zverev has only won two matches in Montreal and Cincinnati, I think, as you're suggesting there, Ryan, I don't think we read too much into that. After reaching his goal, the holy grail of winning a Grand Slam at the French Open and then backing it up with a run to the Wimbledon final, then maybe not too bad if he's had a slightly quieter few weeks and he can build his confidence in the first week. And then we look at other players who might be seeded higher than some of those Americans, but no one's really making a convincing case. Félix Auger-Aliassime has played pretty well over the last few months, but he's yet to prove he can really win a Grand Slam. Flavio Caboli's very highly ranked. Yes, French Open runner-up, and he was a semi-finalist in Cincinnati again after losing to Arthur Ferry at Wimbledon. Daniel Medvedev is a former champion, but he's in horrible form at the moment. So definitely, Lee, some opportunities out there.
2: Yeah, and will we get that US success? And it's been over two decades, hasn't it? We will see. Ryan, I know you have to leave us, but have a great tournament. I'm sure we'll catch up with you throughout. All the best.
0: Thank you guys for having me. It's going to be a great few weeks here at Flushing Meadows, so we're looking forward to it.
2: Yeah, cannot wait. Ryan, thank you. Russell is staying with us. We're also joined by another member of our tennis team, Katie Smith, because we're going to move on to the women's draw now, where Aryna Sabalenka arrives in New York as the world number one and defending champion, but with questions hanging over her about her form. The Belarusian is seeking a third consecutive US Open title, a feat not achieved by a woman since Serena Williams won three in a row between 2012 and 2014.
3: I just don't want to talk about that period. I've been dealing with several things, but who cares, right? So yeah, I didn't perform my best, and this tough lesson's definitely going to make me way, way stronger and working even harder. I work on my mental side of the game. I was trying to reset my mind and to come back stronger. So it's only going to make me stronger. It's only a matter of time for me to come back.
2: Well, will she come back then to the form, Katie, that we know she's capable of? Because there is something not quite right at the moment for Sabalenka. Has she lost a little bit of that aura of invincibility?
4: Yeah, I mean, it started so well this year, didn't it? She was coming into the Australian Open, having beaten everyone before her, then losing in the final to Elena Rybakina, then went on to claim the Sunshine Double. And it looked like every slam this year was going to be hers for the taking. And then just some inexplicable type losses along the way. We had that at Roland Garros, the French Open, to Diana Schneider, another day where the conditions seemed to get a little bit better of the world number one. She's then since lost to players like Alexandrova, Bejlić, and she just comes in, I think that's rightly, with that air of invincibility starting to be chipped away, but also she's been now contending more consistently with potentially her number one ranking being taken off her as well. Elena Rybakina has the opportunity once again here, if she reaches the semifinals, to potentially snatch that for the first time in her career. So it feels like Sabalenka, she was talking there, wasn't she, about working on the mental side. She's quite jovial in her press conferences. She's a little bit bullish at times, always with a smile on her face, though, saying, you know, who cares? I'll come back. I'll do it again. But it's clearly that mental side. And we saw in that loss to Naomi Osaka as well at Wimbledon, even in those big hitting matches where we often see her pull out her best, that she's been struggling to just find the shots when it matters as well. That seems to break down in the matches for her at the moment.
2: Does it feel like it's going to be worrying her, Russell, as she can't quite put a finger on why this is happening? Because obviously, as we've seen her have success at Flushing Meadows, everything there, it's a hard court, it suits her game, doesn't it, to come back and perform well?
1: Yes, I imagine it's quite stressful. She was hinting at some problems there, which was interesting, which she didn't want to go into, but she has not been that same player. Yes, we have seen her get to semi-finals and finals of Grand Slams before this year and not take as many opportunities as you expected in two, but she was still winning a lot of big titles. But now she hasn't won one anywhere since she won the Sunshine Double, as it's called, Indian Wells and Miami in the United States in March. Only one semi-final since then, the grass court tournament in Berlin before Wimbledon, and fourth round exits in both Toronto and Cincinnati. Having said that, her record here is outstanding. And just to echo what Ryan was saying just now about how that gives players so many happy, positive memories when they walk through the grounds, she's defending her number one ranking too. Could that add extra pressure, or could that inspire her? So I certainly wouldn't write her off. But it's amazing that, given that we have players like Sabalenka and Iga Świątek and Coco Gauff and Elena Rybakina, all proven Grand Slam champions, that actually, if Sabalenka doesn't win the title here, it is possible we will have our eighth different Grand Slam winner in a row. So the last seven Grand Slams have all gone to different players, and that is a really surprising statistic given the ability of some of those players I've mentioned.
2: Yeah, and just indicates just how open it is at the moment. Sabalenka starts against Colombia's Camila Osorio. In terms of the big threats then Katie, Elena Rybakina, if fully fit, then is she the player Sabalenka would fear most and the most likely to take the title if she doesn't?
4: Yeah, possibly. I mean, I think the issue with Rybakina is we're hearing about this ankle problem that she's had in the build-up, said it was painful to walk at times and she wasn't able to put her full weight through it on the court. We were actually just watching her out on court. She's still down there actually here on Arthur Ashe as we stand. She's playing against Coco Gauff, or, you know, warming up. There's a crowd in here watching, taking it all in before the tournament starts proper. She looks okay. I mean, she's big serving, of course, loves the hard courts, has the Australian Open title already this year, but again, I think has looked mentally a little wobbly at times through the season. And Russell, a conversation we were having was about that pressure, stress maybe, about taking the world number one title as well, because we've seen that happen with Świątek over the years.
1: Yes, and I think it's quite likely to affect Elena Rybakina more than maybe it would some players, but it's a big deal for everybody to become world number one for the first time. And the thing is, Lee, she is actually a fairly strong favorite to become world number one. Arina Sabalenka is about to begin her 98th week in a row as world number one, but she is going to have to win the title to stay there. And if Elena Rybakina reaches the semi-finals, it doesn't matter what Sabalenka does, she will definitely be the world number one. So that could play a part if she gets to the second week. And also, I think this ankle injury, which she says has actually been troubling her for some time, but it's been manageable. Now, maybe it's very manageable here at the US Open as well, but there are a couple of reasons for concern, perhaps, if you're backing Rybakina here.
2: And just leave us, both of you, with some of the contenders then. Ryan was putting the case forward for American success on the men's side, and there would be a strong case as well, Russell, wouldn't there, on the women's side with the likes of Coco Gauff?
1: Very much so. Coco Gauff, having won the title in Cincinnati, is in excellent form. This time last year, she just brought in a biomechanics expert to work on her serve. She was guessing, almost hoping the serve would go in. She decided that she had to make changes, and she was trying to put those first few changes into action in front of millions of people watching on television and 20,000 people or so in the Arthur Ashe Stadium, and it didn't work out for her last year. But she seems to be so much more confident on serve, so she's in form, so you definitely put her forward too. And I think the other one is Iga Świątek, having won the title in Toronto, Katie.
4: Yeah, I would totally agree with that. I think Świątek looks, just both of them actually, remarkably more comfortable out on court and just hopefully enjoying it a little bit more, because there were times last year where Gauff, you know, almost in tears, Lee, when she was playing. I'd say some other names perhaps you just want to circle next to your drawer if you've printed it out. Naomi Osaka loves the big hitting hype and stage of Arthur Ashe. Jessica Pegula, someone else still chasing that elusive first slam. And then maybe some of those other names Russell said, yeah, potentially an eighth different winner in a row. But we've got Linda Noskova, we've got Mira Andreeva, who've both struggled since winning their Grand Slams. You wonder if they've now stepped away, had a few more weeks, they're out on the hard courts, they've, you know, had a re-established themselves as champions and learned to live with that mantra as they walk out on court. I just never rule them out.
2: Yeah, it sounds very open. We'll see how it develops over the fortnight. And Katie and Russell, you'll be providing us with all the action. Thank you both very much.
4: Thanks, Lee.
2: Back with them, of course, throughout the US Open then on Sports World, on Sport Today at 18:30 GMT, right here on the BBC World Service. So reaction from the Premier League, we've got cricket, we've got golf, and reaction to that big news from the Vuelta with Tadej Pogacar pulling out today after a crash. All that to come after the BBC News with Paul Moss.
5: Police in Ukraine have opened a criminal negligence case into a Russian missile strike on an ammunition dump which killed nearly 40 people in a nearby residential area. President Zelensky said he'd ordered the investigation into why shells, drones and other munitions had been stored close to where people lived.
6: It's a horrific situation, and the negligence of those who stored explosives right next to people is appalling. There is extensive damage. The community leader died while assisting with the rescue operation.
5: And we'll have more on that story in the newsroom at the top of the hour. Niger's military government says it's regained control after an attempted coup. The statement came after heavy gunfire and explosions were heard in the capital, Niamey. State television was briefly taken off air. The World Health Organization says the Ebola outbreak in Congo has now spread to six more regions. It's warned that early detection remains a problem, raising mortality rates. Heavy rain and fog are hampering rescue operations after the devastating flash flooding which tore through border areas of Nepal and Tibet on Wednesday. About 3,000 people are missing, with nearly 700 bodies recovered so far. China has sent experts to Nepal. Yao Shua Chin from the Sichuan Fire and Rescue Service explained the challenge.
7: Our primary task is to search for the buried and missing people. We plan to conduct a rapid overall search of the affected zone and then carry out precise segment-by-segment searches.
5: Israeli settlers have again attacked the Palestinian village of Kusra in the occupied West Bank. The settlers took over a home with a Palestinian family inside. Israeli security forces expelled them from the property, but reports say they remain on nearby land and there are no reports of any arrests. Somali pirates have released a cargo vessel hijacked off the coast of Puntland earlier this month after receiving a ransom of $2.5 million. A Puntland government official told the BBC that the pirates went ashore and are now being pursued by security forces. And the world's best air guitarists are battling it out in Finland tonight for the 30th annual World Championships. Eight finalists from seven countries will compete for the title in Oulu, where competitors are judged on their stage presence, originality, and, crucially, imaginary guitar skills. The event's long-standing slogan is, "Make air, not war." And speaking of contests, it's back to Lee James and Sports World.
2: Paul, thank you very much. Yes, plenty of action to get round in the world of sports. We've got news of the Golf Tour Championship. We've got news of a potential second youngest heavyweight world title winner. And we're hoping to go back to the US Open for more from Flushing Meadows ahead of this year's Grand Slam with a former champion looking to join us very soon on Sports World. In the rugby union, in the second test, South Africa against New Zealand, the hosts in Cape Town now have a 30-14 advantage. So will they level the series? We will find out. They're just coming up to the hour mark there. An action from the Premier League today. One all draw between Bournemouth and Everton. A very late equaliser from James Tarkowski for Everton gets them a point. So let's go to the Vitality Stadium and hear from him with Sports World's John Southall.
8: Bit of fortune, really. We had a couple of corners where we nearly scored from a good delivery. That was a terrible delivery, and their lads, their lads just messed up a little bit. They both went for it, and I just gambled on it falling, and luckily it did. And then on a pitch like that, when it's raining, just hit the target, and keeper's going to always going to struggle to save it. And
9: yeah, it was a good strike, as you said, when it came over. I bet you couldn't believe when it fell at your feet, did you? Could you?
8: Yeah, I was expecting one of them to hit it clear. I just sort of gambled, just that hopefully they would mess up, and one of those things that they did. And I probably had a bit more time than I thought, so I just tried to just take my time and hit the target.
9: Yeah, it struck it well. Just talk to us about the performance over the piece today. How did you think it was?
8: I probably thought we were the better team first half. We had a couple of big chances. Barry's been clinical in the week and just couldn't take his chances today, but that's life of being a striker, I think. Just got to stick at it, keep putting yourself in a position and the goals will come for him. And then they punish us on the counter-attack, which we sort of knew they're good at it, quick, pacey team, and we've got to be better at controlling that. And then probably second half, they were a better team, a couple more chances, but we've put bodies on the line, bodies in the way of the ball. Big moments from Jordan, sticking the game, and the messaging was just to stick in as long as we can, and we'll punish them if we get an opportunity, and that happened.
9: What does it say about your side and the resilience of your team? You know, because it's not an easy place to come here to stick at it today.
8: I think we showed that a lot last year, especially away from home. We had a lot of good results away from home. We won here last year, and I always think it's one of the most difficult places to come. They're always tough to play against. They always seem to be chucking it down as well. but they're a good side. Obviously, they made you up last year, and it's a tough place to come, so we can be pleased with the point, even though we'd always want three.
2: That's James Tarkowski of Everton, pleased with their point. The 1-1 draw at Bournemouth, talking about it chucking it down on the south coast. Well, the rain has certainly been a factor today in London at Lord's, where England trying to push home their advantage and win the second test match against Pakistan. But there has been frustration with the rain delays, Eleanor Oldroyd.
10: Yes, it's been on and off all day really here, Lee, and at the moment the covers are on, the clouds are lowering overhead, and England are 177 for 7, so they're still in an extremely strong position here. They're 357 ahead of Pakistan in their second innings, so you'd have thought that may well already be enough. Dan Lawrence has hit his second 50 in successive test matches, so he's had a decent day, and Mohammed Abbas as well has bowled really well, taking 3 wickets, including Emilio Gay, a ball which kept very, very low. A few more questions being asked about the state of the pitch. He was out for 31, Emilio Gay, Harry Brook 34, and then Jamie Smith and Gus Atkinson both out for 7. But the crowd here have been very patient indeed. They're just hoping that we might be able to get a little bit more play, because they're starting to roll up some of the wider covers that cover the rest of the cut strips. But as things stand at the moment, England 177 for 7, and we've got no play happening at the moment.
2: Yeah, real frustration, but as I say, England in that such strong position. Eleanor, with plenty of time left in the test match as well to really force home that advantage.
10: Well, yes, and you see that Pakistan haven't passed 200 in any of their innings so far on this tour. So, as I say, 358, as it would be if England were to declare now, which I don't think they will, because there's 2 days left in the game, that would still be an extremely imposing target for Pakistan. And England have bowled well as well, and if the conditions tomorrow are like they were today, and you can see that the seamers from Pakistan have got quite a bit of assistance from the pitch and the overheads, and Muhammad Ali taking the other wicket of Gus Atkinson for 7. You imagine that Ollie Robinson, Gus Atkinson, Josh Tung and Jofra Archer particularly will enjoy bowling on this tomorrow.
2: Eleanor, thank you very much indeed. We'll see if they resume at Lord's then with those delays today in the test match. Now let's go to golf, and the American Ryan Gerrard and Norway's Victor Hovland share the halfway lead at the season-ending Tour Championship on 10 under par. The world number one, Scottie Scheffler, only 2 shots off the lead though, and 8 under, remains very much in contention then heading into the third round, which will get underway shortly. And we can speak live to our golf correspondent Ian Carter now about, well, Gerrard, who's a bit of an unknown, Hovland, a proven winner, former Tour Championship winner. Are we seeing signs that he's getting back to his very best after what's been an inconsistent season?
11: You can just never tell with Victor Hovland. I think the only conclusion, Lee, you can make about the Norwegian is that when he's on, and he really is a force to be reckoned with. And rounds of 64 and 66 suggest that he is on in Atlanta this week. But when he's off, he really is off. If you look at his summer results, he was 3rd at the Canadian Open. He won the Travelers Championship, but he missed the cuts at all 3 of these majors, the PGA, the US Open and the Open. He was 33rd of 50 players last week, so you just never can tell with him. Ryan Gerrard's been more consistent without winning. He's had 4 second place finishes in the course of this season, and he's had a brilliant start so far. 2 rounds of 65 to get to 10 under, so an intriguing final pair in Atlanta this week for this third round.
2: I mentioned Scheffler just a couple of shots off the lead. He's been dealing with the viral illness, hand, foot and mouth disease. He's close enough now, though, to make a fast start and could really put the pressure on and completely turn this around.
11: He certainly has the potential to be the dominant factor this weekend, rounds of 65 and 67 so far. This horrible sort of illness that he got, it causes blistering in the throat and on the hands. Well, he says the hands are absolutely fine now, still got a little bit of discomfort in his throat, but looking much more like the dominant figure that he is in the world game. He won the first of the playoff events, obviously. With the illness last week, he was way down the field, but looking much more like his usual self, and I think he's definitely going to be one to watch over these closing 2 rounds of the PGA Tour season.
2: So our leaders will go out a little later. Rory McIlroy out on the course already for his third round. He's some way down the leaderboard, 3 under after the first 2 rounds. He's got a lot of work to do heading over the weekend, hasn't he?
11: Yes, he has. He hasn't really looked himself since he came back, had a long layoff after the Open Championship. Yes, he finished third last week, but there was a bit of smoke and mirrors about that performance, it felt like, and certainly over the first two rounds here, nothing spectacular. Rounds of 68 and 69, a lot of untidy stuff in there. He's gearing himself up for a big move to Europe to play the Irish Open, and then it went with the BMW PGA Championship, and I think he's probably got his eyes set on that as much as this week, albeit that there is obviously a $10 million jackpot for the winner in the Tour Championship. He'll want to finish as high as he can, obviously, but it just feels like he's still a way off his best.
2: Okay, so the third round then is underway now. This tournament, though, Ian, major changes coming from 2028. It's going to be played across a couple of weeks, two different courses with a head-to-head match play format. Those announcements confirmed this week. How's that gone down? What's the feeling amongst the players about that change then?
11: Certainly the feedback so far has been very positive. I think that there is a feeling that the Tour Championship just hasn't worked. They've tried all sorts of different guises to try and build to the climax of the PGA Tour season without really arriving on a satisfactory outcome. Brian Rolapp came from the NFL. He wants to see high jeopardy golf at the climax to the season, so it's going to be if you like, a football World Cup. The first week is going to be group stages. The top two from the groups will form the last 16, who will then play match play head to head to eventually get the winner in the second week. The one or two question marks. Rory McIlroy wondered about the veracity of having a match play situation.
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1: 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Uriu kitente premia. 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Sasan property. Urule fute.

0: the Grand Slam with Davis Cup, also Olympic. I had the chance to live this amazing life as a tennis player for more than 25 years. For me, it's more like a package all together that I'm super grateful at this life. I'm super happy to finish this year playing my last Grand Slam here in New York, and it's a great opportunity.
1: Yeah, and with the greats that you've played, when you're leaving the sport, though, it feels like it's in good hands with the likes of Carlos Alcaraz returning and Jannik Sinner, the top players that you would feel will go on and dominate for many years to come.
0: Yeah, they've been dominating the last few years. The level they've been playing, it's unbelievable. They've been a bit more injured this year, so it was tough to not see them in all the big tournaments. So hopefully they can be fit again. But of course, I think level-wise, the tennis is in great place. As a fan of sports, as a fan of tennis, it's always amazing to watch.
1: Well, before you leave us, just tell us what it is going to be like for you. There may be more than just one match, of course, but when you do walk out against Matteo Berrettini, what is that going to feel like, Stan?
0: Yeah, it's going to be the end of a big chapter for me. Of course, it's going to be sad, but that's also normal. I'm super grateful with everything I had in tennis, especially in Grand Slam. It's the dream of any tennis player to be able to play in Grand Slam, to win it also. So yeah, I think I'm only taking some positive with that.
1: Well, enjoy it, Stan, and we wish you all the very best. Thank you so much for joining us.
0: Thank you very much.
1: That's Stan Wawrinka with us live on Sports World on the BBC World Service. Three-time Grand Slam champion ahead of his final Grand Slam appearance at the US Open at Flushing Meadows this week. Now, before we go, let's talk about a potential new star of heavyweight boxing. Moses Itoma will fight for the world title later this Saturday, aged just 21. If he wins, he'll become the youngest man to hold the world heavyweight title belt since Mike Tyson, who was just 20 when he won back in 1986. Itoma will take on the Croatian Filip Hrgović, who's 11 years his senior. It's Prince Nassim Hamid, currently Britain's youngest ever world champion, who won the world featherweight championship at the age of 21. And he says he's full of praise for Itoma.
2: He's on another level to the likes of Tyson Fury, and Tyson would say that himself. Tyson Fury would not want to fight Moses, and neither would AJ. Boxing is a young man's sport, and we have an amazing fighter in Moses Itoma, and this whole country should support him and understand how great this guy can be and will be.
1: Well, let's head live to London then and speak to Sports World's boxing reporter Adi Adedoyin. Adi, first of all, tell us about Itoma's background then and how he's got to this level so quickly.
3: His dad is Nigerian. His mother is Slovak. He was born in Slovakia, but the family moved to Kent at a young age because they experienced racism there. And his father's initial plan for him was to go down the academic route, you know, get a regular job. But it became very apparent very quickly that he had a talent for boxing. He told me this story when I met him at his gym a few weeks ago, that there was an occasion, several occasions, in fact, where he would go from secondary school in his school uniform to spar with established heavyweights. And that caught the attention of promoters, other fighters and journalists as well. He decided to skip the Olympic route and focus on becoming a heavyweight champion, to pursue the same path that Mike Tyson did and win it at a young age. And he has been fast-tracked to this point, but it's because of what he's achieved in the ring. Unblemished career so far as a professional, 14 straight wins, scored some spectacular knockouts, and now he stands on the brink of history.
1: Yeah, Thomas said it's a lose-lose fight for him, though, because people will expect him to win. If he doesn't, he'll be branded a failure. I'm not quite sure that is the case, but I mean, there was the pushing and shoving at the weigh-in, wasn't there? Is it all adding to the pressure on him?
3: It was an interesting thing, that the pushing and shoving at the weigh-in, because he was very much out of character. When I spent time with him in his gym a few weeks ago, he made it very clear that he doesn't really care for the limelight and, you know, the fame and the shenanigans and the theatrics that comes with, you know, fighting at this kind of level. But it was interesting that he reacted to Filip Hrgović, who has been goading him pretty much since this fight was announced. Every time they meet at a set piece media event, Hrgović is quick to tell him that he's too young, too inexperienced. He didn't go to the Olympics. Hrgović is an Olympic bronze medalist. He doesn't have the same level of experience. And I was surprised that he bit yesterday. And I think Hrgović will take that as some kind of moral victory in that he managed to get him to react. And the key tonight is, you can't fight on emotion. You can't fight with your heart. You have to fight with your head. So his team will be telling him that, you know, under the bright lights, it's going to be very emotional tonight. There's going to be a lot of pressure on. You mentioned the fact that he has the opportunity to become the second youngest heavyweight champion behind Mike Tyson. He's got to keep all that in check and stick to the game plan.
1: And if he were to win, then, Addy, and join that list only behind the great Mike Tyson, how significant a moment would that be?
3: It'd be huge because it'd be the dawn of a new era. You think about Tyson Fury, Anthony Joshua, Alexander Usyk, Deontay Wilder. Their careers are winding down. Boxing needs a new star. And he looks good. He's given people what they want to see, which is spectacular knockouts. The one thing to say is this. There is a lot of talk about Moses Itama making history. Remember, no Croatian man has ever won the heavyweight title. So Filip Hrgović is also trying to create a little bit of history. And for him, he's in his 30s now, and he knows that if he doesn't win tonight, this is Hrgović, he may not get this chance again. So there's a lot riding on it for him as well. He's a lot more experienced. He's never been knocked out. He's been hurt in fights and found a way to win. So this is going to be by far the toughest test of Moses Itama's career, without a doubt, because Hrgović is a good fighter. But if he wins, that would be a real statement.
1: Yeah, it could be a very special moment later. We will see. Addy, thank you. Addy Adedoyin, then ahead of that heavyweight boxing title fight to come later in London. We're almost out of time on Sports World. Back to the Premier League, though. It's still goalless between Tottenham and Newcastle in the late game. No doubt about the story of the day, though, as far as the newly promoted side Hull are concerned. A 1-0 win over Coventry and the first Premier League goal for their Canadian international, Liam Miller.

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0: can say so, we out your baby. 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If I ask you any question, your answer should be quick.
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0: Do you understand?
1: Yes, sir.
0: 2 + 2.
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0: to tell you three of your rights where you know they use. Do you know that it's your right as a citizen of this country to walk up to any police station, tell them, say, you not get where to sleep. They will lock you up. Why you the parent?
1: MC Edopikin Undiluted, Starboy and the Legend. Okay.
0: Benjamin and Sikla for short man, huh? When I get problem with short person, me, I not follow the AY fly you, na road I use. God will punish you. He say clear. Na road I use, na, when I use road, I tend to say Bini, when I don't really see short people finish. For or a traffic day, after Okada traffic day, after the whole stress, now just say me they drop me for toll gate, make I do Uber from toll gate, go my hotel. Now order Bini in drive from toll gate to my hotel for Uber road. Now say, I'll call look the time. Now 6 minutes to where they say, thank God, my wait. The next thing, now the guy call me. Say, now you are go Uber road from Togate, Abi. Big man. So make I leave everything. Turn this bridge now. Come meet you there, Abi. You be really big man, who? You not go enter road. Take bus, they go where they go. You know, say that they fuck me up mentally. Like, how could they think? I never really reached who they use right. Now only shot has shot before. Bini. Now this Bini I called last year, come one church. The pastor, they preach, they provoke. You have to sow a seed that will catapult you to your place of destiny. One guy just walk out, go the stage, pull in Rolex wristwatch for God. An offering that will connect divinity to your destiny. Another person stand up, lose his shoe, Visioni Vieira. Google him. The amount that time I about $17 million. Money they be new. Now the guy go front, throw it on for ground. Now he said, no, something that we pay you. Now I lose my shoe. I can't go from go drop. My pastor say, call here. Remove this nonsense from this place. Is God your mate? Can this shoe size God? I can't wonder whether that first brother shoe is size God. Bini, now please, if you dey follow me, you know say I hate poverty with passion. In short, every spirit of poverty, Holy Ghost, do me a favor, roll poverty from your head. Roll up. If your neighbor not the roll up, may you give up. Maybe like poverty. Baba, you know what it be poverty? Now poverty go let human be wear white. Not be you, but for example. You go wear white, especially for rainy season. You go sit down inside keke. Begin to speak stupid grammar. And I hate keke. Three of them go your day back like people wear one snap picture. You saw every spirit of poverty, Holy Ghost, as you enter the keke like that, because money not there your hand, and poor people can like grammar. Madam, help me adjust, please. I'm not comfortable. It's like rain is touching me. Oh, guy, you walk comfortable, now you don't drive your own car. And poor people can they think anyhow, as at the Wakaso, make I just see 2 million pick for grant. Who won lost them? For this Tinubu era. In short, every spirit of poverty, Holy Ghost, the worst form of poverty, that when poverty don't enter your blood, you can't begin to defend them. You don't see where people they defend their own poverty. As you see us, sir, we not alive, put our picking for private school. Nothing they really they teach, not lie. Somebody see me, say, short family, as you see me, sir, I not alive, sleep for mattress. And they like cold ties. If they cough on my body, I say pneumonia go kill you. Not the defender, so that if God won't bless you, go bless you well. See big boys here now. Walk up to a big boy. Tell us, say, sir, you look good. He go tell you, thank you. You smell nice. Thank you. Tell poor man, you look good. Who tell you? You smell nice. You didn't mind me.
2: Poor man begin.
0: Now you be poor man begin, DJ. Now, a lot of things happened this year. And especially, there was one where go viral. Wike and that naval officer. When I hear this story now, are you a fool, sir? I'm not a fool, sir. People call the hate that guy. Say he's standing right. Now, because Nigerians, we not know our rights. Today, I'm here to tell you three of your rights where you know they use. Do you know that it's your right as a citizen of this country to walk up to any police station, tell them, say, you not get where to sleep. They will lock you up. Why you the parent? Today you deal with a police station, they lock you up there. No, it's constitutional. They go put you for sale. Let's say they're not a bookie. So that in the next morning you feel what? So why you the parent? Before you do like 6 police station, yeah, don't reach half. You repeat them again. Number 2 rights where you know they use. Do you know that it's your right? Because I don't want to know who you be. Even Kabaka. Get us up in transport. You not get who you be for this PD, they must shop your transport. Do you know that it's your right to sue the girl? But now dignity you they fight. You just want to say, how you go be? A bar can't stand for court. My lord, I, Orobosa, on the 15th day of July, I invited Igonosa to come and do some time with me. My lord, she stopped my transport and she not come. Family day, yo. Your well wishes day, yo. Now don't the thing where you the fear. Number 3 rights where you know they use. We the talk of security challenge in Nigeria. Do you know that me and you can help to fight and remove fake police, fake army from the society? What do you need to do? If you go outside there now, you see some dress in uniform, walk up to one. Slap them. Tell us, I hate this nonsense you people are doing. Stop impersonating the Nigeria police. Now, if not fake police, it go wrong. Well, if not be the real one, run, no. Not to say that, me tell you. Now, before I go, please, there is a group of people here that I call them the superheroes in our midst. Please, you dare here. You have been married for like 8 years. As we speak, woman, day your house, or your wife, day here. As a man, they don't celebrate you guys enough. You are my superhero. Please, clap for yourself. A married man for more than 8 years, clap for yourself. Even 4 years, clap for yourself. Do you know why? It shows that your marriage does survive Buhari. Your marriage does survive Tinubu. This Tinubu era, you know how many marriage crash? AY. Lovely marriage. For over 20 years, as Tinubu just entered, marriage crashed. Basket man, over 16 years in marriage. Marriage crashed. Bill Gates, 27 years in marriage. Marriage crashed. Even Akon, as Tinubu entered, marriage of 30 years old. Akon went on relate to us. a marriage crash. So once again, if your marriage is still intact, clap for yourself. You are my superhero. I know why they talk this thing, though. I hear of one marriage where crash from honeymoon. Like the day honeymoon, they call the count money where they spray them. Now the wife look at husband, tell her, say, why your mama said they shop meat like that? Now wait, this scatter marriage, too. Now I never marry. Now that was good. I MC one wedding. With their reception, they wait for the couple. May they finish for church. We don't know say that process where they say they process out after they don't declare their husband and wife. To God be the glory. Great is he has done. Oh love it. Now the wife cites Ejiro. Now I say, what is Ejiro doing here? The wife say, and the husband say, it's a wedding, anybody can come. Now so marriage say, and oh. Ladies and gentlemen, the commission, and God bless you guys. Very good. Enjoy yourself.
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0: transport is coming from my daughter's school. Say, why go kick case? You want to pick in Ashon Bitter Corn School? I tell her, I cannot afford juice. Ashon Bitter is 200. Capri Sun is 450.
1: MC Dopekin Undiluted, Starboy and the Legend.
0: Oh, on a visa, I will turn and say, Mona, clap for me. Oh, Mona, clap for me. DJ, no. Even me, I don't even lose passion for this comedy work. Then I work. The person go plan show. Artists go day, 7:30. Now buy table, because when I buy table, now they come, 11:30. Man, I don't talk, this is my last year of looking for money legally. I don't try legit, it not work. Next year, I'll do juju. Who say no work? Thunder fire you in Jesus' name.
2: Oga, it's a lie.
0: Oga, wait. I don't get time. I know, that's not a lie. I work, what they do? I don't think even they complain, say, on a knock we come. He's an ungrateful bastard. 2019, I go Ghana. I came back from Ghana to Warri. Now one guy said, Douglas, now you go do show for Warri. I said, why? He said, you just come back from Ghana. You go do show, the return of MC Douglas. Now do show for Warri, the return of MC Douglas. Warri people not come to show. Warri people say, why they travel, what I tell them? Say, what you call consign them with my return? After 2 years, that's why I said, that's not do show again. This year, one idiot just come meet me. Say, Douglas, you need to do show again. I said, why? The return, one return, nobody agree come. Say, no, do your show. I day your back. Now go pay for all. Push you for December 29. Now go meet the guy. I say, bro, I said, I don't pay for all. I push you for December 29. The guy put the papa burial December 29. I just wait. I want to say, papa, so I want to rest in peace. Wicked people. For this hardship. Not me last month, they're coming from my daughter's school. Say, why go kick case? You want picking?

0: something that can happen to you as a man. 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That period you go quiet, like we just take Holy Communion. Even if your wife forgive you, say more and make love. Baba, fear nothing may you bring new style. Say, wait for lend that one. At least what you go do for that. Baba, women are powerful. That's why they pay us rent. I come back 12 midnight. My wife tell me, say, go back to where you are coming from. Now I go back. I say, please, I to come late. The next day I come 10, my wife tell me, say, go back to where you are coming from. I say, no, this nonsense must stop. Now I enter motor, drive. I said, they go meet my father-in-law. What's the meaning of this? Why not train a daughter away? I reach my father-in-law place around 10:30. I meet my father-in-law for our side. We see both the first. I said, daddy, it's a hello. I said, daddy, it's a hello. I said, daddy, what are you doing with civil defense outside? He said, Lord, what are you doing here at this time of the night? I said, daddy, can you imagine? I came back. Your daughter said, I should go back to where I'm coming from. He said, when you take home? I said, 10 o'clock. He said, you're on good now. He said, now 7:30, he take come back. When they tell us, I said, go back to where they come. Then called the army, say, whether I not get civil defense for my area. I said, I get. He said, man, try follow them, make friend. If my wife tell me, say, go back to where you are coming from, make a try, follow the sit down for outside the post story, say, na high, tell the taste, just now, they don't break. Where I tell fear women, now when my wife got put to bed, I call over here, doctor, they tell my wife, say, don't joke with baby friendly. Now I ask my wife, what is baby friendly? My wife said, I want baby make way that they give picky, say they make picky brain is strong. Say they sell at 35,000 for market. I don't know, say baby friendly now breast milk. I don't know. Every week I call they drop 35,000. My wife go, you call me baby friendly, don't finish you. I just send 35,000. The one they think, tell they quit the thing. I call having my wife, also they sharp our bread, they drink the milk too. One day I just they come for show, money full my hand. I said, this baby friendly way they quit finish, make I just buy carton full us. And that day I know some Nigerian women, all of them, they want work. Wicked WhatsApp group. Anyway, I branch, I say, madam, I want buy baby friendly. She said, oh, man, just finish, check the next stop. I go to the next stop, madam, I want buy baby friendly. He said, oh, man, just finish, check the next stop. What did even shock me? One man tell me, say, now Nigerian woman, we get, say, now the foreign on the walk, boy. Now one woman gets more girlfriend, I can come in. Say my picky, that baby friendly way they find. Only your wife know where that they sell her. They give her the money, more she they go buy her. Felicity, thank you. That's my time. Good night.
1: MC Dopekin Undiluted, Starboy and the Legend.
2: Butchakot, what's up? All the cameramen, come here, come. Come close, superstar, don't come. Come close, person with God, don't bless, come. That's nice. I tell my village people, say I will make them. 7 cameramen for my front, thunder, fire, poverty. Oh my God. They don't know. See them? I know 3 of them get master's degree. Nigeria, they change destiny. I get friends who study banking and finance. If I work 2 years, you know, see. You know, no one in go market, go buy big umbrella, open POS. And you know, they frustrate. I know one guy studied biochemistry. We finished school 2012. I see in 2020 for Surulere with big Bible. I tell us, I know you in school biochemistry. I say, you know, they do church that time. God call you after school. He said, I call God. He said, if you see what in my eyes, see, you go call God. He said, be man of God now. Now be general of a high tension ministry. I said, this one go shock all in members. Ah, pay title, die. God, I beg you. Nigeria, eh? The blessed go take before we get light to minister of power, they use power bank. God, I beg with the power bank, 60,000 capacity. You know, even they expect light tomorrow. God, where would they go? Our president celebrating birthday 72 years. In first daughter, 60 years. That means he born and one day 12 years. God, I beg you, what is this? Stop. Eh? He born and for primary two? Eh? What? What is this? Stop now. If you want God create Nigeria, just go back here, go to laugh, and I go see shaking. I don't create children, I'm going to go fight. Nigeria, this I know this country, Nigeria is stressed personal. Nigeria is stressed. Nigeria, I know what Nigeria did to me. When I hear what happened for Abuja, two times, they loot trailer, we carry foodstuff. Once I see trailer like it, bag of rice will just finish. One bike man, they come, now I see people, they carry rice, now I pack him bike, go loot two bags. When you come back, they don't loot him back. He carry two bags of friends, they find back. God, I beg you, I like that confession. He find back, you know, see back. Bike way, buy 400,000. He go sell two bags of friends, 160,000. He still they find balance, 350. If you dare, you be arm robber. No be good time to chief for Nigeria. If them catch you, hey! People when no see food job, you won't go collect the one where remain. If them catch you, if Nigeria, for my area, they catch two thieves, then beat their two until they resemble twins. Nigeria, they beat you. Now Nigeria be sass on the beach. Nigeria, they beat. Nigeria beat two thieves, where this one eye swell up, then the other one eye swell up. The con they resemble, coming like Chinese people. Police, they pass, they ask, what in these twins do now? God, I intend to catch twins. Just give their name, Obonna. And they just say Nigerians have been beat thief until I go Ghana. Eh? No thief for Ghana. They catch thief, then beat down till you collapse. So they come to Jesus and don't collapse, they will live up. You know what they do? Then pour water, join money together, buy local Zen booze. When they wake up, they give a local Zen booze and drink. When they're strong, they start to beat them again. No worry, death will get children here. Yeah. Then, no thief for the country don't run below. Some of them had a complaint. Nigerian police, when you call them, when there's problem in your area, they don't come. Robert schemes are area, call them, they don't come. Nigerians not too, they explain problem. Now, when you call police to call your area within the rob, you know, give them too much details. Fear will enter their body. If your papa, the police, he receive call 11 p.m. for night, then they'll call up. Hello, sir, good afternoon, sir. Please, can you come to our area? Roma Kalaba, please, they have killed three people. Please, they shot the two security men. Your papa go come. You give person update of death. Five don't die. You say, man, joy, come make sense. Are you heartless? I just joined police. I never collect first salary. He say, man, come. I'm three, don't, five don't die. If I'm robbed in the area, they carry guns and a cutlass. They reduce the... When police, when they reach your area, then they face the problem. That's nice. Usher, spray me. You say, you don't like me, but that God like you. A big man with this. To no big man, they had their head, the food for back. I don't know. Once one kind of money enter your hand, you just chop some kind of food, the head go fold. I don't know. I see some people don't they look good. Nigerians, small thing, they don't they depressed. One guy don't they tell a friend, look my back of my head. You cool down. Your head no go, you don't fold for 400,000 with their account. Once you enter 1.5, you go fold small. once you enter 5 million, go fold 2 times. Everybody don't they look yourself, head yourself. Calm down. If they look the head, you know food. You go just sleep, wake up one day, don't food. I say it then. Tell your neighbor your head with food. See what I do, police. No, they tell them how the problem with your area. They tell them small. I'm Robert, come our area for platinum way for looking. Now call the number where police give us. See, no matter the gunshot, calm down. Now call them. Hello, good evening, sir. Is this a good evening? Please, some small boys. Don't be small boys, sir. Don't be small boys, come. Some small robbers just come our area with cutlass. Then they try to break door for front. Police, they like all those small talk. Where are they now? I said, and the number one, they tried the shot, said they will cut this one hand if you don't bring money. We are coming! I said, okay, sir, thank you. Now in here, go on! He asked me, who shoot? Now I said, now film what you watch. Which film? I said, Spartacus. He said, then shoot gun for Spartacus. I said, now the part two. He said, when he come out, I said, today. And the police come say, bro, I'm not a kid. I said, why person don't tell you I'm not a kid? John knows it on the verse. I'm not a kid. Police just said, I'm not a kid. I said, I know. He said, don't let me Google it. I said, sir, it's part two. It came out today. Just come and help us before they get to number five. So the man come quiet. I said, sir, can I cut the call? Wait, let me see if I will hear it again. I heard he said, go, no shoot. Don't shoot. He said, off your TV. Now I said, no, fam. Now we did not hear anything. He said, we are coming. Ah! Police, they get pride when you say that they use cutlass. From far, wow. They all they shoot go from far. And then they shoot gun when they enter our area, the gun come, they mix. So they shoot ta-ta-ta-ta. In between the ta-ta, they hear goa, ta-ta-ta, goa. And they ask the other, who's gun? Who? When I carry another gun, they say, well, no, get one gun, they play GSS on. And maybe you call for backup. When police say now the gun, when robber, they shoot, now they come their direction. Now they tell the person where they drive, off engine. Off siren, off. Jesus Christ. This boy said it was Spartacus too. And I just born, no, my picking, no, me. No. Boss, how many more minutes? Oh, we call our big boss in the house. I want the country don't run. Atakam, we need to carry Davido go podcast. You need to tell us the truth. I swear. God, I didn't suspect it tomorrow. So I write that song. That song for Davido. Them go feel it. I swear. Not even anybody want with the feeling. Our president come national TV. They tell us, I've seen your suffering, the problem you're going through. There's hardship in the land. I wish there are solutions, but there is none. No hope. Oh, one say no hope. You go join NSPPT. Your president say nothing. Hey, God, I beg you. Hey, problem though. I give up on Nigeria for that last election. Police were then sent to secure us for polling unit. Now carry ballot was run. Police. One man not fit bearer. The man said this on insult to my dignity. I can't take this. Now on camera, sir. You cannot steal our mandate. I video you. Police turn, blowing eye. Eyewitness, eye swell up. Eyewitness, don't be talking with your eyes here again. God, I beg you. Hey, God, I beg you. Police, where they sent to secure us. Hey. The other one said, put the ballot box for Motomo, come here. Now he said, videos. Now he said, in video. Oh, yeah, delete that video. Now the problem now.
3: Because the iPhone they use, and the iPhone that they use face unlock. And they don't blow your eye, don't swell up. They say, open your phone, they say, now my face I they use, it don't swell up. They say, come and open up, now in phone they say, cannot recognize face. Cannot detect. Cannot recognize. Okay, the right time up. Good night.

0: the girls that don't they self-employed. 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So what do you do for a living? So I live on the island. Oh, Bob.
1: Now money be fine, Bob.
0: Hey! Hold on, Robbie song. Money be fine, Bob. Now Shomolo never fine. I just sing rubbish, rubbish song. You know, Oshomole don't make me doubt many things. I heard that when a man gets married to a woman, after a while they will begin to resemble. Oshomole has been married for 6 years, I see the weight. I don't know when they want to resemble. Because Nigeria is very funny. I tell you the truth, I'm not too young to run. Now who go pursue me, I never see. Everything in Nigeria can only happen for back. The land is green, but everywhere they red. It can't be like say Nigeria they overheat. We need to pour water. No one they piss me off. Pastor, you gonna go somewhere, police go clear you. Then they come ask one stupid question. Yes? Can we know you? What do you do for a living? Living day this country. No work day. You can't leave your own work, can't they ask me my own? And police don't stop me one day. He said, what do you do? I said, I'm a comedian. Now he asked me, what do they do? I said, now we they sell bullets for police. Now he said, carry on. He said, can I say, who be that? He said, I can live on our customer. And then they said, what? You know, so why would they do this show? The guy will do the voiceover, do one small error. On the jingle, you call the regular 5,000, VIP 25,000, table 1 million, then table for 10. Instead of 2 million, it costs 2 billion. 9-1 Igbo man call me. He said, now I want to buy ticket to your show. I don't even know you, but you are very funny. I say, how? Is there any comedian that can sell table 2 billion? That joke is too funny. Wait, it shocked me. Now one guy call me. He said, hello, that your 2 billion table, is it available? I saw, guys, 2 million. He said, now the price without advert won't pay. Now the man said, can you deliver tickets? I say, yes. Now the guy send me address. Now I see 15A, I wall our way, Ikoyi. When I Google him, now EFCC office. Now me call the man, I got table, don't finish. The show don't pass, it don't pass. Do you know that during the former era, if you get big belly, you they feed well. Now if you get big belly, you are fed up. The way Nigerians, they beg now, somebody go greet you. So if you want to greet you now, because they fear you, because be like they owe them. One guy from my estate, the guy they greet, he go just see me. No name, he never call me. He go just shout, my king. I go dash the guy small thing. Another guy they come out, my president. No name the guy. I come one day, the guy shout, my helper. One day as they come, before the guy talk, now shout, my God. The guy said, well, this small thing. And do you know that the way things are going, as a young man, where you go, no say your life remain one bar. Now when you go ask a blind girl out on a date, blind girl can't say, I'm sorry, I'm seeing someone else. You know, so you don't have that problem. You know, so girls can cough. Girl will not like you, not like you. Girl will like you. Once girl won't cough you, no time where you fix the date where you go walk. One guy don't want to go date with a girl. Now he say, can we see on Saturday evening? Now the girl say, I will have headache that day. Have a deck. I know say normally the normal African woman know they ask for too much. Once they love you, anyhow we do and we do all right. Those days for Joss, stroke go Joss. No better place to carry babe go. You get one go where they trip for. Now the guy say take me out. We look, nowhere to go. Now I carry and go zoo. As we enter the zoo, I rather not say if get love. You, eh? You get love you, zoo will be like Dubai. As we enter the zoo, the girl can form like so we enter a better place. We just say different thing, just a pass. As we did pass, what's the class? Snake pass. He say, oh snake. Zebra pass. He say, oh zebra. What did kill me when crocodile pass? Then the girl shout, oh my God, Lacoste. Say horse pass, you go shout Ralph Lauren. And Nigerian girls the way the economy did, all the girls that don't they self-employed, only this Lake Island you go meet girl. So what do you do for a living? So I live on the island. They come, they ask which company be that. And when they go, when workers they go strike, when they follow. Guess, and then go they call you. They go they call you like say they miss you. Now lie, now hostel. Don't fall for that trap. One guy called me one day, he said, Capella, I don't even understand what you're doing anymore. When are we seeing now? I said, I beg, I'm not around. 2 days later, he called me. That's at the other time he said, you are not around. I said, I'm still not around. The guy don't worry me. I just find where I go discharge him. Now I say, you know, he said, where are you now? I said, I'm in my friend's house. He said, does it mean I can come there now? I said, is he our friend? He said, it doesn't matter, come on. This thing don't do me. To discharge him, finally. Now I tell him, I say, baby, you know what? I just want to tell you the truth. The reason I've been avoiding you is because I don't have money. Now the guy say, let me just come now. At least let me know somebody's owing me. Some big men there. If you see waiting girls, don't take things, do some men. Men, one man carry one girl one day. Port Harcourt, see, their room door opposite my own. I hear her clearly on my left ear. Oh God, my kidney was alert. Two of them, I told the air, from middle of the night, because for the other room, where are they? Now wall, you know, where are these men with the carriage? Who are going to Shakara, you go, no, okay, no. So, the hotel does it. Let's assume it's in a wall like this. So my bed did this wall. Their own did this wall from the other side. So middle of night, I thought they had pro, hand just the move. So I hear the girl come through voice. Baby, what are you looking for? Now the man replied, something that will benefit you. Meanwhile, bless the girl, they do the man. So when we end the August, he says something that will benefit you. Now the man collect Bible, carry something, begin sign. I shock. As the girl go deep, and the man carry phone, call a lawyer. He said, hello, I want to change my next of kin. The lawyer says, sir, by this time, are you under duress? He says, is he under duress? I want to change my next of kin. And the lawyer says, okay, to who, sir? Now he says, to, what's that your name again? The girl says, Sandra. He says, Sandra. Lawyer asks him, Sandra who? Sandra. Don't worry, put Sandra sock away, Sandra. At the verse for white people, if you know the word, the verse for you go, two things. One, why did we go? Who tell them made them go? Are we complaining? Two, they come here, all those 1700, 1800, 1900, when we're not ready. They can't carry our forefathers. Now, who would already? You call each embassy, they can't ask one stupid question. What are you going to do in the US? You will go carry somebody forefather. No, say Peking will find out. Open that US more, my idiots. Ask me stupid question. That's why you can't want to wear what they do. Then bring homosexual, we quiet, you know, concern us. Where Igbo boys from America vex. Now when they start to do transgender, begin turn man to woman. Igbo boys begin suspect all the girls from America. Any girl where Igbo man stop, first way go near him. Ne, follow come converted. The guy go say follow come, which year? Not sure Igbo don't bring come here where they last. See, he get one thing where rain one time, Falabari, they said the CD. They say na Illuminati. Everywhere where they go, they say the city, they say. So one Igbo man don't see the thing. Illuminati. You don't know him. Now I ask his friend, say, this Illuminati, can you hear what they? Now I tell him, say, and I want group, say, if you join, you go get money. Now Igbo man ask him, so who then give what you know? His friend say, no, but usually according to the CD, where he watch, he here say, they give Jay-Z, they give Rihanna, they give Beyonce. All those one are rapper. Now Igbo man say, nah, not a shortcut. Let them come to first act, everybody's rapping. See, me, this is what they tell you, take it from me, from reliable source. The guy hungry with this country now, If Illuminati come this country, when I go yes, Illuminati join Ogoni to see transfer. Oh, you never know what they happen for this Nigeria. Nigeria, well, nothing they happen for this Nigeria as it's supposed to be. Everything gets in your turn. Nigeria, the only way go see traffic like that red one, no be stop. This country now the only country for the whole world. You can see mature man the reverse for roundabout. What are you thinking? Nothing, see, anything we see for this country. Look at the name reply the work. If you are looking for sleep, you don't see sleep. I recommend to you today, read Jehovah Witness book Awake. If you see snow. One of my friends read Awake, enter coma. I like Uyibo people. They are too genuine. Kylian Mbappe, World Cup winner. The guy now 18 years old. As they release the guy age, 2 hours later, they release the picture when he snapped with Ronaldo and Thierry Henry. He's small. Two of them big. Nigeria, Ian Acho is just 21. You don't know how. You don't snap picture with Kanu before. Where the picture? Where is the history? That's why Nigerians, you know, say we abroad, when you go buy something, once you miss the queue, you they go back from beginning. Nigeria. Sorry, who is the last person? This our cousin Nami. I'm behind you. Then you come turn, you know, go say, one guy don't do, I'm behind you. By the time you come, the person way behind, don't go. Now you look on there, say, sorry. I was one behind here. You guess I don't understand. I didn't meet anybody here. Are you saying you are the first person that came to this ATM? I've been behind. You get one way shock me. Now me and Hugo, Ipi, for first act, I see bathroom slippers. As I want to jump, one guy say, hey, I first you come. I said, but now slippers be this. He said, now spirit wear them. My friend, come on, go.
2: Okay, ladies. Okay, leaders.
3: Hi, my name is Acapella. Thank you for watching. For more funny videos, do subscribe.

0: Asaba.
1: Asaba, what's up? Kaka, where did you from? Try learn this song. You get why? If you don't learn, I will say, learn this song. Try if it's up for Bush, if you don't talk salam aleku. I hear say they like this song where I see the singer, Samuku Din Kakashu, Kakashu. As they start to the dance, take off. No way it's made it song too. As the, that place where be Kakashi, Kakashi, as they start to do like this, Baba, don't they run if your head knock, three, turn right, don't they move. Can't understand where the country they go, you don't know. Eh? For Anambra, they kidnap native doctor, not to disappear. God, I beg you. If they be kidnap native doctor, who have been? Why be? You know what be native doctor? Native doctor be like DSS for spiritual realm. Then kidnap him, then they answer and say, why no disappear? He says, because of the people waiting with him. Baba, if bandit told you, let you go anywhere. The country don't random. You got one song where they rain now, they trend for everywhere. I don't know what I don't reach Asaba. Kupe kubam bam. Anybody they use them, anybody they use them. I mean they teach this song like another Christian song will come out like that. Asana Bawana Kumama. So as I see one church within near my house started to use them for worship. Now so this song would they glorify God. Miss if I come to sing as I come to and they do morning devotion. Kupe kubam bam. I can't tell my friends I go like no the meaning. Man, no just the coupe, the go. My friend, he said no, no. I said, but you put up for your story. He said he like him. I said your post, you don't know what you the same. Make I know like that one that savior of my soul, Jesus, you're awful man. No, four people ask, nobody know the meaning. Now go brass. God, I beg you. This song why don't they take glorify God? Now some way person sing for him, Papa we lost. God I beg you. They say Papa lost whether not 2009. Then whether they kill him for genocide, they ask him, Papa, where are you? Where are you there? Where are you there? Now me I tell they ask God, where are you there? Hey! Language go keep us, you know. I just they coupe, coupe, they go rubbish. Now, wow. Go, person. The way Nigeria did now, please, they pray more love and I make money. Because the only two ways to save for Nigeria and money. To be a man, no easy. As a man, once you wake up for money, you are in trouble. As you all wake up, you don't enter problem. Nobody need to find you trouble. Problem, just the front. I remember when I finished school, 2013, I find work, I know see. No job, even blow job, I know. Nobody came in. Now I come to read newspaper and I see how to make 1 million a month. Registration 200,000. Now I tell myself, why not don't pay and become millionaire? I get that 200,000, they give us date. 9 o'clock. 7:30, I don't reach there. My brother, 9 o'clock. People who want to teach me how to make 1 million a month, now can I carry them come on. God, I beg you, now can I carry my helper come on. Hey, they don't dupe me. They don't dupe me.

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6: 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My name is AY. 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

All right, just to make a wish, tell a star, R&B, disco and psychedelic soul singer, Charles Edwin Hatcher, better known by his nickname, Edwin Starr, of evergreen memory, raising the curtains tonight on board Old School Roller Coaster on the station of humor and laughter on Premier Hill, Mokola, Ibadan, number one funky music radio station, 32 FM 94.9, home for the funkiest music in town. Dean of the Old School reporting for duty on Classics with Sanjay, taking off tonight as always, arriving destination 9 o'clock tomorrow night, brightening up your weekend with feeling of goosebumps and nostalgia. Up ahead tonight, slamming and jamming, Afro rock, Afro pop, Afro beats and many more. Gender segment tonight features women's hangout with songs eulogizing womanhood. Once again, good evening and welcome. Thank you indeed locking on to Premier Hill Radio Station, 32 FM 94.9. 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

I am just a cowboy running around everywhere, ready for the world in the building. 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Blasting happiness all over the city and beyond. Now you are listening to Cowboy from 1988 and 36 Lovers put together, 87, by Ready for the World. Earlier on, I played you There Is No Stopping Us, movie soundtrack performed in 1984 by Ole and Jerry, freestyle and dance pop duo active in the 1980s. The program is Classics with Sanjay. 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Welcome to Afro Pop tonight, kicking off with Nigeria's one and only Elegant Stallion. This is Onyeka.

you, boy, who gives me such memories. It's you, boy. Legendary Obi Theodora Nwankwo of Evergreen Memory singing It's You, Boy and Loneliness, Afropop Classics performed in 1990. 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Playing Marvelous Oldies on Classics with Sanjay. Nigeria's former journalist and elegant stallion on Yeka on Wenu, God Bless Again to Soul, checked in earlier, singing Iyo Gogo from 1984. All right, welcome to Gender Segment tonight. Bringing on Women's Hangout, featuring songs eulogizing womanhood. 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All coming up next, back to back to back. 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

0: Women's Hangout tonight on gender segments, parading songs, having the word woman being a part of his title. Talking about Financial Woman by Fino featuring P Square, Woman by Sonny Okosun's 1988, and My Beautiful Woman by Cloud 7 from 1978. 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Spreading laughter across the globe. That's all we've got time for tonight, my darling listener. 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

ni agbi oga ni asale nitori pe wololorun gba ope wa loruko Jesus Christ. Your name is Yahweh, you are the miracle working God. We ask tonight in the name of Jesus that you wrought miracle in the midst of your people in Jesus name, that every listener of this broadcast shall be blessed mightily. I remain your darling brother Adebayo Abiodun from the Redeemed Christian Church of God. I pray as you listen to this broadcast tonight, the Lord will bless you mightily in Jesus mighty name. E kale loruko Jesus Christ pelu arakunrin yen Adebayo Abiodun lati ijo the Redeemed Christian Church of God. 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Our Bible text tonight shall be found in the book of Genesis chapter 22 verses 13 to 14. Genesis 22 verses 13 to 14. And Abraham lifted up his eyes and looked, and behold behind him a ram caught in a thicket by his horn. And Abraham went and took the ram and offered him up for a burnt offering instead of his son. Verse 14. And Abraham called the name of the place Jehovah Jireh, as it is said to this day, in the month of the Lord it shall be seen. The Lord bless the reading of the word in Jesus mighty name. The message title tonight is Jehovah Jireh, the God who provide. Jehovah Jireh, the God who provide. Akori wasu ni achale oni Jehovah Jireh olorun olupese. Jehovah Jireh olorun olupese. Mo gbadura fe ni to nbo mi ni achale loruko Jesu. Jehovah Jireh yo ba ni re pade ni kori ta ni yen loruko Jesu Christ. In the world today, economic system are failing, inflation are rising, and human assurance are crumbling. But as children of the Most High God, your sustenance does not depend on the government, the economy, or your job. Our source is the El Shaddai, the God who is more than enough. In the economy of heaven, scarcity is an illusion. We serve the God of supernatural supplies. When Abraham stood on Mount Moriah and ready to obey God at the highest cost, his eyes were opened to a dimension of God called Jehovah Jireh. I declare and I decree by the covenant of surplus upon the life of my father, the general overseer of the Redeemed Christian Church of God, Pastor E. Adeboye, that every satanic embargo placed upon your finances scatter by fire in the name of Jesus. 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Jehovah Jireh means the Lord we provide. Deeper still, it means the Lord sees ahead and the provision is here. Beloved listener, God does not react to your poverty. He anticipates your need. Prayer is not an attempt to convince God to look at your lack. It is a mechanism to connect to his already existing response. Listen, if God has given you a vision, he has already finalized the provision. Many people read the Bible and think Jehovah Jireh simply means God gives money. That is a shallow understanding. In the Hebrew language, Jehovah means the self-existent one, and Jireh means the root, Ra, means to see or to foresee. Jehovah Jireh translates to the Lord who sees ahead and makes provision for what is needed. Listen, before the problem arose, God saw it. Before your lack manifested, God already engineered the supply. The God of the Redeemed Christian Church of God is never caught by surprise. He does not react to situation. He preacts. I decree in the name of Jesus that the God of my Father, the general overseer of the Redeemed Christian Church of God, will intervene in your case in Jesus' mighty name. There will be supernatural supply unto your life in Jesus' name. The name Jehovah Jireh was not revealed in a place of comfort. It was revealed on Mount Moriah, the place of sacrifice, the place of pain, the place of ultimate testing. God commanded Abraham to take his only son, Isaac, whom he loved, and offer him as a burnt sacrifice. Looking at the obedience of Abraham, he did not argue. He did not consult his wife, Sarah. He rose up early in the morning. As they climbed the mountain, Isaac asked a technical question in Genesis 22, verse 7. He said, behold, the fire and the wood. Where is the lamb for burnt offering? Abraham prophesied by the Holy Ghost, my son, God will provide a lamb for a burnt offering. At the moment Abraham
Abraham raised the knife to slay his son, the voice of heaven stopped him. And when Abraham looked back, behold, the ram was caught in a thicket by its horn. Hear this, Abraham did not see the ram until he lifted the knife. God's provision is always positioned ahead of your obedience. When you obey God blindly, he provides for you visibly. Beloved, provision is tied to obedience. If you, as a child of God, live in rebellion, you close the gate of Jehovah Jireh against your life. Delay obedience is disobedience. Provision is found on the mountain. Genesis chapter 22 verses 14 says, in the month of the Lord, it shall be same. The month is the place of prayer. The month is the place of sacrifice. The month is the place of separation from the world. Beloved listener, if you refuse to climb the spiritual mountain of fasting and deep prayer, you will miss your divine allocation. I decree in the mighty name of Jesus, as from today, let the power that work in the life of my father, let the power that work in this mission say to you in the name of Jesus, hear me as I hear God. The provision already exists. The ram was not created on the spot. It was already there, hidden in the ticket. Sir, ma, brother, sister, your breakthrough is already in a system, but it may be hidden by dark power. It takes prophetic violence to uncover what God has provided. I decree all your breakthrough will manifest tonight in the name of Jesus. Jehovah Jireh does not just provide money. His provision is multidimensional, covering every department of human existence. There is a dimension of the physical and material supplies. He takes care of your daily need, turning your scarcity into surplus. There is a dimension of divine health and healing. He provides health for your body. By his stripes, your healing is sealed, clearing diseases out of your biological system. There is a dimension of divine direction and wisdom. One flash of divine direction will bring a breakthrough to the work of your hands. There is a dimension of the ultimate salvation. The ultimate provision of Jehovah Jireh was not the ram on Mount Moriah. It was the Lamb of God on Mount Calvary. Here's this declaration. Every pocket with holes in your foundation be sealed by the blood of Jesus. In the name of Jesus. To my team listener, Jehovah Jireh provided according to his purpose. Hear this. God did not provide what Abraham wanted. He provided what his purpose required. Sometimes you pray for comfort. God provides strength. Sometimes you pray for immediate answer. God provides patience. Sometimes you ask God to remove the storm. Instead, he provides peace even in the storm. God's provision always serves his eternal purpose. Romans chapter 8 verses 28. All things work together for good for those who love God. Fun eni olugbo mi won, Jehovah Jireh man pese fun gbogbo eniyan. 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Sami nla loruko Jesus Christ. Beloved listener, how do you trigger the manifestation of the provider in your life? The first way is through total obedience. Delay obedience is disobedience. Give God whatever he asks of you, no matter how precious it is. Two, unwavering faith. Trust that even if they look dead, God is able to resurrect them. Three, a life of sacrificial giving. You cannot lock your hand against the poor or against the kingdom of God and expect Jehovah Jireh able to open the window of heaven. As you practice tithing and giving, you open doors for supernatural supply. Four, absolute trust over worry. Worry is an insult to the paternity of God. Your heavenly father knows what you need before you even ask. Here's this prophetic declaration. Tonight, I decree, Ibedu Liya Safa, by the covenant of heaven, every power blocking your divine allocation, you receive judgment by death in the name of Jesus. In conclusion tonight, God's greatest provision is Jesus Christ. The ram on Mount Moriah pointed forward to Jesus. Isaac was spear, Jesus was not. Isaac carried the wood, Jesus carried the cross. The ram died in Isaac's place, Jesus died in your place. John chapter 1 verses 29. Behold the Lamb of God who takes away the sin of the world. God's greatest act of provision was not financial blessing, it was salvation. Abraham climbed Mount Moriah expecting sacrifice, but to discover revelation, he learned that God is Jehovah Jireh, the Lord who sees, the Lord who knows, and the Lord who provides. Tonight, God still provides. He provides salvation for sinner. He provides grace for the weak. He provides wisdom for the confused. He provides peace for the troubled. He provides strength for the weary and daily necessity for those who trust him. Listen, he has provided the perfect sacrifice in Jesus Christ. To all the children of God hearing me tonight, your confidence is not in your resources, but in God's unchanging character. Beloved listener, when you cannot see the answer, you can still trust the one who sees the end even from the beginning. Are you under the sound of this broadcast tonight? Are you facing uncertainty in your life? Place your need before Jehovah Jireh, even with confidence. Stop
looking at the economy of the world, look to the economy of heaven. If you are hearing me tonight and you have not surrendered your life to Jesus Christ, you are living outside the covenant of Jehovah Jireh. You must give your life to Jesus Christ. Until you are born again, God ever abiding presence will never be with you. Are you ready to give your life to the Lord Jesus Christ tonight? Please say this salvation prayer with me. Say, Lord Jesus, come into my life. I accept you as my Lord and Savior. I believe in my heart you died and rose from the dead, even to save me in Jesus' name. Shall we pray? Father, in the name of Jesus, I pray that you write this one name in the book of life. Watch them by the power of your blood. Give them a new life, oh God. Let them have a new encounter with you. Thank you because they are children. In Jesus' mighty name. Amen. Congratulations for this new life in Christ Jesus. Look for a Bible-believing church like the Redeemed Christian Church of God, even in your locality, to fellowship with them as you grow unto salvation. As we launch into the prophetic declaration, I shall be expecting your testimony. Hear this prophetic declaration and decree it as we decree it together. Beloved, speak these words over your life with aggression and faith. This is the fourth prophetic declaration. You will say, I decree and declare that the God of the Redeemed Church of God shall open your eyes in this season to see a supply that others cannot see in the name of Jesus. Can you raise up your right hand as I make that declaration? I decree and declare that the God of the Redeemed Church of God shall open your eyes in this season, even to see supply that others cannot see in the name of Jesus. There are some supply that others cannot see. Abraham saw me supplies of a ram in a ticket, but I decree in the name of Jesus, God will open your eyes to see supply, even in your work, in your business, in your family, in the name of Jesus. Oh yeah, bo asoteli akoko, asoteli akoko bank kogbire, mo fe kogbi owo tun re soke. 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The second declaration, hear this declaration and decree: a house you did not build, an estate you did not know how it was founded. This thing, by the order of the grace of surplus in the life of my father, Pastor E. Adeboye, you shall enter and inhabit it in Jesus' mighty name. There is a house that you did not build, an estate that you do not know how it was founded. I decree the grace upon the life of my father will make you enter into it and you will inhabit it in Jesus' name. Bo or esotele ati buda deyi ni ashale ile ti oko esitate ti o mo bi a se ko bo oro esotele yi nipo ori ofe opo to nbe ninu aye baba ni alufa agba ninu ijo irapada Pastor E. Adeboye wonu ile yi lo ko si bere si pe inu re loruko Jesus Christ. 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The third declaration: every circus of financial dryness, demonic embargo and generational poverty around your family is broken right now by the blood of Jesus. Every circle of financial dryness, demonic embargo and generational poverty around your family is broken right now in the name of Jesus. So that deni ashale wipe gbogbo obiripo eto sinu owo bibe ale okukun ati osiranjiran ni ayika idile mi di fifa lule nipa eje Jesu Kristi. 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Jehovah Jireh, the God who provide. Jehovah Jireh, Olorun olupese. Meet me same time, same station. I remain your darling brother Adebayo Abiodun from the Redeemed Christian Church of God. You can call for prayer and counseling on 0803795551. You can reach us our YouTube channel Adebayo Abiodun Global Outreach Ministry. Jesus Christ is the same yesterday, today and forever. Let somebody shout hallelujah. Maranatha, Jesus coming. God bless you. Choose Jesus, choose life.

0: Hallelujah!
1: Hallelujah!
0: And you just logo.
1: Oh, God, to whom belong praises, to whom belongs all honor, the one that gives grace, the one that has the whole earth, King of angels and of men, Lion of the tribe of Judah, the great deliverer, the one who died not, that can never be
0: waned,
1: the one that can never spoil, God of everyone. Thank you so much. Hallelujah! Anywhere his name is put, he proves himself. Today's the day. Today's 29. Everything is standing still. Because it's time for mountain of glory. Hallelujah! Thank you, Father. From 7 a.m. this morning, I will be on that rock. On the rock is where I will be. The Spirit of the Lord
0: says,
1: take everybody to the rock. We want to erase shame. Who said it, sir? That
0: we
1: leave the world the way you came. No, they are not up to the great one. They can never be up to him. Thank you, Jesus. Yes, Lord. Do you know, sir? Darkness will not let you live a life of light. Except the light comes. When darkness reigns,
0: in Genesis 1 to 4,
1: from 1 to 4, God had to call forth the light for darkness to be raised. Before he could see what to do. Yeah, what you better say? Anyone behind that darkness in your life? Darkness by day, darkness by night. Amen. I raise it for you. Do you know, mommy? Have you been taught, sir? There's the power that makes people to be poor. There's the power that takes people to sickness. Only in Jesus can you find freedom. That's why I'm inviting you today to the mountain of glory.
0: Hallelujah.
1: Seven hallelujah. Seven glory.
0: Osana
1: make seven hosannas.
0: Yeah.
1: Now, any
0: today,
1: Baba,
0: my father says,
1: Bogo
0: Tabajoke,
1: all of us are shouting together.
0: Oh, man,
1: he's going to help us, amen.
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1: O weekend to ti lo laye.
3: How the weekend you spent in life?
1: Elei lo ma dun.
3: Beni o this be the sweetest.
1: Anu oju koroju.
3: This simple mercy.
1: To ma gba e lowo iya daje.
3: That will deliver you from judgment.
1: Gba anu ya ba.
3: No receive that mercy.
1: One family come back.
3: They say there's a family.
1: Won gbo mi ba.
3: Hear me right now.
1: One rukerudo.
3: That there's ups and downs.
1: O lo lowo.
3: In that family.
1: Po fe break.
3: As if it's going to break up.
1: Mo pe anu for intervention.
3: I call on mercy for intervention.
1: Nitori agbara ise ya
3: because of the power of miracle
1: to gbe inu mi soro
3: bayi that drive me as big right now
1: tori pade ta bere
3: le because of the program is started
1: Olorun ko set tomorrow
3: me to last up that case
1: eyi dile to ni aisan
3: that house of that there sickness
1: ten sun ekun lo
3: that you are with me right now
1: ko se banya so
3: you cannot discuss with anyone
1: but you know within yourself
3: you go him on in ara yi
1: there is a major sickness
3: that I don go ki ko wa be
1: that you are fighting
3: then baja lowo
1: today
3: loni
1: let that sickness be removed
3: hey. Man, please tell everyone you know that we are in the time.
1: My God is doing miracles.
3: That's why I'm inviting you to the mountain of glory today.
1: For
3: today's program begins.
1: Although
3: there's no mountain of glory, you will know what God is doing there.
1: Sorry until
3: today. Those that have not been there, that are
1: in
3: the back,
1: you
3: know what is going on.
1: Yeah.
3: Although that case,
1: I'm
3: with a different intention.
1: Hello, me.
3: Because
1: you were sorry, okay.
3: They come to Monty.
1: Oh, wow, will be best.
3: Don't go look at the architecture.
1: I gave me no tears in one day.
3: So, Mr. Let me just go and see.
1: Emba Maria.
3: But those that want me to
1: come, command in Loma.
3: What is the video?
1: Mongba do a
3: friend. I'm praying for you.
1: You want Maria.
3: Now you will get me a
1: kid in command.
3: What are those
1: ones? Number one, Wakoko Bagboko Yanua.
3: Believe that there's miracle.
1: You just have to
3: believe.
1: All
3: things that are
1: possible
3: from them that believe.
1: Jesus of whom attacked Maria. Only send me to
3: you
1: for.
3: Have I not told you that even you believe,
1: Wari Ogbolo,
3: back
1: on the minimum
3: so I'm telling you now.
1: Sorry, Oro Iyanu.
3: The issue of miracle.
1: Oh, Koya Pemogbo.
3: In the other
1: here,
3: you must believe that it exists.
1: Hebrew level 6.
3: Every conference you
1: get. I want about to what?
3: Those that come to him.
1: My God of Bagbopo.
3: Must believe that he is.
1: As he put no
3: and is the rewarder.
1: Front of Farabalewa.
3: That
1: pastor me want your Bagbopo Yanua.
3: So pastor that will believe in miracle.
1: I'm telling you. I'm telling you, they don't believe that
3: it can happen.
1: One gbagbo.
3: They don't believe.
1: Emitiri en to so gbangba.
3: As if someone said don't believe.
1: Olorun o laju afoju.
3: That God never plan again.
1: Olorun o gba rodi demo.
3: God doesn't lift up the
1: devil. Eleyi jina sori oke ogo.
3: This is very far from the truth.
1: You are so far.
3: Oh Jesus, you're
1: too far. You are too far.
3: Oh Jesus.
1: Alegegedu asabalu ada. Ayegedu.
3: No sir, oh Jesus.
1: Emitiri en to so pe Olorun o bless eyan.
3: God doesn't bless you.
1: Aisa. Lo bi gbogbo en to gala ye.
3: Won
1: so fe pe yanu la won ri.
3: Even if you don't believe,
1: it means software.
3: I'm telling you now.
1: I want to call it for 25 years.
3: No, that you go out for 25 years.
1: 30 years.
3: 30 years.
1: 20 years.
3: 20 years.
1: 15 years.
3: 15 years.
1: 10 years.
3: 10 years.
1: Go to worry, okay.
3: Before coming to make me
1: pray. See, long pada call it.
3: That God have built
1: that. Lord, Osumefa.
3: Did just this month.
1: Osumewa.
3: Did 10 months.
1: Say, aye, kona watele.
3: We did not did this 10 months before.
1: Say, bo body embe.
3: At least you are.
1: Bo ba wagba wonye bo.
3: Okay, maybe don't believe.
1: Ya pada le.
3: Let's meet today.
1: How aku ya wonye jadi. Come and suffer pelu
3: addresses.
1: Emi on paro.
3: I don't like.
1: Mi nde ba yan si ayida
3: ayida. I don't do hanky panky.
1: So bo mo mo pe.
3: Because I know.
1: Mo mo pe.
3: I know.
1: Iyanu wa.
3: There are miracles.
1: Bo ti eriri.
3: Even if you have
1: not seen it. Wa
3: you will see it now.
1: Bo bo anto bima.
3: I don't have to.
1: Tolo nfun lo mo.
3: Na God gave to
1: you. Leyin to worry
3: o. After he gave to my
1: team. Sebo ti wa laye.
3: They were the ones to
1: come. Eh. Won ti wa laye.
3: They were the ones to come.
1: Elo mi go nili omo.
3: Some never go have room again.
1: Me la fe so mi.
3: How many can we come?
1: Obirin elo mo ti ele gbagbo ko
3: lo. She will never believe that she was
1: pregnant.
3: She herself cannot believe that she's pregnant. She herself.
1: Mazudaya. So good of Bagbo,
3: you do not believe that there's
1: miracle. Number two,
3: or
1: good of Mako, Jesus.
3: Not that Jesus is the miracle worker.
1: Nobody can receive anything.
3: Oh, standing there
1: except it has been given
3: to God.
1: As it's a fool in the old quack,
3: and it's been given away.
1: In way, it's after my Bawala.
3: I wish you can be saved.
1: We pray, Lord, call Jesus.
3: The name of Jesus.
1: Come on, Wallace. Simple as that.
3: Coach Bello.
1: Tobati Bagbo, no, call Jesus.
3: Believe in the name of Jesus.
1: Yanunity.
3: Then you have miracle.
1: Tobati Lepe.
3: If you can call up.
1: Ola ni ka to ba ti ke
3: poru poru
1: ola o gba so mama ma wa je ko ma iwo lo si ndare duro esin o le fun eniyan
3: ni ja we not give miracle
1: isin o le fun eniyan oruko jesu
3: ni ka
1: lo gbe iyanu oni bati mewu mo to fi tete kigbe jesu omo
3: gatudi
1: sanu fun o ye peteru
3: peter to understand
1: ni jo chapter 3 Oh, what are that?
3: Look at it.
1: On your queen.
3: That is my.
1: What are Fadaka?
3: Silver and gold.
1: Me only.
3: I have not.
1: But money,
3: Kaka. But I have some.
1: See, hello, me only.
3: That others don't have.
1: Lord, call Jesus.
3: The name of Jesus.
1: Did they?
3: Arise.
1: Come on.
3: I walk.
1: Then Lord, call your phone.
3: Let me use that
1: for you. Lord, call it.
3: Go on your knees.
1: On to it is a set here.
3: What can be better than before?
1: Me only call Jesus.
3: That name of Jesus.
1: See, me, Polongore. Lord, I say,
3: you're my best of sitting in
1: it. Me only call Jesus.
3: In the name of Jesus.
1: Lord, I say,
3: you're my best.
1: By Yanu. Bayan, Bayan, Bayan, Bayan, Bayan, Elaine, Bayan, Elaine, Bayan, Elaine, Bayan, Elaine, Bayan, Noruka, just by the Mosada. Number three,
3: Ongata,
1: Bagbo.
3: Believe
1: we call on the low leaf
3: that God can use a prophet for you.
1: Bolo se lagbarato.
3: As powerful as God is,
1: eyan lo nlo.
3: He uses people.
1: Igba to me surely kigbe.
3: When is the last prayer?
1: Who is say yanu?
3: For miracle.
1: Ni Exodus chapter 2.
3: In Exodus 2.
1: 23, 24.
3: 23, 24.
1: That all of my say,
3: and I thank God to do the miracle.
1: In chapter 3,
3: in chapter 3
1: of Exodus,
3: on that the message,
1: Lord Baron Moses
3: is sent for this.
1: If I must say, now, real,
3: what is to us?
1: In verse 2
3: of Exodus 3,
1: King Moses said,
3: what did Moses
1: do? Oh, no, bro,
3: he threw wet
1: the Yakaway.
4: I'm getting you, Lua. See, if I
1: am,
4: you know, why not? Latin, no, I read. Once you war, see, enjoy it.
1: Big bell,
4: then not consume. Moses, you will come,
1: my bro,
4: and you are
1: my word,
4: and you see why I'm like you.
1: And it don't bury you, I'm gonna take notes.
3: If it's different, you must not this is
1: the love of God that was spiritual.
3: That's why you must be a spiritual.
1: It's just
3: that's why you need Jesus.
1: You need Holy Spirit.
3: You need to be filled of
1: the flesh
3: cannot be.
1: You must know when you hear men of God.
3: Something is
1: for them.
3: There are different
1: people.
3: deep
1: ati ase
3: and authority
1: mo ra ase
3: so I said that to you
1: ori yanu ori yanu
3: so
1: mo ra mi bi ai bi woli
3: I have said that a prophet
1: ni first ten
3: in verse 10
1: ibi ti won ka lo
3: yin
1: olorun wi pe mo ti gbo mo ti
3: ri
1: yes
4: nitori na when is this in
1: mo se
4: emi o si ran
1: mo ra
4: si farao ki nko ki o lo mu awon eniyan mi awon omo israeli lati egypt jade wa
3: hallelujah thank you jesus
1: oh now nah, that's verse 7
3: from that verse 7
1: only mo tiri poju
3: I have seen the affliction
1: mo tiri wahala
3: I have seen the problem
1: mo gbo bo se nba
3: won ja
1: ni verse 10 only mo fa lo gba
3: won I want to go and
1: mo se mo ran lo
3: sending
1: you don gbe mi lo ni eh
3: that's what is sending
1: eni ola otula
3: that project there
1: lori oke ogbo
3: ati
1: come sa o
3: I have been built sir built overflow
1: e ge be
3: built overflow
1: aye ge de beru jade abalua bi adaya
3: sa
1: oluwa ni mo ran e lo
3: the lord has sent you
1: o ni won ti eto isuna awon kan
3: the lord has sent finances
1: mo ran e lo
3: si I'm sending you to open it
1: won ti ilera awon kan
3: the lord has sent people
1: mo fe ko lo si
3: so let's go and open
1: won ti ile omo awon kan
3: the lord has sent people
1: won ti ti alafia
3: the lord has sent people good things
1: connection awon kan won ti
3: imagine
1: if I saw office awon kan
3: awon
1: kan gbo mi
3: so my hearing me
1: certificate won
3: the certificate
1: won ti the paper
3: has come authority
1: won office sir
3: they cannot work with you
1: iru awon yen
3: those ones
1: photocopy
3: they need the photocopy
1: certificate
3: of their certificate
1: mu ba mi lo
3: bring it to the party
1: passport
3: here your passport
1: hey.
3: Oh my god
1: eto kan fi se ni pe baba o pa kan
3: is o bu ba kan
1: ani where said the card o ni mo ni passport
3: I have passport
1: ti ti jo fi expire aya ga ba do abeli esataya visa o gori eri
3: you never see this time
1: ko fi travel
3: you never travel with it
1: elomi gan ti e gba visa
3: some people have visa
1: ko tun rowo lo
3: nobody
1: can come and sell it like
3: you
1: elomi gba shop
3: some have shop
1: ko rowo store
3: nobody to stock it
1: elomi stock
3: some stock it
1: ero yabe
3: nobody patronize
1: won ran mi si eni
3: I have sent to you
1: eni ipe
3: you just don't have
1: to pay you experience
3: and your friend has not received miracle
1: oluwa lo ran mi si
3: don't just send it to
1: ninu omo israeli
3: and it is right
1: I want to ni esin wa nbe
3: o
1: I want to call our pastor.
3: So because
1: of that,
3: all of them are trapped in Egypt.
1: I reward perfect to anyone in welfare.
3: I'm going to come and say that I'm
1: going to be in Egypt.
3: Bad thing of glory is not
1: in Egypt.
3: I feel like praying for you.
1: I feel like
3: praying for you.
1: Every hint
3: of your
1: miracle
3: is your lie.
1: Amen.
3: Amen.
1: Amen.
3: Amen.
1: Amen.
3: Amen.
1: Amen. In the name of
3: Jesus.
1: Number 4.
3: He tells
1: me. Mola tiri ya ni.
3: O lati
1: bere ni o.
3: You need to ask for it. O
1: gba we fun.
3: You will fast for it.
1: O gba dua fun.
3: You will pray for it.
1: Eni bayi.
3: Like today.
1: Ola.
3: Tomorrow.
1: Otula.
3: And the day
1: after. Awe fufu la
3: ngba. We are going to be in white fast.
1: Be ni gbogbo wa.
3: Everyone of us.
1: Iwo to n gbo wa online.
3: You hearing us.
1: Iwo to n bo on ground.
3: You hear me on ground.
1: No pepper, no salt.
3: O jata o jeyo.
1: O gbodo safun fojo meta.
3: I beg those people for me.
1: Eyin ti pa yin o ba ka lati wori oke.
3: You that cannot come to the body.
1: Gbogbo branches.
3: In all our branches,
1: Loma open for church.
3: Open for church.
1: In Jebuode,
3: we
1: see sorrow. Lale,
3: don't visit tonight.
1: Arola,
3: it is tomorrow morning.
1: Ni service wa,
3: ni
1: church.
3: Tori
1: mama combine gbogbo
3: papa. But have you combined it all?
1: Let's ori
3: open. From the mountain,
1: agogo mejo. Ni service ma bere. Ni gbogbo branches.
3: In all our branches,
1: be la tori oke.
3: Even on the mountain,
1: service la tori oke.
3: Service on the mountain.
1: Fun agogo mejo.
3: Di
1: agogo meta
3: osa.
1: Nini ori oke but no branches
3: why
1: such a close
3: you
1: know the same
3: yeah
1: no ke long
3: let's go up there
1: be omi ato rosodo mo fe wa rojo adua
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1: Plantain seller now have shop.
0: Yes, sir.
1: Store the shop with more than ₦1,000,000.
0: Yes, sir.
1: Where did money come from?
0: It's God, sir.
1: And now what's okay?
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0: o need yanu
1: you need a miracle
0: ko le je ngbadua
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1: Jesus
0: eyan ma wa ru ebo fun yanu
1: then you make sacrifice for me
0: eyan ba ti tatan
1: after you
0: wa wo lara nto ni
1: you check for what you have
0: ori problem ati sera
1: look at Abraham and Sarah
0: angeli meji lo yale won
1: two angels came to that
0: one dey for the malu
1: and they get the whole town
0: one dey pa
1: and kill them
0: awon angeli dey jeun
1: to they just finish
0: one dey release yanu
1: they not release the miracle
0: there are some things that you will do
1: awon koko ati wa se
0: that will provoke effort of release
1: so ma ru or we to still
0: Solomon lo suru boni
1: so to make sacrifice
0: olorun fi odidi omo ti eru boni
1: god sacrifice is also
0: la tori yanu igbala
1: because of the miracle of
0: so lo sinu to ni leni
1: go into your presence
0: today onitori oke bere
1: today
0: that man to register oruko esi waju
1: register your name
0: oluwa mo oru e boy
1: the god that makes sacrifice
0: kin to ma lori oke oluwa mo oru e boy
1: bi
0: mo se connect mo ri oke e je yanu o sele
1: si
0: o de ma ri be ko de yi pada
1: amen
0: pastor ko sasi ko mo
1: we don't make
0: for any church account
1: the account details
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0: Remain blessed in Jesus' name. 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
1: 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Prophesy.
0: Iyanu Reapo.
1: Amen.
0: From miracle to miracle.
1: Amen.
0: In the name of
1: Amen.
0: God.
1: Amen.
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1: Furu mi abayo.
0: Something big is coming.
1: Ikola kombo.
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0: there. 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
1: 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You hear them calling mati of
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0: bottle. You
1: are like a Coca-Cola. 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
0: see it
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0: Ori oke ogole
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0: Eti ra nu gba. Iyanu ti se.
1: Amen.
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1: Amen.
0: Aro la.
1: Tomorrow morning.
0: Awon branches wa.
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0: Awon ti o ba si lori oke.
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1: Yeah, my name is Ferdinand Marisse, Pasuma Wanda Ishamo. 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I'm a year old, I'm a Pasuma Lumba, I'm sorry, I'm a little early. 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A couple silly, I got a pass. 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
0: 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Ayin regular customer nu. Say you now, Wabi Amala first. You only say Wabuka.
1: Ah, wow.
0: Say Wabuka.
1: Wabuka, Wabuta.
0: And you, SMU, SMU,
1: SMU,
0: SMU, SMU, SMU, SMU, SMU, SMU, SMU, SMU, SMU, SMU, SMU, SMU, SMU, SMU, SMU, SMU, SMU, SMU, SMU, SMU, SMU, SMU, SMU, SMU, SMU, SMU, SMU, SMU, SMU, SMU, SMU, SMU, SMU, SMU, SMU, SMU, SMU, SMU, SMU, 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SMU, SMU, SMU, SMU, SMU, SMU, SMU, SMU, SMU, SMU, SMU, SMU, SMU, SM

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1949. 0705

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1: 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This is not what I'm laughing at. 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
1: Say now, what be am I la first? You are lonely.
2: Ah, as well.
1: Yes, in bed.
2: Ah, what is that?
1: Hey. Along with Jackie will go wrong. You just wrong.
2: And
1: badu can in last body.
2: Ah, and then, oh, what?
1: I said, you need to get my new suit and my daddy doing your lamb.
2: And why
1: are you?

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0: Ekale.
1: Yes, sir.
0: Yes, sir. Bam, in bed, Bam, I love you, and Bam, you
1: are. I didn't
0: hear that. I'm not young
1: boy, I assume.
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1: God of the whole universe.
0: Awon eyan re.
1: Your people.
0: Ti oran wa si.
1: That you have sent us to.
0: A to ti pade le.
1: We have met again today.
0: Gbogbo eyan.
1: Everybody.
0: To ba ti lore ofe ati gbo wole.
1: What do you have the grace of hearing your prophet?
0: Ohun akoko ni pe.
1: The first thing is.
0: Koko dupe po wa laarin awon alaye.
1: Thank God that you are among the living.
0: Awon to ku agbon ju won lo.
1: Those that are dead, we are not wiser than them.
0: Assignment ti won lo pari.
1: But their own assignment has finished.
0: Okuto ti ku ole yin.
1: And the dead cannot praise him.
0: Oniji ojo agbara.
1: Today is the day of power.
0: Saturday agbara.
1: Saturday of power.
0: Saturday iyanu.
1: Saturday of miracles.
0: Owo re yen mo fe koju.
1: When you begin to
0: worry, o ni fi gboku omo
1: si. Amen. You not bury your dead
0: down. Owo re yen mo fe koju.
1: Wave those hands.
0: Ogo ni danu mo lo.
1: Where do you come from those hands?
0: Owo re yen.
1: Those hands of yours.
0: O ni fi gboku omo
1: si. You are going to receive
0: your death. Owo re yen.
1: Those hands of yours.
0: O ni gbabode.
1: Those hands of yours.
0: Gbogbo ajenirun.
1: Every devourer.
0: Ninu owo yi.
1: In those hands.
0: Ko ma gbinu.
1: Amen.
0: Gbogbo asasi ati aransi.
1: Every witness and champion.
0: Ninu owo re.
1: In those hands.
0: Emi ma ko run da.
1: Only what is right there.
0: Gbogbo to rin ninu owo e.
1: Anything working on your hands.
0: Si oje ko wo duro
1: mo. That all have money to stay.
0: Ko ma gbinu.
1: Catch fire.
0: Let's second.
1: Instantly.
0: Owo re gba ibu.
1: Yes, and be blessed.
0: O di owo aje.
1: They come blessed.
0: Gbogbo to ba ti
1: gbawo ile. Everything you touch.
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1: Shall prosper.
0: Ibi to ba ti gbawo ile.
1: Everywhere you go with this hand.
0: Wa murebo.
1: Yes,
0: o ni pasan.
1: Yes, you're not empty.
0: O ni pofo.
1: You're not empty.
0: Bankof se wule ko cheap.
1: No matter how cheap hand comes, baby.
0: It will
1: not enter your hands.
0: Owo re yi.
1: This hand.
0: Ayo ni geda.
1: Will not be cut off.
0: Mo gbadua.
1: I pray.
0: Gbogbo to ba ti fowo ile.
1: Everything you let this hand.
0: Yo ma prosper.
1: Will prosper.
0: O lo ma da bi gita
1: gbe se chipo. You shall be like a tree planted by the
0: water. O ma so so ni akoko
1: re. Bringing his fruit in season.
0: Ewe re oni re. Gbogbo to ba de ti se.
1: And everything you do.
0: Yo ma se dede. Ninu Deuteronomy
1: 28.
0: O ni o bu si si
1: owo re. Ibi
0: kun ni wo si
1: ja si. And you shall be blessed.
0: Ke wa pase.
1: Let your torrents.
0: Owo yi.
1: This hand.
0: Bo se mi yi.
1: As you are checking them.
0: Lati oni lo.
1: From today.
0: Owo yi o.
1: This hand.
0: O ni je gbese.
1: Yes, amen.
0: Ajeninu oni wo.
1: The same will enter.
0: Loruko Oluwa.
1: In the name of the Lord.
0: Gbogbo eyan ma nlo ja.
1: People do go to market.
0: A fowo kore wale.
1: They gather goodness.
0: Loruko Jesu.
1: In the name of Jesus.
0: Gbogbo to ba ti fowo iko.
1: Everything you gather this hand.
0: Ko ni tuka
1: mo. Yes, amen.
0: Eru ti abiamo kitu o.
1: Killing good things in my life. Destroy them.
0: Any power killing good things.
1: I got to pound ready
0: in my life. Be destroyed.
1: Oh yeah,
0: so make sure you pray that prayer with all your mind. Number two, the agenda of evil people to turn me to nothing. Lost
1: cattle.
0: Those
1: enemy.
0: Don't worry me.
1: Watching me.
0: Share
1: this video.
0: Oh, important.
1: Very important.
0: Because
1: the angel of God. Accept
0: people.
1: And don't forget,
0: Sunday,
1: this Sunday,
0: on the power Sunday,
1: is our power Sunday.
0: It's only Oluwa
1: God
0: is
1: not accepted
0: to the world.
1: You never do it before.
0: Go to
1: you will not be
0: catch up. And you
1: will not catch up.
0: In you. The name of
1: Jesus.
0: Now, Bobo Yen, Sonny, the Pepper.
1: Everyone go straight to the altar.
0: And
1: he that sent me.
0: Oh, no, fellow me.
1: Said he wants to use me.
0: Lona to labor
1: in the mighty way today.
0: Affect Hallelujah, Major.
1: Seven Hallelujah.
0: Oh, go make
1: glory seven times.
0: Sana, Major.
1: Hosanna, seven times.
0: At sea.
1: Lives.
0: I want to also the prayer point.
1: The time to the top prayer
0: point. I want to settle.
1: Hallelujah,
0: Hallelujah,
1: Major. Hallelujah. Hallelujah. 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Hallelujah. Hallelujah. Hallelujah. Hallelujah!
0: Hey, you sure not?
1: Come to the right place.
0: Ogo niba meje.
1: Ogo, ogo, ogo, ogo, ogo, ogo, ogo.
0: Onaketa.
1: Now come to the top place.
0: Hosanna!
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0: Onakani iye,
1: iye, iye, iye, iye. Iye, iye, Iye.
0: Adua keta.
1: Prayer number three.
0: Sorry, I'm adua timokowa.
1: You prayer first I brought.
0: Oh, I've been bugba. I want to one say. Oh, je one logo.
1: If I don't that value what they are doing.
0: One fair kinta one say. Come on, go
1: down. They want to bring forth glory.
0: One fair kinta say. Come where you
1: are. They want to bring testimony.
0: One fair kinta say. Yeah, bile.
1: They want that one to be established.
0: One fair kogboro.
1: They want to be great.
0: One fair ko lara. One la seda.
1: They want to come out from those.
0: One fair ko lara. One to set you run along.
1: Out from those that doing, I cannot make it.
0: Now, one good to understand.
1: You need to understand.
0: If the man can wa.
1: There are some.
0: Si ama wole ni
1: o te
0: jile ele ta se mojumo loru o ni mo ma continue like pepe aisa
1: sir
0: idide ni ti ese ti mo ba nwa lojojumo we po gbudo dide
1: I want to be great
0: tori mo mo po ma dide
1: but I know shall you be great
0: mo de mo po gbudo dide
1: and I know you must be great
0: mo de mo po dide na de
1: fun and I know you can't forget this
0: gbogbo agbara ti oni je ko dide
1: I want to like to be great
0: ko gbinada lo ko yes ko gbinada awon mo re sere na da won fun they must prosper mama
1: mami
0: ogbodo lalu
1: yo you need to break
0: oh de gbodo ku sinu aisi
1: I'm not that sick
0: no ogbodo lu ojo aye re pe
1: use your time
0: o tanran mi wa ni
1: e
0: pe gbogbo en te ba mo
1: if that everyone you know
0: ni bi kibi tan ba wa
1: wi
0: pe woli samuel
1: that prophet samuel
0: adebayo
1: ojo
0: about authority
1: authority himself
0: olorun ti ran si
1: god has sent us
0: e gba ori mu
1: hold your head
0: ni bi kibi te ba wa mo pa se
1: I decree
0: gbogbo ofa to wa nu ara e
1: every arrow in your body
0: ki je ko pari to ba
1: that don't like to finish what you start.
0: Oh, we know that.
1: Yes, fire.
0: Offer start but not finish.
1: That arrow start but don't finish.
0: Yeah, my dear. I'll labor without achievement.
1: La, is there.
0: Oh, we know that.
1: That's fire.
0: Oh, me long body.
1: You are hearing my voice.
0: Woli tana se.
1: The prophet said to you.
0: We are serious and bummy.
1: As you are hearing me.
0: On konto man file lo ju ala.
1: Last thing that put you down your dream.
0: Oh, tuka final.
1: Yes, yes.
0: Oh, la liyo.
1: You will bless you.
0: Now, I'm not tarata.
1: We are going straight.
0: Sino Luke chapter 18.
1: Luke 18.
0: Ne verse 3.
1: In verse 3.
0: Luke 18.
1: Luke 18. Luke
0: verse 3. And there was a widow in that city. And she came unto him. Saying, avenge of my adversary. Oh, waba.
1: She kept to
0: me. Why to keep bebe?
1: Why did she cry out?
0: Want to suck out giri?
1: They are pushed out to the wall.
0: Sorry, what on gummy?
1: You hearing me?
0: So back for Judah.
1: If you don't turn around,
0: want to kneel
1: around. I'm not suppressing you.
0: Oh, le bio my man.
1: How can I help five children?
0: God, that they go one
1: man. I know them are bad.
0: You have good business idea.
1: Oh, dear God. So that only.
0: You have wisdom.
1: Oh, dear God.
0: You have future.
1: Oh, dear God.
0: See, yes. They don't allow anything to work.
1: Oh, my God, you share.
0: But bonkata, nyamanda, la, yeah.
1: Every man can come in
0: life. You wake up,
1: you need to wake up.
0: Oh, God, jigiri.
1: You need to wake up.
0: Only Jesus will go.
1: He said, "I wake up again."
0: Kiasi Jio dide.
1: I be awake.
0: I am an abalu
1: asata.
0: Gbogbo ite sun ninu emi
1: all of you that has been as
0: the ma power yan sere legbe
1: all of you that have been
0: so power won mi o wa wea
1: something other people
0: won si ro pe Nigeria o dare
1: they
0: don't know that people are making it they are succeeding they are moving forward but economy ti for oju ti
1: they are blind by economy
0: what they call ogbodo wa leyin
1: and you are not want to
0: so did they why and when you want to
1: people that are against you
0: keep it now
1: shout this
0: Oluwa gbesan
1: mi all that avenge me
0: lara won to yo
1: mi
0: le Oluwa gbesan
1: mi
0: lara won ta egba esan mi lara won okoko lara won alajobi ti won na ma mi o ni sere
1: lo
0: Oluwa dide gba esan mi Oluwa gbesan
1: Oluwa
0: egba maye
1: laja de Let us go to the other side. Let us go to the other side. Let us go to the other side. Let us go to the other side. Let us go to the other side. Let us go to the other side. Let us go to the other side. Let us go to the other side. Let us go to the other side. Let us go to the other side. Let us go to the other side. Let us go to the other side. Let us go to the other side. Let us go to the other side. Let us go to the other side. Let us go to the other side. Let us go to the other side. Let us go to the other side. Let us go to the other side. Let us go to the other side. Let us go to the other side. Let us go to the other side. Let us go to the other side. Let us go to the other side. Let us go to the other side. Let us go to the other side. Let us go to the other side. Let us go to the other side. Let us go to the other side. Let us go to the other side. Let us go to the other side. Let us go to the other side. Let us go to the other side. Let us go to the other side. Let us go to the other side. Let us go to the other side. Let us go to the other side. Let us go to the other side. Let us go to the other side. Let us go to the other side. Let us go to the other side. Let us go to the other side. Let us go to the

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1: To replace that man's
0: skin. 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
1: That is sir.
0: Ní kété tí arọ jáde.
1: What has lameness left?
0: Kí ló ṣe?
1: What happened?
0: Orin.
1: He walked.
0: O sare.
1: He ran.
0: O fo.
1: He jumped.
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1: That's meaning in my body.
0: Tiki no go.
1: That doesn't use glory.
0: Jade.
1: Jade.
0: A miaru. 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A miaisa.
1: That's sickness.
0: Jade. On control Lord is your ire. Ninu aguara mi. On control Lord is your ke. Jade lolu awi. Lord, to see
1: them.
0: And meanwhile, what can
1: be the name shout?
0: Oh, the Subulu,
1: and he tell them,
0: oh, a party walk
1: in a shout.
0: Only like Baja.
1: I'm so and so.
0: Orogu, yeah.
1: The mother's right.
0: Look, we are a sinner.
1: Put a step in that.
0: See, oh, Lord, the vampire.
1: You have been about to come in chasing my way.
0: What work be only letting way?
1: They now remove the goodness in him.
0: Oh, God.
1: And Mimimo,
0: I hear blue.
1: The word is evil.
0: And Tio Bama.
1: If you don't know,
0: I will follow along with
1: you. You think it is God that you get.
0: Only bear me up, but a sinner.
1: I put his big basket in some people.
0: One year, Quere, keep
1: my little
0: basket. My 29 years in ministry.
1: Oh, do my God, do not go to the church.
0: I have seen.
1: What
0: the Cabalobos? Killing be a guada.
1: What is the living in my body?
0: Lord, don't see me a galant.
1: Today, that big came out of that system.
0: Oh, well, America did.
1: Today, she's in America.
0: One of tears.
1: She was remembered.
0: And the Cabudon.
1: Somebody needs to remember.
0: On Tong Bellarami.
1: That's the living in my body.
0: Joe Jenkberry. One in Noda. Jada! Jada! Jada! Jada! Jada! Jada! Jada! Jada! Jada!

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2: Everything dwelling in you.
0: Chojo beri.
2: That don't let you rise.
0: Chojo da ologo. Inna da pomano.
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1: Ni ona t'Olorun o ti gbaja fun
2: e. God has never fought for anyone.
1: Ni weekend yi.
2: This weekend.
1: O ma ja fun e.
2: Amen. We fight for you.
1: Ninu ti ja fun e.
2: He fighting for you.
1: Ni tesiwaju lo ile ile riwa.
2: He said you can get your promise land.
1: Afi ojo ti Pharaoh ku.
2: Until the day Pharaoh died.
1: Na me surely tesiwaju.
2: God bless you, pray for.
1: Ni irin ajo Kenani.
2: In their journey to Canaan.
1: Iwo na bo se ngbo mi.
2: You guys are hearing me.
1: It become better for me.
2: There's a place you are about to be taken.
1: Agbara awon ota.
2: But both are enemy binding.
1: Both physical and spiritual. They hold you down.
2: What do
1: you they say you are going nowhere.
2: What that because they?
1: But people will pray.
2: The Bible says,
1: your redeemer
2: is strong. He's saving you. He's saving you.
1: All those that
2: join hands.
1: But what might them Psalm 68?
2: I don't come out of Psalm 68.
1: For them
2: to be scattered.
1: Anywhere they gather. To stagnated your life. They will scatter.
2: Now you are
1: too much. Tony business.
2: Look all those that have big
1: deals. Eba wa won ti won ni career la.
2: Don't have big career.
1: Eba wa won to se ni office la.
2: Don't have working in front of the office.
1: We pay akoko to.
2: That is time.
1: Ti won fe fe si.
2: For them to
1: ori majemu san wa yen na ni mo wa.
2: I see that come out of someone.
1: Leni pelu Psalm 24.
2: Psalm
1: 24. At 126. Afi 20 kun leni.
2: At 2020.
1: Ile gbodo gbo ti e.
2: The earth must
1: hear. Ti Oluwa ni ile ati e
2: ku re.
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2: yes me jagwa with you
1: fi okan si ase ti mo pa yo
2: yo
1: dara fun
2: wa me jagwa with you
1: wa gbadu eleyi
2: now praise the prayer
1: o rere to je temi
2: that good thing that is man
1: ti nbe lagbo awon ota jade wa o ni du soju
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2: I enter God's speed with
1: you. Mo fi ohun Oluwa so tele.
2: I believe in the voice of the
1: Lord. Orere nla nla.
2: Get good thing.
1: To je ti e.
2: That is yours.
1: Ti awon ota di mo wo. O ya gba pada.
2: Take it back.
1: Gba pada.
2: Take it back.
1: Gba ayo re. 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
2: So my pregnancy is not showing.
1: Emi Oluwa lo so fun mi be really akabadu ni shiria oyun yen o yo se lo pare mo won ninu
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2: before they touch me
1: awon kan ni oyun ile kiko
2: some happiness of you
1: awon kan ni oyun company
2: the
1: bed dale
2: but
1: all this thing has been suppressed and tied inside of
2: them.
1: I went to the idea company.
2: Look at them on the company
1: idea. Okukuri se.
2: He cannot be.
1: Molu agogo.
2: I see the
1: bed. But for every good thing
2: you can see.
1: Omari se.
2: Hey, man, you achieve it.
1: Omari se.
2: Hey, man, you achieve it.
1: Omari se.
2: Hey, man, you achieve it.
1: Omari se.
2: Hey, man, you achieve it.
1: Omari se.
2: Hey, man, you achieve it.
1: Omari se.
2: Hey, man, you achieve it.
1: Omari se.
2: Hey, man, you achieve it.
1: Ekba du elei.
2: Praise this prayer.
1: Elei lagbara.
2: Develop of.
1: Idajo ti won se ninu okukun.
2: That judgment is darkness.
1: To le ala nu la la la. 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Elei need igboya.
2: You need confidence for this.
1: Idajo ibi.
2: That evil judgment.
1: Nibi ti won ti gbo tenu mi. 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
2: And they judge me.
1: Ti mo wa nje ya.
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0: join Oruko Minike in the Adebayo. 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
0: So mama kwe, many people knows me here mo wa lori bridge yi ni mo ti man ta plantain chips ibe ni mo tin ta plantain yen mi o fe ta mo o ti su mi but me o ni option because first born me share wa ni HND second born me wa ni ND ta mo won yen o ba de pari there is nothing I can do. But if I want to be by somebody, you can't be in a quarter of 30 but you can't let my command say, come as a phone long way or long. She shop for me. I even asked for depot. I want to be supplying minerals. God, open shop for me. I don't want to sell plantain again. But in me, my way, more can't be in on me or need be to motivate me or more much effect. So, oh, I have to pay me match. BP me man rise. The last one to rise. More than a minute, she share no more. But to God be the glory, last week Monday, moti gba shop, moti store shop, yeah, more than 1 million naira. Yeah. Mo bi Olorun se se, moti ni shop. I want you to hear, kin ki mi tele bo preaching ti baba n preach lojo Sunday. 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Congrats o. Ha,
2: hello mi se. Mo bi ni suru.
3: Yeah.
2: You dey sell plantain here?
0: Yes, sir. Lori bridge in Bibai.
2: Plantain seller now have shop.
0: Yes, sir.
2: Store the shop with more than 1 million naira.
0: Yes, sir.
2: Where did money come from?
0: It's God, sir.
2: And now what's okay?
3: Lift up your hands.
2: God of supply.
3: Olorun igbese. Olorun gbogbo awon eyan yi. God of look at all this people.
2: Ni ona ti won focus.
3: In a way they least expect.
2: Ba mi ya won lenu losu.
3: Surprise them this month.
2: You know, the way people are talking about million is this church now. It's something else.
3: Very, sir.
2: Ojo million,
3: there are showers of millions.
2: So, I want you on Kia Tele.
0: Ben, you want to call your little bit shop, Okunle, over there, Sinira Baba. 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
1: Eba Minyi Oluwa Logo, I joined Oru Communique in the Adebayo. I joined this commission 2 years ago. So, testimony me poor, but I will just speak only two. 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
1: 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But me only option because first born me share one HND, second born me one ND. Come on, when you're about to parry, there is nothing I can do. But if I want to be by the way, I'm going to be affected by the Kunle. My commands, my commands are for long, but long, she shop for me. I even ask for depot. I want to be supplying minerals. God, open shop for me. I don't want to sell plantain again. But in me, my way, my commands are not in me only, biti motive me, but my share. So what happened when March BP me man rise the last one to our rise mo wan mi ni sise ina imo but to God be the glory last week Monday mo ti gba shop mo ti store shop yen more than a million naira me 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
1: now. Yes sir
3: where did money come from
1: is God, sir.
3: And now what's okay?
2: Lift up your hands.
3: God of supply.
2: Allahu Akbar. God of look at all these people.
3: You are not the one focus.
2: In the way they least expect.
3: Amen.
2: Gbogbo eyan lo ti mo. 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Ni a ma se pade ti a pe ni prayer and miracle convention. 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The abbasses so kale lorioki. 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Ni area one, ni Abuja. Ama ni Sunday service. 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
0: Oni tori oke bere.
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0: register oruko e
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0: Oluwa mo oru e bo. 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
0: 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E fo ani church account.
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3: remain blessed in Jesus' name.
0: Moso tele. Iyanu reapo.
1: Amen.
0: From miracle to miracle.
1: Amen.
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1: Ikola kombo.
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1: Wata to de woro.
0: So for any woro.
1: Ede pe ni woro.
0: Magbe okada o.
1: Don't take back from
0: there. Garage oni moto.
1: Go to the car.
0: All it won ko ri oki o.
1: Ede pe ni mati o.
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0: about. E ball en coca cola.
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0: 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Iyanu ti se.
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0: Aro la.
1: Tomorrow morning.
0: Awon branches wa.
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0: Lo lo ni o.
1: Akure
0: 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Jabo de oni soru
1: 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Jabo de no digi tonight o.
0: E pade in church.
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0: Awon ti o ba si lori oke.
1: But
0: to ba ni agbara ko mo bo lori oke. Ma joko sile o. To ra ma yori oke kale ni.
1: But I make to go around that mountain.
0: Ni igba mejila.
1: 12 times.
0: Leni.
1: Today.
0: Be ni o.
1: Thank you.
0: Ma de fun gbogbo yan ni ororo
1: ta ma.
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1: Anyone you see.
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